0: Trinity of Most Holy Body and Blood of Christ, also known as Corpus Christi. Speaking on the significance of the Eucharist, Reverend Mundy explained that just as the human body requires food to survive physically, the body and blood of Christ are necessary to nourish the soul and sustain believers on their spiritual journey and win them eternal life. Drawing from sacred scripture, we recall how God provided manna in the wilderness to sustain the Israelites on their journey to promised land. However, he noted that despite eating the manna, they eventually died. He contrasted this with the message of this gospel, where Jesus declared himself the bread of life, emphasizing that whoever eats this heavenly bread will have eternal life. The clerics further stressed the central role of the Eucharist in the life of every Christian, noting that through the Eucharist prayer, ordinary bread and wine are transformed into the extraordinary body and blood of Christ. According to him, receiving Holy Communion unites believers not only with Christ, but also with the entire church, strengthening the bond of faith and fellowship among Christians. Reverend Mundy also cautioned the faithful against becoming overly familiar with the sacred gifts of the Eucharist or receiving it unworthily. He urged Christians to continually prepare themselves through repentance, humility, reverence, and genuine love for one another, confirming their life to the teachings of Christ. The report.
1: Amen and amen.
2: Amen.
1: May the name of the Lord be praised, both now and forever.
2: Amen.
1: Well, we thank God for the gift of life, and we thank God for making us see this beautiful Sunday, the first Sunday in the month of June. And on this Sunday, the church wants us to celebrate a very important solemnity, which we all know as the Most Holy Body and Blood of Christ, also known as Corpus Christi. And that's why today the church gives us the solemnity of the body and blood of Christ. Why the body and blood of Christ, you may ask me? Because it is an essential food that makes the soul grow spiritually. Without the body and blood of Christ, our soul is damned. We cannot gain eternal life. Just like how the physical body is important, the physical food is important to the physical body, so also the spiritual food is important for the soul to grow spiritually.
0: In a separate news, the Edo State Governor Monde Owolo on Sunday declared that Nigeria does not belong to kidnappers and other criminal elements operating across the country. Owolo, according to his chief press secretary, Patrick Ebojele, made the statement during a visit to Love World City, Christ Embassy in Benin City, where he requested prayers against kidnapping, cultism, and other security challenges. He also called for prayers for peace, prosperity, good governance, and economic recovery in Nigeria. The governor urged the congregation to pray for President Bola Tinubu, asking God to grant him wisdom, guidance, and strength to lead the nation and manage its economy effectively. We will take a break now. Still to come, Democracy Day. Nigeria will never succumb to terror and banditry. Tinubu, please stay tuned.
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0: Welcome back. If you're just tuning in, this is Eastern Binoculars News on the Hour on Retrospect. Before now, I informed you that Corpus Christi, Christians in Uromi reminded of the importance of the Eucharist for eternal life. Nigeria does not belong to criminal elements, Okpewolo declares. Now the rest of the news. The federal government has reaffirmed its commitment to tackling insecurity and easing economic hardship, insisting that Nigeria will never yield to terror or criminal intimidation. President Bola Tinubu's position was conveyed on Sunday by the Secretary to the Government on the Federation, Senator George Akume, during the National Interdenominational Church served head at the National Christian Center Abuja as part of activities marking the 2026 Democracy Day celebration. In a statement shared on X, Akume, who spoke on behalf of the president, said the administration is aware of the economic difficulties facing citizens and is working to reduce the impact through what he described as the delivery of democratic dividends. According to him, the government is not indifferent to the struggles of Nigerians. To wrap up the news, a quick recap of the headlines again. Corpus Christi. Christians in Uromi reminded of the importance of the Eucharist for internal life. Nigerians does not belong to criminal elements, Okpewolo declares. Democracy Day. Nigeria will never succumb to terror and banditry, Tinubu. This is all of it today on News on the Hour on Retrospect. Thank you for listening. I am Judy Chinenye. Have a nice day.
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8: All right, ladies and gentlemen, my name is MC Alamano, known as the Enjoyment Landlord. I'm speaking right now Always listen to Sports Daily on Esan Banacola Radio. 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
9: Welcome to Sports Daily from Esan Banacola Radio. I am Big Billy. Nigeria's world record holder Toby Amorson continued her impressive 2026 season by winning gold and setting a new meet record in the women's 100-meter hurdles at the new Tapia Athletics opening in Taiwan on Saturday. In a separate news, Galatasaray have drawn a line under their financial obligations to Napoli after completing payment of the full €75 million transfer fee for Super Eagles captain Victor Osimhen, settling the final installment of €17.5 million and bringing a protracted payment plan to its conclusion. In another development, Barcelona have been offered the chance to sign Victor Osimhen but have no interest in pursuing the Nigerian striker, with the Catalan club remaining firmly focused on landing Atletico Madrid Julian Alvarez as their priority signing this summer. This is the Beat of Sport from Asian Binoculars Radio. I am Big Billy saying do have a lovely day and God bless you all.
0: Welcome to Entertainment News on Retrospect, reaching you from Asian Binoculars Radio, Uromi. First, the headlines. Burna Boy refused to help me despite paving way for him and others. Sky B. I was forced into acting. Nkemo Owo. My name is Jide Chinenye. Now the entertainment news in details. Veteran Nigerian singer Sky B has said despite paving the way for Port Harcourt artists, the reigning crop of musicians from the city haven't been supportive. Speaking in a recent episode of the Car Truth podcast, the Pray For Me Corona said he assisted some Port Harcourt artists, including Mr. K and Timaya, when he had way, but since he fell from grace, they have abandoned him. Scabby said, despite not assisting Burna Boy directly, he feels the Grammy-winning singer should have supported him to return to fame through collaboration or financial assistance. In a separate news, famous Nollywood comic actor Nkemo Owo, popularly known as Osofia, has described his adventure into acting as an accident. The veteran explained that he wanted to remain a scriptwriter, but his colleagues who noticed his comedy skills behind the scenes pressured him into acting. Speaking in a recent episode of the Fela Meditate podcast, Owo said, "The coming in front of the camera was an accident. I was a scriptwriter behind the scenes, but people started telling me to start performing in front of the camera." To wrap up the entertainment news, a quick recap of the headlines again. Burna Boy refused to help me despite paving way for him and others. Sky B. I was forced into acting. Nkemo Owo. That's all of it today on Entertainment News on Retrospect. Thank you for listening. I am Jude Chinenye. Have a nice day.

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1: Call on us and we can help you advertise your weddings, obituaries, housewarming party, graduation ceremonies, meetings, church events and program, business, and send birthday shout outs to friends and family. 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
1: Vous faites ça, oh
2: yeah. Oh yeah.
3: Yeah, welcome to ASAM Binoculars Radio. Is business news, the retrospects, first the headlines. Dangote named Africa's top brand for 8 straight years. U.S. aircraft broker pushes stronger passenger protection. I am Edna Fowers. Now the business retrospect in details. Dangote Industries Limited has reinforced its position as one of Africa's most influential corporate brands, after emerging as Africa's most admired brand for the 8th consecutive year in the latest Brand Africa 100 rankings. The recognition was announced at the 60th annual Brand Africa 100 Africa's Best Brands event held in Addis Ababa, Ethiopia, where the conglomerate also retained its position as Africa's most admired industrial brand and was ranked the leading Africa brand contributing to a better Africa. In another development, still on the retrospect, a United States-based aircraft broker and aviation consultant, Olufemi Adeniji, has called on the Nigerian Civil Aviation Authority to strengthen passenger protection measures and enforce stricter regulatory oversight of domestic airlines following what he described as persistent operational disruptions across the country's aviation sector. Adeniji, who is the chief executive officer of NIGAIM, an aircraft brokerage firm based in the United States, alleged that many domestic carriers continue to violate the rights of passengers in Nigeria with little consequences, while regulatory intervention remains inadequate. This is all I have for you on business news, the retrospect for the week. I am Edna Fowers. Thank you for listening. Have yourself a great week.
4: This is news across the globe. First, the headlines. U.S. says shut down Iran drones as war reaches 100 day. Iran threatening retaliation against U.S. Israel after strike on Beirut. My name is Joseph Osamu Igwari. Now the news in details. The United States said it shot down a pair of Iranian drones threatening the Strait of Hormuz, the latest escalation of violence as the war reached its 100 day on Sunday with no end in sight. It came as mediator Pakistan delivered a message to Iran's supreme leader following weeks of indirect talks marked by tit-for-tat threats and sporadic exchanges of fire. Efforts to turn a ceasefire into a lasting settlement has repeatedly stalled, while the war has rattled global markets and increased pressure on U.S. President Donald Trump at home ahead of midterm election. Meanwhile, Iran threatened to retaliate against the United States and Israel for fresh strike in Beirut on Sunday, further deepening hopes for a lasting peace as the Middle East war reached its 100th day. Efforts to turn a ceasefire into a stalemate has repeatedly stalled, while the war has rattled global markets and increased domestic pressure on U.S. President Donald Trump ahead of midterm election. Iran has reportedly insisted any deal to permanently end the war must also halt the parallel conflict in Lebanon, where Israel is pursuing a campaign against the Iran-backed movement Hezbollah. To wrap up news across the globe today, a quick look at the headlines that made the story again. U.S. says shut down Iran drone as war reaches 100 day. Iran threatens retaliation against U.S. Israel after strikes in Beirut. And that is the size of news across the globe. I am Joseph Igwari. Thank you for listening. Have a great day. Welcome to the religious segment on ASAM Binoculars Radio News. First, the headlines. Pope recalls how Eucharistic grace transforms and makes us protagonists of hope. Pope to Augustinians in Spain. Communion and unity are a message to the world. My name is Joseph Osamu Igwari, and now the religious news in details. At the beginning of the second day of his pastoral visit to Spain, Pope Leo XIV decided to...
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0: it's our good listeners out there and a lovely welcome to today's entertainment gist. Always been to you from your Make Sense Radio Station, Eastern Binoculars Radio Uromi. I am your host, Ms. Judike, and today I've got a lot of info to gist you today. So make you just, you know, relax. Make I give you the update as it happen for that side of entertainment industry. Before giving you a full package as the day hot, make we sharply go on a short musical break. A very snappy one to get you prepared for the info where I can come today.

Welcome back from that short musical break. So the first story where I want Yanu today, it says, I date for money, not love. 21-year-old student. So I come from a Nigerian lady where, you know, make compose something from online where, you know, the comment where she they get there, not be small thing. Where thing she they talk about, you know, normally people they always talk about love. Whether love is enough, if you want to date, you want to go into dating, want to date anybody, want to get married and all that, everybody wants to date because they love the person. But some people are not thinking about the truth behind all these things. So many people, they know they date because they love the person, I mean, not be so. Some they date because of the money where the person they give them. Whichever way, it doesn't matter whether or not they get low. I'm talking to the both genders now, waiting they happen for our country. So one of them did this Nigerian lady welcome online today. She took the bold step to talk them online. She no fear. She dey tell everybody wetin she want. Say she no dey date for love. She dey date for money. Yes, if you no get money as a man, make you no try near am, because she go date person wey get money so that she go dey benefit something from that relationship. And then again, she can still talk another thing where, you know, people can they actually they kick against. She dey tell everybody say the way she love money to dey date people wey get money. Say if a man come the date time and the man no come the money, say she go cheat though. She go cheat. So why she go to talk all these things online? Now because of how people come the view relationship these days. Pretends where they happen everywhere. She dey tell everybody today, say she know they pretend. You get? Now this time people, they go tell you exactly who they are. So if a man, if you like their type, you go for them. If you don't like them, you go just walk your way they do. And she still they tell people say, like, there are many people who say they do this kind of thing. They love money. Normally nobody no like money for this life. Even if they won't date you, they won't marry you, they will must make sure say you get money to support, to put their bills. But you know what say you say now because of money they will date you. But now when she wake up online, they talk and people they attack this lady. You know, we need to see comments. Bomber to bomber, I think they give this lady. So you on your own end, even as a man or as a guy or a woman or a lady, you see that person because of say you like her well, even though they no get money, or you follow for this group where say you like person where get money, you go first fall in love with the money. As time goes on, like they always say that love is being developed, and upon they develop love, they go. Which group you can, you know, belong. So next, info we dey here say my acting career was an accident in Kemoro. This one a Nigerian actor, actually they call him Nigerian comic actor. Maybe in Kemoro, popularly known as Osofia, now they talk this one today. He said normally he don't even get acting for mind before. Now script he write. He was a script writer. The movie, you see. Some people don't know this thing, you know. Say, for Nollywood now, for instance, many people, when they Nollywood, like this, when you know they see, but they are part of those, you know, production. You get? The people where they sing go, you know, they see those can be people where carry the hero, people where carry the lights, people where they be production manager, they crew, many of them where they see for screen. No means say, they know be actors and actresses. They get many roles that they see. The only those who they see for screen are the people who you know. So Kemoro was one of them. He did write scripts for them. So the story where you they ask, they gave people where they write scripts to read first before they go ask them. Now waiting or Sophia may they do. So in college them come they tell and say the way, because of the way they always, you know, ask. Even talk where you talk self, they make people laugh where they say may go into acting, say you go fit up. Now they can do act well. So say everybody, like, you know, even during those days where they never even born or safe, people don't they watch Osofia movie. So till now the man is still acting and he's really good at what he does. So what he said tell us today say now, and everything happened by accident. Say he never planned to act. Now why people gonna comment say that as that can accident now be one. Because imagine say somebody like Osofia Nwede, the memory our fathers get about, you know, those good old days,
and our parents, them, they like to watch a social movie. They will just watch their movie because of the way they act that time. Not be now, I'm not saying they're not acting movie now, but sometimes some things don't they shift from the way they act movies. No, during those old days. So now waiting on Sophia talk concerning his acting career, be that one. For the next one, where they here, it says the girl is claiming that lady shares why man called off wedding plans after introduction. This they happen for this Nigerian and you get like this, so and you know this captain at this now every woman's, you know, happiness or dream. Say they don't do introduction, the next thing you wear the way and I don't they plan. Now so which this lady turn, they don't already do all the they don't they do the planning already, you know, with the fiancé. And then as they do everything, now in the girl I go do introduction. As in go do introduction for the lady where he won't marry. As they reach the place, the introduction finish, they brought her to the girl in question. And the other extended family member, they come gather the guy where do call introduction. They beg, not even beg himself, they force her may give them money, like settle them na normal thing, na how they do and for this place. So may the guy give them money. You get? So the groom to be, he can they look different, he say, may the girl talk something now. At least now your brothers they talk all this kind of thing and your family member. Say now like this now they do for dear. The girl no talk anything. Instead the girl can't look the guy smile. So last the guy can't give the people money. As he give them money finish, he can't work out on it. Now so he go call off the wedding, say he will do wedding again. As he come share for online, so people come they blame the girl, say why she keep quiet, some they blame the guy. Why some people actually see they talk, say wetin the guy do, say he no overreact. Say he dodge the weapon fashion against him. According to the guy he post on, the guy they tell everybody, say that can't see what happened that day. Now to show how the family to love money, they no boundary, that if he come marry from that family, they go wreck him, like he will go bankrupt within 1 month self. You get saying now why he just call him off immediately, so that he no go enter the pit where he no go know how to come out from it again. Say they too like money and they don't they show up. So now you on your own end, how you take see this kind of thing happen. Imagine say person won't marry your daughter or person won't marry you. And this kind of thing can't happen like this, eh? And there's some people they talk in a tradition. Maladi they did some places. If you come marry a wife, the people from that place they go demand from the groom to be or the husband to be, may give them money. You guys settle the boys and all that. Say na tradition. But the guy say the canteen, that canteen, you know, sit where we come. So you on your own end, high takes the amish. You see what the guy they do, or they waiting the guy do as overreacting. Abi, the guy do what he's supposed to do. So my people, right about now, make we sharply go on another musical break. Enjoy that sweet melody. I'll be right back.

musical break. I hope you love it and also you vibe to it. Moving forward to the next info will be on my table today. It says, why did you live without cooking? Husband reacts after requesting 50-50 bills. Wife shares experience. So they come from a Nigerian woman. Actually, she shared this thing online because now what thing happened? New development will happen for her family. So normally, when she got married to her husband, you know, they live together and now the husband, they do everything normally. You know, they get any misunderstanding and even the children, now the husband, they pay school fees, they pay house rent and everything. So, one morning, around 3 a.m., the man come with the woman up, tell her say that he's tired. He want them to start splitting the bills. 50-50, not even 60-40. That they should divide the bills because the woman is working. That he himself don't tire to the people every single thing for that house. Maybe the woman, they contribute 50, why he contribute 50. The woman say, no problem. She no object her more. She no say, no problem. She no even like, correct the man or ask the man why I go pay 50-50. Like that kind of thing now. She just accepted. But the only thing where this woman do, where later can cause problems, say she adjusted in her daily routine. All the things that she do for house, like cooking, preparing the children for school, and other things where women supposed to do for house, she adjusted. The following morning, the following day, like after they had that discussion this morning, around 5, because the woman, according to her, she always wake up around 5 a.m., go prepare food, wake the children up, prepare them for school and everything. But that day, she slept all till around 7. She wake up, go back, go work. She not prepare the children, she not prepare breakfast, she don't work and go work. As the man wake up, come they see say the wife don't go work, she come they call on her phone. How to prepare the children go school, the man come they struggle with.

0: for after every month, you go dig like, let me just say 100 thousand. You now go dig like 100 thousand. So, now she not work out, go hustle for her own money. Then you self help the house chores. Some people, they support, waiting the woman to say, what did she do makes sense. Maybe this is the house chores too. If the woman go dey cook, the man go dey wash clothes. Some people say that they're not supposed to do them like that. That they're supposed to continue with their things, and but the woman knows it. Now if you be this woman, hey, talk through where before God that man. If now you be this woman, your husband contest, you know that they share the bills for house 50-50, oh, not be 60-40, not be 70-30. Now, share you go still control that they do all the things where they do for house. I mean, you go shift the way this woman just adjusted. Just talk your own mind. I think I will handle this kind of situation so that fight will go from come out of it. So, away from that one to the last step, the real last thing for radio on my table today before we go come up for the studio, he said, but that boy refused to help me despite paving way for him and others.
1: Sky B.
0: This one, they come from a veteran Nigerian singer. What they call Sky B? They come, they, you know, laments, they come online today, they talk about how, you know, himself don't follow grace. He no get, they famous again. Him be they popular before. Maybe if you know who they call Sky B. So, as he no come there famous again, you understand? Maybe something happened while he come fell from grace. You understand? So now, you know, get any, you know, body for that music industry we won't help him. Now why he come from, and I can't call some of them. He called Burna Boy. He said he even helped somebody where they called 2K. He helped Timaya, like what I called artist them. But now where things can't be like this for him. So nobody even cares to help him, at least to assist him. Even though they, you know, help Burna Boy directly, but at least he helps people where they that side of Port Harcourt. Now nobody will come to help him again. You think it got a breaking heart. So he get as it be. Now why can't they call them online? You understand? So even if you know you don't call them privately, you think don't be. Make sure it's online as paper come coming. And maybe by so doing, the people involved will at least contact something why they no want help them or why they go later help them. That is it. Life is like that sometimes. Now why this life where anybody knows people? Nobody will use this life. They brag, they talk, all this kind of talk. Even life where you get, you get them. Like say you don't work hard today, God can't show you favor, and you make fame, or you are wealthy. You're not supposed to brag about it at all. Because you're like a wave of wind. If you even pass you today, as it don't reach you today, if you pass it tomorrow, reach another person. That's so money you bring to sell. Now we tell people, when they talk concerning what is 5B posted, you get so people feel like, imagine say 5B, when you get money, you help people. Now who will help them? Even though they still help people, nobody will help them. Life will really be good. So my people now here, I go talk to you for today, entertainment. Thank you for listening. Till tomorrow, I'll be bringing another fresh package and updates. Keep listening to ASAM Binoculars Radio. Have a lovely day.
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2: 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Big Billy will be right back after this quick break.

All right, I welcome you back from that break. And if you are just joining in, this is Sports Review with Big Billy right here in the building. Super Falcons head coach Justice Madugo has a firm and honest assessment of his side performance after Nigeria defeated Senegal 2-1 in an international friendly at the Remo Stars Sport Complex in Ikeni.

admitting there is still considerable work ahead of the 2026 Women's African Cup of Nations. Goals from Ashisha Toshola, who converted a first-half penalty, and Tony Pana gave Nigeria a commanding lead before Shakna Nagusi long-range efforts in the 86th minute to reduce the deficit and set up a tense finish. While the nine-time African champions secured the result and met their primary objective of assessing squad debut, Madogo acknowledged the performance was not without its shortcomings. It's a good result, and naturally, when you play any game, you always want to win. This is a preparatory game, and the aim is to assess our readiness. As the opportunity to showcase what they can do to provide us with more option, Madogo told Official 54FS. These are the matches we use to identify which players are fully ready for the World Cup. It was not a big game for us, but as you know, there's always room for improvement. Yes, we did well, but we know there is still a lot of work to be done, the coach said. The two sides meet again on Monday today in the second match of their friendly double-header as both national teams continue their preparation for the 2026 African Cup of Nations in Morocco. In another info, former Super Eagles and Luton Town defender F.A. Soji has described Nigeria's failure to qualify for the 2026 FIFA World Cup as deeply disappointing, insisting that a squad of such quality should have been at the tournament. Nigeria missed the medal after falling to the Democratic Republic of Congo in a playoff penalty shootout, having finished second in Group C of the CAF qualifiers behind South Africa. Despite defeating Gabon in the semi-finals, the Super Eagles were eliminated by DR Congo in what proved to be a second consecutive World Cup absence following their failure to qualify for the 2022 edition in Qatar. The Nigerian Football Federation subsequently lodged a complaint alleging that DR Congo had fielded ineligible players during the qualification process, but the appeal was dismissed, ending all hopes of a reprieve. Soji, who represented Nigeria at the 2002 FIFA World Cup, was inspiring in the assessment. Very disappointing with the quality of players we have, we should be there, he said in a statement. However, the former defender was careful to spread responsibility beyond the player squad, pointing to structural issues within the setup as a contributing factor. It is not just about the players, we have to also look at the people upstairs, because decision and structure play a big role in where we didn't qualify, he said. The NFF has faced criticism over unpaid salary and bonuses, issues widely believed to have affected team stability during the qualification campaign. Nigeria have since attempted to move forward, finishing third at the 2025 African Cup of Nations in Morocco and winning the 2026 Unity Cup after victories over Zambia, over Zimbabwe and Jamaica. The Super Eagles will now turn their attention to the 2027 African Cup of Nations qualifiers, where they have been drawn in Group A alongside co-host Tanzania, Madagascar and Guinea-Bissau, with the campaign set to begin in September. In another info, Super Eagles midfielder Wilfred Ndidi will begin next season under new management at Besiktas after the Turkish club formally announced the appointment of Vicido Italiano as head coach on Saturday, bringing an end to weeks of speculation over who would lead the club rebuild following a deeply disappointing campaign. Italiano, who is 48 years of age, signed a contract running until the end of 2027-28 season with Besiktas, confirming the deal through a former disclosure to the public disclosure platform. The Italian arrived from Bologna, where he spent two seasons in Serie A after previously managing Fiorentina and Spezia. His appointment ends the tenure of Sagan Yelayin, whose exit was confirmed after Besiktas ended one of the worst seasons in the club's recent history. The Istanbul

side finished fourth in the Super League, trailing champions Galatasaray by 17 points, a performance widely regarded as failure for a club of Besiktas structure and an expectation. For Indidi, the appointment brings fresh uncertainty after an already turbulent first season in Turkey. The 29-year-old Lagos-born defensive midfielder joined Besiktas from Leicester City in August 2025 in a deal worth €8 million, signing a 3-year contract with an option for a further year. He was appointed vice captain in October 2025 and went on to make 25 appearances during the season, contributing 2 goals and 1 assist. His time at Leicester City, which lasted 8 years from 2017 to 2025, had been defined by consistent performances as one of the Premier League's most reliable defensive midfielder. However, Turkish sports commentator Mustafa Demirtaş has suggested that Indi could be among the first players Italiano addresses, stating concerned that the Nigerian does not fit the Italian technical system. Demirtaş stated publicly that Italiano style has no room for the type holding midfielder Indi represents, and that Besiktas are expected to sign a different profile in that position during the summer window. And with that info, I shall quickly observe a break, and when I'm back, I'll be giving you more info on the program. Please stay glued to your radio set and don't touch that dial. Big Billy will be right back after this break.

0: enemies closer. I say, keep all of them closer. Pay a little bit attention. Oh yeah, Rasta.
1: Alright, so welcome, you're back from that break, and if you are just joining in, this is Sport Review with Big Billy right here in the building. Super Eagles striker Akur Adams has dismissed reports, linking him with a summer exit from Sevilla, insisting he is happy at the Spanish club and not forced on transfer speculation as the window begins to gather pace. The 26-year-old, who is currently with the Nigeria squad preparing for Wednesday's friendly against Portugal, was responding to reports in Spain suggesting he could be among the players to leave the club during the summer transfer window. Marcel have been identified as most serious suitor, with the Ligue 1 side reportedly preparing an offer in the region of 18 million euros for the Nigerian, though Sevilla has believed to value him closer to 25 million and are in no hurry to sell. I have not heard anything about that, but this is the transfer window and there will always be many rumors, Akur Adams told Footy Africa. It is not something that is important to me at the moment. I have a contract with Sevilla and we have just come through a difficult season, so it is not really the time to focus on such things. It all depends on what happens, but I'm happy at Sevilla. Rumors are part of football, but it is not something I should be thinking about right now, he said. Adams arrived at Sevilla from Metropolia in January and endured a difficult first half season, failing to score or register an assist in his opening month at the club. The 2025 campaign, however, told an earlier different story. The forward finished the season with 10 goals and 3 assists in 32 appearances, playing a central role in keeping Sevilla in the La Liga and establishing himself as one of the most consistent performers in a side that spent much of the season fighting for survival. And lastly, on this time by Oculus Radio Sports Review today, Iran's World Cup squad left Turkey for Mexico on Saturday, taking off under the shadow of a bitter diplomatic row between Tehran and Washington after the U.S. refused to issue visa for some of the team's support staff.

the Distros erupted just days before Thursday kickoff of the 2026 World Cup, which is being jointly hosted by United States, Mexico, and Canada. The Real team took off around 6:10 p.m., where they will be based for the duration of the tournament on what was expected to be 20-hour flight, Iran State TV reported. Iran are due to play their three group games on U.S. soil, making this the first World Cup to see our host nation receive the team of our country. It is at world weight. Iran switched their base to Tijuana from their original base in Toco, Arizona in late May. The team spent nearly 3 weeks at the training camp in Antalya, using their time in Turkey to apply for visas to travel to Mexico, Canada, and the United States. On the eve of their departure for Mexico, the players received their U.S. visas, Washington over to Turkey, Tom Barak said on X, formerly known Twitter, late on Friday. And with that info, I have come to the close of Asian Binoculars Radio Sport with you today, and I hope you enjoyed every bit of it. Please stay close to your radio set and don't touch the dial. Big Billy is saying to have a lovely day, and God bless you all.

0: When we start, you dey go. 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Money no go finish on your own.
1: What?
0: All the guys when they call, you dey vote. 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
0: Two people call them money.

My fellow Nigeria country people, respect Wale, respecte. My people, unado Wale for now for hearing from us on ASA Banacolas Radio, Gongon, like no other station, my listeners out there. In fact, you people are wonderful, man, no worry. Everywhere they well are, everywhere good, everywhere marama. In fact, everywhere still more than boy more rice, because you get plenty to read to dish out from this place. From this Tatafo Chuk Mouth Aproko program, they call my people Unado. Now the same time I say the carry matter come from old school level, carry call new school level based on old things have passed away and behold everything don't become new. Therefore, for this game changer program, want to change matter to update our WhatsApp number where if you chuk mouth for this Unado program, 9005191813. My record the WhatsApp number again for clarity sake, 0805191813. Back to the matter as we write down based on Vara Online and other social media network, Facebook, friends and other sources, just as in the Bible they say in everything, there is a season. Now so in B for this our Bodo country, Nigeria, when you know, when we know for this political season, my people. And for this Unado program, more chook mouth for updates when you know, say, they just the rampant when BC and I can be waiting the suburb, like yesterday we fed this some art which had to do with insecurity. You know, understand? Nobody is safe again, or everybody don't they pull hand for head. You know, so I better tell you what happened for Banana Aziz, sorry, for Babana Aziz that time, yesterday, so, another matter consists of when BC man, a member of House of Representatives, whether they call Abba, this Abba, so in the Go Abuja, nine kidnap a whole land for inside Kaduna, for Jere to be precise, so nine the baby this guy, the carry enter inside bush. As they hold this honorable Abba, they say they go bring 200 million naira come, you know, he's the play now, nine the guy rally around based on who he be. They come try negotiate, now the guys come to say, maybe they reduce them to 75 million, they carry 75 million. Go give this honorable Abba when be say in a member of a House of Representatives. So as they go give this kidnapper, who go give an son to be precise, that is the son of this honorable Abba, based on blood is thicker than water in the fee for a papa, he can carry the money. Enter Bush go give an. Say as this guy reached there, now he draw the money, or no be small matter. So as they play, the guy come notice, be like, say, this is papa, they don't on a life farm, or say, be like, say, this is papa, don't die, you know, understand? Because we see that guy see for there, my dear, no be small matter. And the guy come out, call it, tell the people, say, man, matter no clear, oh. So government so can, now it's on security. Enter inside bush, and to say, we don't pay ransom, you know, give us what we pay ransom for, we not go agree. Now they launch attack against the bandit, which is kidnapper. So the last class, they go see the man for inside bush, and to say, the man already DIE, the man don't die until this honorable Abba don't die from House of Assembly with kidnapper. Oh. So with the same matter, so until heart break and many, many other gist, when I know what he played that year, that time, when the for Bible, they talk see Uriah children go war, they die. As a papa here, he just relax for back, he throw away, he die. Many things they happen. Even woman went pregnant, he come miscarry, to see the pain. So still on back to this matter. Want to wait till this Abba's son, so he became a good draw the money, see for a papa body. And want to say papa don't die. So now the guy come take and hypertension enter, now the guy see the IE, until Abba became when he be go give kidnapper money, maybe they leave papa, they miss see papa don't die, go give report. Instead, don't see die. Meaning, double for Allah for the dead body, not the owner for the dead body, double for Allah for, so you understand. So if you ask me, who I go ask, my people, this is security, not be small matter, or na political season with day, waiting with politics, how to do with the people too. So the people and the government, this one safe. Now it can be the update for today when we got to tell now whether now like this will the day we don't know. I remain Afonso, the theologian, if you call me Mr. T. See you same time, same station, it's on Banacolas Radio by the grace of God tomorrow. Bye for now. As we march the final break, finally, my people, we're not

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1: It's the 60s all over again.

and of the Son, and of the Holy Spirit. Amen. You expired, Jesus, but the source of life gushed forth for souls, and the ocean of mercy opened up for the whole world. O fount of life, unfathomable divine mercy, envelop the whole world and empty yourself out upon us. O blood and water which gushed forth from the heart of Jesus, as a fount of mercy for us, I trust in you. O blood and water which gushed forth from the heart of Jesus, as a fount of mercy for us, I trust in you. O blood and water which gushed forth from the heart of Jesus, as a fount of mercy for us, I trust in you. Our Father, who art in heaven, hallowed be thy name. Thy kingdom come, thy will be done, on earth as it is in heaven. Give us this day our daily bread, and forgive us our trespasses, as we forgive those who trespass against us. And lead us not into temptation, but deliver us from evil. Amen. Hail Mary, full of grace, the Lord is with thee. Blessed art thou among women, and blessed is the fruit of thy womb, Jesus. Holy Mary, Mother of God, pray for us sinners, now and at the hour of our death. Amen. I believe in God, the Father Almighty, creator of heaven and earth, and in Jesus Christ, his only Son, our Lord, who was conceived by the Holy Spirit, born of the Virgin Mary, suffered under Pontius Pilate, was crucified, died, and was buried. He descended into hell. On the third day he rose again from the dead. He ascended into heaven, and is seated at the right hand of God the Father Almighty. From there he will come to judge the living and the dead. I believe in the Holy Spirit, the Holy Catholic Church, the communion of saints, the forgiveness of sins, the resurrection of the body, and life everlasting. Amen.

0: mercy is endless and the treasury of compassion inexhaustible. Look kindly upon us and increase your mercy in us, that in difficult moments we might not despair, nor become despondent, but with great confidence submit ourselves to your holy will, which is love and mercy.
1: Revival, revival, revival. Assemblies of God Church of Owobu Quarter, they present 3 days program with a team breaking barriers to our responsibility. Zechariah 4, 6 to 7. This program could feature salvation, healing, deliverance, and lots more. The pastor and anointed minister will go there, evangelist S.O. Eboji Ministry. You should get Reverend E.F. Ilembo Diaye will be the chief host and district superintendent. Pastor J.O. Otobo will still host for the program. The date now Wednesday 20th to Friday 22nd May 2026 and the time now 4 p.m. daily. The venue AGC Owobu Quarters Agboya Close off Mary the Queen Road, Uromi, Edo State. Come one, come all.
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0: Abo ne ware kama hobi isa Binoculars Radio. 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But as I bought touching over the book, but back in the West, I've been around a low bow, not a WhatsApp number. Major return number Mawa 00591918139. 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We've been around a market, but you are Mafika, no near, quay. 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
2: 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You only been there 24 hours, a whole day, but they can buy the kilo that you will call it. Given Ojaro Kunami government in Wombo, here I make government in Wombo, even a salad that's above Bira, but they are kitted, then okay, this government here, or great to be here, but you're saying about a tiger, so market on you. 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wae The tunnel is not here, and I know that's why I was shown by Sasha. Not to make in a water, I say, swimming in a jar, financial insecurity. That is not having confidence about yourself and your property. Even worrying, what is about to do to you, but even gay, able to work for it, you know why it is a tea, or kid, why you, or near you know the war. Poverty, insecurity, maternity. So, I'm not even going to go to town now, they never knew how to do it. So kidnapper, so Boko Haram keke. When the kidnapper they were maybe na they da vary or just if you don't move, you can so. That are maybe he don't know jaro. The second thing I say, me you can he work bunny so I work here where I want to. One mathematics teacher work here he work bunny ah. He da yellow video here that I get na. I may come to one high usa. I may come to one negotiate. He pay that she you can he yeah. I da be na oraki be na me rob jere dey na. 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mini genya Yeah, in Nigeria. Nigerian government is anything. Or any of anything. So even on zero. Even on a mean over in the soon without people can be school naturally. We are just 50 with Danny. That I did our literature says, but that would be one of the mathematics teachers. I don't say if I'm not a good no say, no, they are not a good day. Oh, yeah, I'm getting a. Okay, so I'm here. Oh, my God, yeah, we APC. Chairman of the APC. We kept this state. Okay, no, sir. Ubano na mi o tun le janya o ti lo bo ni dora mu kina ba e duo mu e da mu na be we e gbo o ye na tana e ho e pisi chairman we just imagine mere ta mai gina APC chairman for that matter to tell you nobody is safe. The politicians are not safe. The masses that they are governing are not safe in the hand of this bandit. You imagine not there. But if for so sorry, on where our time or come up here, my trust take the so. Those imagine no zenen, or no zia no revora. Or no zenen no people soon or leave, but ban a mere, or that happen. It's only okay, you know, the UYB. When I'm a cat, I'm going to UYB or your state, you know, I'm going to go to UYB. Better Baptist Church in the Kaduna State. You can sort of on the UYB with Danny. On the school now. You walk by Danny. You know, they are here. So they are here, my grandma, and you are. You can go on the van by your hand, and the moon is better. I can't wait. That I'm making up a party, you know, they're being away. I could say, we are saying that I'm here, but now I'm here, and you know, you carry a money. I can't well, you don't lose your not a naked him, him and us, of the mineral, not a moan, you can only remember, or you really bad. Oh, what a tama. You are your local talking more, every mere damn more, every mere sabo, and he just so, if you are for your carbon, there's a back yard. I care a lot about us around as you make that book, but on a cat here, and I senior. Senior kicker, I used school, you have said, you said, about when you see on it, well, any cocoa, not to say nobody wonder. So, with the matter, I know, see, no, both, no, with any, the Kaduna, better, Baptist school, even known, and again, it will be good to work on, with any, but to some of the law, it's not about me, But on Castle Tom, and I could not say one, a capital of Jan and a late General Sani Abacha Dayo. If bandit lasts for 24 hours and exceeds, then government have hand in it. Haki mewege nya, imi ne mention wewe naji. 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Yesune dore yo yi government. 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Boko Haram or terrorist, whatever they were, that government only leader will be government only one of say, Adi, Ahmed, Gumi, Oyibo Mori, or another mayor will be one and why was he see? Before Kosa Totano Jana was telling me, yes, you know what he's saying. So even Ojaro, but I was tired, I was not called. Okay, my video, my device, my tabai, cook, baby, no cake, by Roboso.
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1: 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Asan Binoculars or a toy. Watch you drive away, Vaka heavy Malawi Dana. Vocation, oh yeah. Oh yeah.
2: I mean, Valade Bawanya, Eastern Binoculars Radio, Madame Nevata, Yenimana, Babusa, and Nacho, Eastern Street, Valabo Jai, Nayeno Senya, Mitchell WhatsApp number, Niva Varasadak, Mabenarema, 00519181139, Mitchell Chani WhatsApp number, Makekaiho, Kiss WhatsApp, Mabenarema, 00519181139, Yenimana, the insecurity in Nigeria, the way of free overnight. Heaven or our Aye, or Aru do take it. So love, we want to journey in that vibe. But all that thing, home in Nigeria in that vibe, we can't save in a lab yet. If you're careful, I don't want you, I'm a lab yet, so you can give your toast to help. No, no, no, but I'm about your boy. So, we know, Jarona. So, you know, man, I know, Lee, you've been a lot of Nigeria security in Nigeria, Maraca, Tire, Bower Writer, Maraca, Moe, but many, or many, you're not having confidence about your property and yourself as a person. 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
1: Vocation, oh yeah. My vile, money working, holy family media house. All her hand, I said, come here, what toy store, not a come here, who roomy. They stamp by no collage or a toy. Watch you drag me, Vaca, heavy Malu Madonna. 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

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The scripture tells us,

0: continues on the on retrospect from Instant Binoculars Radio Uromi. First, the headlines. Corpus Christi. Christians in Uromi reminded of the importance of the Eucharist for internal life. Nigeria does not belong to criminal elements, Opewolo declares. Democracy Day. Nigeria will never succumb to terror and banditry. Tinubu. I am Judy Chinenye. Now the news in details. Christians have been reminded that the Eucharist remains essential for their spiritual growth and salvation. The reminder was given by Reverend Maurice Mondi during his homily on Sunday at Holy Family Chapel in Ifajon Quarters, Uromi, as Catholics celebrated the solemnity of Most Holy Body and Blood of Christ, also known as Corpus Christi. Speaking on the significance of the Eucharist, Reverend Mondi explained that just as the human body requires food to survive physically, the body and blood of Christ are necessary to nourish the soul and sustain believers on their spiritual journey and win them eternal life. Drawing from sacred scripture, we recall how God provided manna in the wilderness to sustain the Israelites on their journey to promised land. However, he noted that despite eating the manna, they eventually died. He contrasted this with the message of this gospel, where Jesus declared himself the bread of life, emphasizing that whoever eats this heavenly bread will have eternal life. The clerics further stressed the central role of the Eucharist in the life of every Christian, noting that through the Eucharist prayer, ordinary bread and wine are transformed into the extraordinary body and blood of Christ. According to him, receiving Holy Communion unites believers not only with Christ, but also with the entire church, strengthening the bond of faith and fellowship among Christians. Reverend Mondi also cautioned the faithful against becoming overly familiar with the sacred gifts of the Eucharist or receiving it unworthily. He urged Christians to continually prepare themselves through repentance, humility, reverence, and genuine love for one another, confirming their life to the teachings of Christ. The report.
1: Amen and amen. In the name of the Lord, we praise both now and forever.
2: Amen.
1: Well, we thank God for the gift of life, and we thank God for making us see this beautiful Sunday, the first Sunday in the month of June. And on this Sunday, the church wants us to celebrate a very important solemnity, which we all know as the Most Holy Body and Blood of Christ, also known as Corpus Christi. And that is why today the church gives us the solemnity of the body and blood of Christ. Why the body and blood of Christ, you may ask me? Because it is an essential food that makes the soul grow spiritually. Without the body and blood of Christ, our soul is damned. We cannot gain eternal life. Just like how the physical body is important, the physical food is important to the physical body, so also the spiritual food is important for the soul to grow spiritually.
0: In a separate news, the Edo State Governor Monday Olo on Sunday declared that Nigeria does not belong to kidnappers and other criminal elements operating across the country. Opewolo, according to his chief press secretary, Patrick Ebojele, made the statement during a visit to Love World City, Christ Embassy in Benin City, where he requested prayers against kidnapping, cultism, and other security challenges. He also called for prayers for peace, prosperity, good governance, and economic recovery in Nigeria. The governor urged the congregation to pray for President Bola Tinubu, asking God to grant him wisdom, guidance, and strength to lead the nation and manage its economy effectively. We will take a break now. Still to come, Democracy Day. Nigeria will never succumb to terror and banditry. Tinubu, please stay tuned.
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0: Welcome back. If you're just tuning in, this is Eastern Binoculars News on the Hour on Retrospect. Before now, I informed you that Corpus Christi Christians in Uromi reminded of the importance of the Eucharist for eternal life. Nigeria does not belong to criminal elements, Opewolo declares. Now the rest of the news. The federal government has reaffirmed its commitment to tackling insecurity and easing economic hardship, insisting that Nigeria will never yield to terror or criminal intimidation. President Bola Tinubu's position was conveyed on Sunday by the Secretary to the Government on the Federation, Senator George Akume, during the National Interdenominational Church served held at the National Christian Center, Abuja, as part of activities marking the 2026 Democracy Day celebration. In a statement shared on X, Akume, who spoke on behalf of the president, said the administration is aware of the economic difficulties facing citizens and is working to reduce the impact through what he described as the delivery of democratic dividends. According to him, the government is not indifferent to the struggles of Nigerians. To wrap up the news, a quick recap of the headlines again. Corpus Christi. Christians in Uromi reminded of the importance of the Eucharist for eternal life. Nigerians does not belong to criminal elements, Opewolo declares. Democracy Day. Nigeria will never succumb to terror and banditry, Tinubu. This is all of it today on News on the Hour on Retrospect. Thank you for listening. I am Judy Chinenye. Have a nice day.
4: Ege nare kahi ebe sunu oto isan la oto edo remu oto Nigeria rebe oiko na be san radio wa mu owo wa zore babulu nare kawaiho.
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8: All right, ladies and gentlemen, my name is MC Alamano, known as the Enjoyment's Landlord. I'm speaking right now. 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
9: Welcome to Sports Daily from Esan Banakola Radio. I am Big Billy. Nigeria's world record holder Toby Amorson continued her impressive 2026 season by winning gold and setting a new meet record in the women's 100-meter hurdles at the new Tapa Athletics opening in Taiwan on Saturday. In a separate news, Galatasaray have drawn a line under their financial obligations to Napoli after completing payment of the full €75 million transfer fee for Super Eagles captain Victor Osimhen, settling the final installment of €17.5 million and bringing a protracted payment plan to its conclusion. In another development, Barcelona have been offered the chance to sign Victor Osimhen but have no interest in pursuing the Nigerian striker, with the Catalan club remaining firmly focused on leading. Atletico Madrid Julian Alvarez as their priority signing this summer. This is the Beat of Sports from Asian Binoculars Radio. I am Big Billy saying do have a lovely day and God bless you all.
0: Welcome to Entertainment News on Retro Sports, reaching you from Asian Binoculars Radio, Uromi. First, the headlines. Bonobo refused to help me despite paving way for him and others. Sky B. I was forced into acting. Nkemowo. My name is Jide Chinenye. Now the entertainment news in details. Veteran Nigerian singer Sky B has said despite paving the way for Port Harcourt artists, the reigning crop of musicians from the city haven't been supportive. Speaking in a recent episode of the Cat Truth podcast, the Pray For Me Corona said he assisted some Port Harcourt artists, including Mr. K and Timaya, when he had way, but since he fell from grace, they have abandoned him. Scabby said, despite not assisting Bonaboy directly, he feels the Grammy-winning singer should have supported him to return to fame through collaboration or financial assistance. In a separate news, famous Nollywood comic actor Nkemowo, popularly known as Osofia, has described his adventure into acting as an accident. The veteran explained that he wanted to remain a scriptwriter, but his colleagues, who noticed his comedy skills behind the scenes, pressured him into acting. Speaking in a recent episode of the Sela Meditate podcast, Owo said, the coming in front of the camera was an accident. I was a scriptwriter behind the scenes, but people started telling me to start performing in front of the camera. To wrap up the entertainment news, a quick recap of the headlines again. Bonaboy refused to help me despite paving way for him and others. Sky B. I was forced into acting. Nkemowo. This will be today on Entertainment News on Retrospect. Thank you for listening. I am Jude Chinenye. Have a nice day.

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2: Yeah, welcome to ASAM Binoculars Radio. Is business news, the retrospects. First, the headlines. Dangote named Africa's top brand for 8 straight years. U.S. aircraft broker pushes stronger passenger protection. I am Edna Fowers. Now, the business retrospect in details. Dangote Industries Limited has reinforced its position as one of Africa's most influential corporate brands. After emerging as Africa's most admired brand for the 8th consecutive year in the latest Brand Africa 100 rankings, the recognition was announced at the 60th annual Brand Africa 100 Africa's Best Brands event held in Addis Ababa, Ethiopia, where the conglomerates also retained is positioned as Africa's most admired industrial brand and was ranked the leading Africa brand contributing to a better Africa. In another development, still on the retrospect, a United States-based aircraft broker and aviation consultant, Olufemi Adeniji, has called on the Nigerian Civil Aviation Authority to strengthen passenger protection measures and enforce stricter regulatory oversight of domestic airlines following what he described as persistent operational disruptions across the country's aviation sector. Adeniji, who is the chief executive officer of NIGAIM, an aircraft brokerage firm based in the United States, alleged that many domestic carriers continue to violate the rights of passengers in Nigeria with little consequences, while regulatory intervention remains inadequate. This is all I have for you on business news, the retrospect for the week. I am Edna Fowers. Thank you for listening. Have yourself a great week.
3: This is news across the globe. First, the headlines. U.S. says shut down Iran drones as war reaches 100 day. Iran threatening retaliation against U.S. Israel after strike on Beirut. My name is Joseph Osamu Igunri. Now the news in details. The United States said it shot down a pair of Iranian drones threatening the Strait of Hormuz, the latest escalation of violence as the war reached its 100th day on Sunday with no end in sight. It came as mediator Pakistan delivered a message to Iran's supreme leader following weeks of indirect talks marked by tit-for-tat threats and sporadic exchanges of fire. Efforts to turn a ceasefire into a lasting settlement has repeatedly stalled, while the war has rattled global markets and increased pressure on U.S. President Donald Trump at home ahead of midterm election. Meanwhile, Iran threatened to retaliate against the United States and Israel for fresh strike in Beirut on Sunday, further deepening hopes for a lasting peace as the Middle East war reached its 100th day. Efforts to turn a ceasefire into a stalemate has repeatedly stalled, while the war has rattled global markets and increased domestic pressure on U.S. President Donald Trump ahead of midterm election. Iran has reportedly insisted any deal to permanently end the war must also halt the parallel conflict in Lebanon, where Israel is pursuing a campaign against the Iran-backed movement Hezbollah. To wrap up news across the globe today, a quick look at the headlines that made the story again. U.S. says shut down Iran drone as war reaches 100 day. Iran threatens retaliation against U.S. Israel after strikes in Beirut. And that is the size of news across the globe. I am Joseph Igunri. Thank you for listening. Have a great day. Welcome to the religious segment on ASAM Binoculars Radio News. First, the headlines. Pope recalls how Eucharistic grace transforms and makes us protagonists of hope. Pope to Augustinians in Spain. Communion and unity are a message to the world. My name is Joseph Osamu Igunri, and now the religious news in details. At the beginning of the second day of his pastoral visit to Spain, Pope Leo XIV presided over.
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0: 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Always with to you from your Make Sense Radio Station, Eastern Binoculars Radio Uromi. I am your host, Ms. Judy K, and today I've got a lot of info to gist you today. So make you just, you know, relax. Make I give you the update as it happens for that side of entertainment industry. Before giving a full package as the day hot, make we sharply go on a short musical break. A very snappy one to get you prepared for the info where I can come today.

out from that short musical break. So the first story where I want you to know today, it says, I date for money, not love. 21-year-old student. So I come from a Nigerian lady where, you know, make compose something from online where, you know, the comment where should they get there, not be small thing. Where thing should they talk about? You know, normally people, they always talk about love. Whether love is enough, if you want to date, you want to go into dating, want to date anybody, want to get married and all that and all that. Everybody wants to date because they love the person. But some people are not thinking about the truth behind all these things. So many people, they know they date because they love the person. I mean, not be so. Some they date because of the money where the person they give them. Whichever way. It doesn't matter whether na the girl or I'm talking to the both genders. Now, waiting they happen for our country. So one of them did this Nigerian lady welcome online today. She took the both step to talk him online. She no fear. She dey tell everybody waiting she wants. See, she know they date for love. She dey date for money. Yes, if you not get money as a man, make you not try near him, because she go date person will get money so that she go dey benefit something from that relationship. And then again, she can still talk another thing where, you know, people come there, actually they kick against. She tell everybody, say, the way she love money to the date people get money. Say, if a man come the date time and the man no come get money, say, she go cheat though. She go cheat. So why she go to talk all these things online? Now because of how people come they view relationship business. Pretends where they happen everywhere. She tell everybody today, say, she know they pretend. You get? Now, these kind of people, they will tell you exactly who they are. So, if you're a man, if you like their type, you go for them. If you don't like them, you go just walk out your way they do. And she still, they tell people, say, like, there are many people, say, did they do this kind of thing? They love money. Normally, nobody don't like money for this life. Even if they won't date you, they won't marry you, they will must make sure, say, you get money to support, to put their bills. But you know, go tell you, say, now because of money, they do it. But now, when she wake up online, they talk and people, they attack this lady. You know, we need to see comments. Bomba to bomba, I think they give this lady. So you on your own end, even as a man, or as a guy, or a woman, or a lady, you see that person, because of, say, you like her well, even though they no get money. Or you follow for this group, which say, you like person, we get money, you go first fall in love with the money. As time goes on, like they always say that love is being developed, and upon they develop love, they go. Which group you can, you know, belong? So next, info we dey here, say my acting career was an accident in Kemowo. This one, a Nigerian actor, actually they call him Nigerian comic actor. Where be Ukemoyo, popularly known as Osofia, now they talk this one today. He said normally, he not even get acting for him, but like for mine before. Now script he writes. He was a script writer. The movie, you see, some people don't know this thing. Say, for Nollywood now, for instance, many people, when they Nollywood, like this, when you know they see, but they are part of those, you know, production. You get, the people where they sing go, you know, they say so those can be people where carry the mirror, people where carry the lights, people where they be production manager, they crew, many of them where they see for screen. No means say they no be actors and actresses. They get many roles that they see. The only those where they see for screen are the people where you know. So Kemowo was one of them. He did write scripts for them. So the story where they ask, they give people where they write the story first before they go ask them. Now what thing or Sophia be they do? So in college them come they tell and say the way, because of the way they always, you know, act. Even talk where you talk self, they make people laugh where they say may go into acting, say you go fit up. Now they can do act well. So say everybody, like, you know, even during those days where they never even born or self, people don't they watch Osofia movie. So till now the man is still acting and he's really good at what he does. So, what is they tell us today, say now, and everything happened by accident. Say, never planned to act. Now, why people come to comment, say, that can accident, man, be one. Because imagine, say, somebody like Osofia Nwede, the memory of our father's guest, about, you know, those good old days,
and our parents, them, they like to watch a social movie. They will just watch their movie because of the way they act that time. No be now, I'm not saying they're not acting movie now, but sometimes some things don't they shift from the way they act movies. No, during those old days. So now, waiting on Sophia talk concerning his acting career, be that one. For the next one, where they here, it says the girl is claiming that lady shares why man call off wedding plans after introduction. This they happen for this Nigerian girl like this, so. And you know this kind thing like this, now every woman's, you know, happiness or dream. Say they don't do introduction, the next thing you wear the way and I don't they plan. Now so which is the son, they don't already do the planning already, you know, with the fiancé. And then as they do everything, nine days, the guy I go do introduction. As they go do introduction for the lady where he won't marry. As they reach the place, the introduction finish, the brother to the girl in question. And the other extended family member, they come gather the guy where do call introduction. They beg, not even beg himself, they force him and give them money, like settle them, na normal thing, na how they do and for this place. So make the guy give them money. You get? So, the groom to be, he can they look different, he say, may the girl talk something, at least now your brothers, they talk all this kind of thing, and your family member. Say, now like this, now they do for here. The girl no talk anything. Instead, the girl can look the guy, smile. So last, the guy can't give the people money. I didn't give them money finish. They come work out on it. Now so you go call off the wedding, say he will do wedding again. As they come, share them for online, so people can they blame the girl. Say why she keep quiet, some they blame the guy. Why some people actually see they talk, say what the guy do, say he no overreact. Say he dodged the weapon fashion against him. According to the guy in question, the guy they tell everybody say that kind of thing will happen that day. Now to show how the family too love money, they no boundary. That if he can't marry from that family, they go wreck him, like he will go bankrupt within 1 month self. You get saying now why he just call him up immediately, say that he no go enter the pit where he no go know how to come out from it again. Say they too like money and they don't they show up. So now you on your own end, how you take see this kind of thing happen. Imagine say person won't marry your daughter or person won't marry you. And this kind of thing can't happen like this, eh? And there's some people they talk to in a tradition. Now like this, they some places. If you come marry wife, the people from that place, they go demand from the groom to be or the husband to be. May give them money. The guy settle the boys and all that. Say na tradition. But the guy say the canteen, that canteen, you know, sit where we come. So you on your own end high case here. Yeah. Make sure you see what the guy they do or they waiting the guy do as overreacting. Abi the guy do what he supposed to do. So my people, right about now make we sharply go on another musical break. Enjoy that sweet melody. I'll be right back.

musical break. I hope you love it and also you vibe to it. Moving forward to the next info where they are on my table today. It says, why did you leave without cooking? Husband reacts after requesting 50-50 bills. Wife shares experience. So they come from a Nigerian woman. Actually, she shared this thing online because now what thing happened? New development will happen for her family. So normally, when she got married to her husband, you know, they live together and now the husband, they do everything normally. You know, they get any misunderstanding and even the children, now the husband, they pay school fees, they pay house rent and everything. So, one morning, around 3 a.m., the man come with the woman up, tell her, say, that he's tired. He want them to start splitting the bills. 50-50, not even 60-40. And if you divide the bills, because the woman is working, that himself don't tire to the people every single thing for that house. Maybe the woman, they contribute 50, while he contributes 50. The woman say, no problem. She no object her more. She no say, no problem. She no even like, correct the man or ask the man why I go pay 50-50. Like that kind of thing now. She just accepted. But the only thing where this woman do will later come cause problems, say she adjusted in her daily routine. All the things that she did for house, like cooking, preparing the children for school, and other things where woman supposed to do for house, she adjusted. The following morning, the following day, like after they had that discussion this morning, around 5, because the woman, according to her, she'd always wake up around 5 a.m. Go prepare food, wake the children up, prepare them for school and everything. But that day, she slept till around 7. She wake up, go back, go work. She not prepare the children, she not prepare breakfast, she don't work and go work. As the woman, as the man wake up, come the say the wife don't work. She come the call and the phone. How to prepare the children go school, the man come the struggle with the work. Now, the real question is this. He come they ask the woman, why you live without preparing children for school? The woman they tell her, say, yes, I need to go and work, so I don't go gather the money, take away my own part of the 50, you know, where we are. We just split it. So, oh my God. So now, the man come the vest. Now, why the woman come and come online? Say, who is at fault? The man wear the vest now. Now you wake him up, say, look, now they split you 50-50. For instance now, for after every month, you go bring like, let me just say 100,000. The man go bring like 100,000. So, now she now, she not work out, go hustle for her own money. Then you say, help the house chores. Some people they support what did the woman do, say what did she do makes sense. May they split the house chores too. If the woman could cook, the man could wash food. Some people say that they're not supposed to do them like that. That they're supposed to continue with their things and but the woman knows. Now if you be this woman, hey, talk through way before God that man. If now you be this woman, your husband contains, you know, that they share the bills for house 50-50, not be 60-40, not be 70-30. Now, share you go still continue to do all the things where they do for house. I mean, you go shift the way this woman just adjusted. Just stop your own mind. I say, how you go handle this kind of situation so that fight you go from come out of it. So, away from that one to the last step, the real last thing for radio on my table today before we go come up for the studio, he said, but I refuse to help me despite paving way for

0: maybe something happened where he can't fail from grace. You understand? So now, you don't get any, you know, body. But that music is just where we want help from. And why he can't come on, I can't call some of them. He called Burna Boy. He said he even helped somebody where they called 2K. He helped Timaya, like Port Harcourt artist them. But now, where things can't be like this for him. So nobody even cares to help him, at least to assist him. Even though say, you know, help Burna Boy directly, but at least he helps people where they that side of Port Harcourt. Now, nobody will come to help him again. You think he can't be breaking hearts. So he gets as it be, now why he can't call them online. You understand? So even if, you know, you don't call them privately, you think don't agree. Make sure it's online as people are come coming and maybe by so doing the people involved will at least contact something why they no one help them or why they go later help them. That is it. Life is like that sometimes. Now why this life where anybody knows people, nobody will use this life, they brag, they talk, all this kind of talk. Even life where you get, nobody you get them. Like say you don't work hard today, God can't show you favor, and you make fame, or you are wealthy, you're not supposed to brag about it at all. Because you're like a wave of wind. If he even pass you today, as it don't reach you today, if he pass you tomorrow, reach another person. That's so money you bring to yourself. Now what's up people? When they talk concerning what is 5B posted, you get so people feel like imagine say 5B when you get money, you won't help people. Now who will help them? Even though they still help people, you don't want help. Life will really, really. So my people now here, I go talk to you for today and entertainment Jesus. Thank you for listening. Till tomorrow I'll be bringing another fresh package and updates. Keep listening to ASAP Binoculars Radio. Have a lovely day.
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0: boys. 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
1: Hello, my betacious Nigeria country people and Obonge listeners. I greet you now, wella. I say welcome to the Hunger Show, to the big boy show, to the big guest show. On top is up binoculars radio 105.1 for infant young year, and I will broadcast and now you hear my voice. My name is Jojo Namani. I may be your host and I'm in the back of the mic. We got plenty of data to shower you today. We consign one Obonge for mates. We consign Obodo country Nigeria. Yes, of course. You must know, yes, amen. Your votes, your voice, it is important. Why you not suppose ignore voter registration? The matter is plenty where. That's why we want talk for inside this table, shake and where. Just in case you never prepare yourself for the 2027 election, you never get your card, you never get your visa to enter the electionary for 2027. We need to shake the table wella, so that you say go pick the updates and know why they important for you to shake body now when the opportunity is there on ground. My name not Jojo Namani once again. This is not the Hunger Show. We'll go for chicken break now, and when I come back, I will bring you the Obonge gist and informate. Not touch your radio dial. Keep on lock on. I am binoculars radio. You day. We come back.
0: Wanna chill with the big boys? Okay, call me cool anger for a sound by Nicholas.
1: Yes, my country people, now welcome back from that short break. And just in case you did tune in, this now is on Binoculars Radio 105.1 Uromi, where we don't carry a bonge informate come to congest you as the matter the HOT. Your vote, your voice. Why Nigeria not supposed to ignore continuous voters registration? Now, maybe the matter will carry on today to come shake the table on top. Yes. And as this edition they go, make I tell you, say, we'll talk about things where they affect our everyday life for this country and our future. What will be that thing so? On the election. Yes, because we want to choose person we will pilot the affairs of this country. And as the matter of the HOT, the big question I want to ask and say, if you not join, choose who they lead you. How you will take complaints, say leadership not good? Your vote, your voice, why Nigeria not supposed to ignore continuous voters registration? I don't talk, say, the final phase of continuous voters registration CBR will end on Friday, July 10, 2026. This registration will allow people, you know, register for first time if you don't reach 18 years. You know, say the last time we do vote for 2023, some people, then they 15 years. They never reach 18 years. And those people now, they don't reach 18 years. By now, you suppose don't get your voter's card. If you never get, at least you go don't register. Transfer your vote registration to another place. Yes, you will relocate. You will go another location. You forget, say, man, where you did vote before, you don't know if you vote for you. Yes, you need to go transfer your voters registration so that your new location could be for the IP. You replace your lost or spoiled damaged PVC. Some people, their own lost, some people, their own spoiled. Yes, whatever thing happened to your own, you get the opportunity to go that place. Go replace them. And you see, if you need to update your personal informates, maybe you get one additional update for your informate we want to join. Yes, if you go update for the annex registration center with the closest to you. Yes, the next question I want to ask you now. Now, you know where your PVC day now? I know there's some people going to say, wait, concern PVC. You feel start online, no hard, just with your phone, just get their link, start online, then complete biometric capture for an office with the close to your area. And the matter now be said, and they go word to word. Find out the location with a day, if not your own, or find out when then they come your location, so that you will be the first person who will turn down there to go write your name down. Why many Nigerians they complain about country but not get PVC? Why people feel they talk politics for social media every day, but they never register to vote? Yes, make we reason up together. Democracy be like fake with everybody day inside. Whether you like the driver or not, if the vehicle jump pothole, everybody go feel them. But many people don't want take part for who go drive the vehicle. They want road. Then when road bad, then go complain past everybody. This one not be about political party, not be about supporting anybody, not about citizenship and responsibility. Some people they talk say, my vote not the count. Some they say, all politicians not the same thing. Some don't lose hope because of past experiences. We understand all these feelings. But we still need to ask ourselves, if people will not participate, take the background, who will remain? Yes, if people will care, not participate, who will remain? If responsible citizens not vote, who will decide the future? Of course, not the irresponsible ones. If educated people stay away from election, what thing will happen? Yes, the agro them, the roadside, mad people them, and then go decide. And not forget, say, if they decide finish, the matter go affect you, we say you get sense, full ground. Around the world, everywhere, where voters turn out the day low, small group of people, we organize well, they decide for majority. Naim, Kosan, we shake the table so that the majority is supposed to decide, we can affect majority. That one means say, when many people don't participate, small number go control big decision, that now why registration matter, because before you go vote, you must first register. If you don't register, your voice don't already be silent. Let me silence you. You get the update so I not deal with it for silence you. Now you just decide by yourself, say me, you don't want to talk for the matter. Many people, democracy not be theme where you go buy popcorn, sit down, they wash. Democracy and participation, whether we like them or not, leaders go emerge. The question be, you go help choose them, or you go allow others choose them for you. Imagine say, your compound, for your compound there, you want employ security guard, meeting hold, everybody they invited, but you not come, you not send anybody, you know votes. Others choose one careless security guard for you. 3 months later, thief enter your compound. Bandit enter your compound. Boko Haram enter your compound. Iswap enter your compound. There are plenty. How many will fit talk? Yes. You go fit really say your hand clean. You not go fit talking because you did part of the process. We supposed to make and say these things not happen, but you know, put on. This not exactly waiting to happen for politics. Many Nigerians don't lose hope. Some say all politicians are the same. Some say my vote not count. Some say election don't already they decided before voting starts. Some say I beg, make I face my hustle. But make we reason now. If all the good people stay for us election day, who remain? If all the responsible citizens refuse to register, who go decide? If educated people back ban of vote, who go shape policy? That question, you say, if you're the poor answer, as I did not come. Nature, not they like vacuum. You understand what I'm talking to? Yes, if you don't participate, somebody else go participate on your behalf. And the decision will still affect you, whether you like them or not. Yet, we could talk about youth matter. Young people, this one are vulnerable. For social media, Nigerian youth na lions. Some na lioness. Twitter, Facebook, TikTok, Instagram. Everybody get opinion. Yes, everybody get analysis. Everybody get solution to the problem. Everybody know what government supposed do and what government not supposed do. But statistic often show say, many youths when they shout online don't even get PVC. They never even register. Some never collect PVC. They don't register. They never go collect. Some don't know where INEC office day. My brother, my sister, you cannot trend your way into good governance. You cannot hashtag your way into leadership. At some point, keyboard must meet ballot paper. Yes, that's another update for our youth there. Yes. Although of una way they urge to send you a contribution, I will give you a number. If you drop voice notes, if you send your test, for this many questions where I want to drop now. So the first thing first, make a drop the number. The number is 080-5191-8139. It's simple, but it's complex. Make a call them again, 080-5191-8139. Make a call them slowly this time, just in case you don't get on the first two times. The number is 080-5191-8139. You get PVC. That's another question. Drop your voice note or drop your comment for that, please. If you don't get, waiting they stop you. Waiting really they stop you. Eh? You don't ever vote before. Eh? You believe say your vote not count. Eh? Why many Nigerians they complain but no vote? You they complain, you know they vote. If election hold tomorrow, you go vote. Within government and INEC, we do to encourage more people. Make you send your WhatsApp message, send your voice notes, make we hear your own side of the story. Because one person, you know, they know everything. They only follow one place, they look so. Now make we enter the streets. Yes, because the street get vibe. Make we read some common excuse with people they give. My vote no count question. How you know, say your vote no count, when you never vote before? Some people go say, my vote no count. How you tend to say your no count? I lie. Your own count. If your own all count, I'm just saying they're not counting. If everybody reason like that, who go remain? If everybody they reason like you now, they talk say their vote not count. Who go remain? Where go cast the vote? That's another question for the question mark. And if you talk say, oh, I took get sense, I too educated, I too fine, I too this, I too that. My brother, my sister, my auntie, my uncle, my papa, my mama, then this matter, they're not the reason like that. Do you know why? Because the politics, where would they talk about, they affect everybody. If you go fill the station now, you won't go fill your fuel tank. Eh? Yusuf, you not go ask you whether you be man or you be woman. And the same price, where person where they for the ruling party go take fee, and the same price, that person where the opposition go take fee. You see them so, the thing they go round. Eh? So, you check the price of gas. You see, and now say, poor man own not go different from rich man own. Politician own not go different from native daughter own. Pastor own not go different from reverend own. And the same amount, everybody go take feel on. That's to tell you, see, the politics, the democracy, they affect everybody. Like I mentioned earlier, it be like, you know, vehicle where all of us stay. But some people don't want to join, say, let better driver away head the house. Some people say, oh, anybody if you drive me. What if the person can't drive anyhow? Go drive you into a bush, you go. Carry you go where you don't know. Like the country where some people, they realize now that they think, say, ah, this place, we never understand this one before. But you don't understand as they go now. But the matter now say, politicians, not the same. Somebody does say, oh, politicians are the same. Maybe not. But if you not participate, you not go even get opportunity to choose between options. Excuse number one, excuse number two, excuse number three. I don't get time. My brother, my sister, you get time watch football. You get time scroll social media. You get time attend Owambe. You get time attend Iyogo party. You get time argue politics online. If you create more time, secure your PVC. Yes, if you create time, secure your civic rights. Because now you're right. Now I'm going to carry on go the community angle. Imagine one community gets 1,000, 10,000 eligible voters. Yes, they get 10,000 eligible voters. Only 2,000 people now come out come vote. 10,000, 2,000. You see the difference? 8,000 people will just sit down, they look, or 2,000 people will decide their fate. You see, as a matter they go, yes, that one means say minority don't decide for everybody. There are many 8,000 people who still obey the laws. They don't get option. They go still buy fuel. They don't get option. They go still pay tax. They go still use the road. They go still face the consequences of waiting that 2,000 people don't put for their hand. Yes, yet they don't participate. That now why voter apathy is dangerous. So you will get PVC now. I'm not gonna keep on there. I'm not gonna use that. I'm not gonna send me that day. I'm not gonna keep for so. I'm not gonna keep for it. My brother, my sister, they don't waste time there. Get your mind ready because this one will do so. for this country if you not decide the process. You know, good make you to talk about the process, because even if you not decide the process, you talk about the process not know you. It must affect you equally the way they affect the next man when they're close to you. So, what the other country they do? Make I carry on and come up for Nigeria small, because Nigeria, we know if we talk and finish. For many countries with strong democracies, citizens, they take voting seriously. I know some people gonna say, yeah, why they take them seriously now? Because their government, they work. Now you and me will give government power to become the government. And I mean, you will see how they are accountable. For many countries with strong democracy, like I tell you, citizens, they take voting seriously. People, they see voting as duty. Not because politicians, they prefer to. Not because they know when citizens, they disengage. Bad leaders, they benefit. Because when citizens, they disengage, bad leaders, they benefit. No democracy perfect too, because democracy they improve when more citizens participate, not be when fewer people they participate. And so the matter just be. So, my country people, I will take some chicken break now. I will give you some musical jams for the background. Make yourself take cool and lay your body, take hold brief for us. As we come back for the other side, we'll shoot out for one or two powerful things. Where you need to put in for inside the action, so that you still go know what to recommend for inside the matter. We come back now see the anger show today, and today we focus on that thing where they call PVC, where many people decide not to get. Not because they no one give them all. They just no one get them because they feel same, the country not concerned them, and the country they affect them. So maybe we take this chicken break, we come back just now.

0: I watched the TV the other day, right? Got this white guy on there talking about black guys. Talking about how young black guys.
1: Yes, hello people, my country people out there, bonge listeners, whatever you hear these vibes, this is the Hunger Show, the Big Boy Show. I'm waiting with Gary Poo for table the shake today. It concerns the PVC collection, the voters registration. Yes, your vote, your voice. Why many people ignore voters registration? And I be the topic will carry on the shake the table. Wella, wella. So as we don't come back, so now action time, we go close. Before we close, we need to remind ourselves. INEC continuous voter registration go end Friday, July 10, 2026. What do we do now? I see June, June, they do kete kete de waka. But before you close that open now, June don't finish. So, if you never register and you don't reach 18 years, go register. Not give any excuse. Not let within that man or that woman tell you they discourage you. Make sure say you go register. If you relocate, transfer your registration updates so that you will feel vote for what you did now. If your PVC lost, replace them, I beg. Now go say, oh, you done lost, I'm not getting any interest again. In fact, your record don't already deal with INEC. Now just for you to go complain so that you can replace them. If your detail need correction, better go update them. No wait until last minute. Because last minute rush and Nigerians pass it. Yes, Nigerian specialty in the other side. They will say, oh, never reach. Before you know, the time we will come day, we will go slim, people will come food there. Everybody will come, they rush, they will come, they push each other. No. When time today, now go do your own. An update when you reach my table, tell me say, this INEC continuous voter registration, they go word by word. So the question when we go to ask now, make now give us update, which word then day now? Because at the year, same as some day, do one go the other day, some don't move now to another location. Yes, some see day the same location with the day. Yes, it go reach your location too. And just for you to find out the day when they come your location and make sure, say man, you make yourself available and seize the opportunity to make sure, say, you get your ID card. Consider as your visa to make Nigeria better. And if you don't get them, you'll be part of the people who don't want to make the country better. If you want to make the country better, get your PVC and make you ready to vote. Nobody will tell you who to vote for. Vote for your choice. Vote for your options where you think say I'll be the best candidate. Yes. And if many people vote the same way you vote, yes, the winner will emerge by the grace of the Almighty God. And if your PVC lost, go replace them. If your detail not correct, go update them. Don't wait until last minute, because last minute na Nigerian specialty. When deadline reach, everybody go begin run. Do your own now. Yes, the next update one go drop for now. And I say, my people, we don't be ready to bar break for inside the show because the talk not the finish. But my people, I make a level now with these thoughts. If you don't vote, somebody else go vote. Don't think say you didn't do anybody by not voting. If you don't choose, somebody else go choose. If you don't participate, somebody else go decide. And whether decision and they make a good, you know, good, it goes still affect your pocket, your business, your children, your security, and your future. Democracy not be spectator sports. No sit for sideline, they complain while others, they determine the future. Whether you support them or you not support them, this one are the truth matter. So whether you support any political party or not, voter registration not be about politicians. Not be about political party. Not about your right, not about your voice, not about your future. Register. Participate. Make your choice count. Make your voice heard. Nigeria belongs to all of us. It's not one man's business. I salute you now. Now good day. Make Nigeria make the rest of our day. And may God bless us for Uromi. May God bless this Edo State whole day. And may God bless the Federal Republic of Nigeria. That's why I take sign out today. But just in case you get comment and contribution to all the question for the question we don't drop since, the number remain open to una and then 0805191839. I'll be the number. Make I shower them again for the last time. 0805191839. 519-1-8139. Now do well, we're not to follow us for the show until tomorrow, fresh episode of the program. I salute now where we're going to have a great day. My name remains Juju Namani, your radio country brother. Now bye bye for now.
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1: Welcome to News Headlines from Eastern Binoculars Radio Uromi. As usual, I'll be giving you stories from different newspapers. The first one I have here today is Vanguard Newspapers. And the first headline says insecurity. Southwest CAN demands state of emergency, back state police. How OPHK troops rescue 360 Ngoche captives in Borno. Babachelawa defense Kanchala Post rejects allegations, criticizes attacks. Only urges Yoruba monarchs to deploy traditional means against banditry. Over 1.2 million people attend Pope's Mass in Madrid. From the Vanguard newspapers, one killed, five wounded in Israel shooting attacks. IGP BCU comments, feed RDS operatives for rescuing Adelabu's sister and twin sons. NDLA bust opioid trafficking network, arrest suspects across six states. Cross River uncover over 2,000 questionable payroll records during verification exercise. Court declares National Assembly's 1.10 billion naira SUV and allowance schemes unlawful. And the last one says, Sanwo-Olu rallies Nigerians to support Tinubu and security agencies against terror. Away from Vanguard, I'll be taking it to Daily Post newspapers. The first headline says, Oyo abductions move beyond rhetoric. Act now, CAN tells government. Article, I won't be intimidated. Ex-SGF Babachi Lawa defends Kanchala remark. Transfer, Arsenal suffer Nathaniel Brown's blow. Some of the Daily Post newspapers. NANS threatens protest over suspension of Lautech students. Portugal versus Nigeria. Martin speaks on lineup against Super Eagles. NUT, Nongu backs Cross River government moves to flush ghost workers from payroll. Bonobo refused to help me despite paving way for him and others. Sky B. Federal government concludes screening of Nigerians for evacuation from South Africa. Oshun Gubapu, resignation of members won't affect our chances. APC. So the Daily Post newspapers. Nasarawa Labour Party chairman raises alarm over alleged threat to life. Bandit gun down farmers clearing farmland in Zamfara. Ekiti, stop harassing opposition. You won't be first incumbent to lose election. Ogun Sankin tells Oyebanji. U.S. downs Iranian drones as Gulf tension deepens amid stale peace talks. And the last story says, I was forced into acting in Kemowo. So the next newspaper I have here today, which is Leadership Newspapers. The first story says, when Dangote sat for a job interview, Jamilu Gwama finally gets a break. Yari settles into Prizley Life. Slow Leadership Newspapers, Ngoche, Boko Haram releases 416 kidnapped Borno women and kids. Udraga distanced herself from story on First Lady, threatens legal action. More political parties joining Rainbow Coalition in Rivers, youth leader. Adelobu Health Safe Rescue of Abducted Family Members says insecurity remains national challenge. UK court jails Nigerian man Larry Hoover for life over friend's murder. 15 presidential candidates lined up against Tinubu. Sunday leadership newspapers. Police rescue ex-Prime Minister Adelobu's son, sister, and two nephews. And the last headline says, bandits gives conditions for release of ex-DHQ spokesman and wife. Away from the newspapers, I'll be taking you to Punch newspapers. The first headline says, Ondo lawmaker empowers 300 constituents mobilizes for Tinubu's re-election. Drivers lament slow work on Kaba Omua Ekiti Road project. 2027, Ebonyi Commissioner resigns, defects to PDP. Zulum hails Tinubu and military over rescue of 360 Bono captives. U.S. says shut down Iran drones as war reaches 100 ton day. Ogun local government boss, APC chieftain urges Nigerians to help reduce poverty. Was on the Punch newspapers, UNN dismisses attack rumor, bans motorcycles on campus. NDLA uncovers 320,840 tramadol pills in truck. Arrest 75-year-old suspect. Showery slams MTN CEOs. No unlimited data claims hint at protest. Kebbi governor orders security review as bandits attack surge. Reps minority leader Ozodinobi rejects Ugochinyere's bid. And the last clause says, court declares National Assembly's SUV and allowances spending unlawful. So the last newspaper of today, which is the Nation newspapers. And the first clause says, West operators warns of looming crisis in Ogun. After a 10-year reign, Delta Kingdom's 10th monarch dies. Coordinated efforts ongoing for release of abducted ex-major general Abubakar, wife, Katsina government. NDDC's Kumfema as your badges PhD in disaster risk management from Uniport. NFF NSC Bar backed Motherland Heritage Cup 2026. Sunday Nation newspaper, Super Eagles invitee Johanna reveals why he chose Brighton over Chelsea and Newcastle. Apam tips Morocco, Senegal for strong 2026 World Cup run. And the last headline says, troop rescue 360 abducted victims in Bono. This is going to be wrapping up today's newspaper lines. Thank you for listening. I am Judy Chinenye. Have a nice day.
2: My betashas Nigeria country people, I salute now well, I say welcome to news across geopolitical zone for Nigeria on top Eastern Binoculars Radio 105.1 Uromi. I say the broadcast right here from Ifandion Quarters. We'll get many updates we show for the papers to tell you again today. Midnight fire don't raise 20 shops for Ibadan, and that's what happen. And you are crooked. I've had enough and I've given you enough time. President Trump and the NBC meet the press interview with Christian Welker, mid conversation. for recusing over California election claims. Yes, that on Afa Obodo Ibo, it happened. Will Gary come back home now? For Ondo State, Ondo Cleric don't declare insecurity, talks the government fail to protect citizens. And we could tell you also say jammed the open portal for printing of 2026 mop-up UTM sleep. Xenophobia. South African President Ramaphosa in don't want anti-immigrant group vow action against those with inside violence. Oyo APC governor candidate Senator Ali don't dismiss and don't deny involvement for inside the adoption of Adelabu's sister twin son for dia. Saraki don't urge investment for youth sports after Yohana's remarkable rise for inside the Premier League. Peter Obi don't mourn Prince Ikechukwu Okonjo. ADC don't condemn Enugu Governor Mba Tinubu over alleged early campaign. Say this one day violation of INEC rules. Oyo Imams, Muslim leaders, and go spiritual over adoption of PPU's teachers. Make we tell you also say, troops overrun terrorists, most fortified enclave for inside Mandara Mountains, they rescue 360 captives. Linus Eleke for Abuja Troop of Joint Task Force Notice Operation Hadikai, they don't overrun one of the terrorists' most heavily fortified hideouts for that place. I'm going to tell you, say, on top state police matter, the unfinished federalism and President Tinubu's historic opportunity, they are of the safe show for paper. Iran don't threaten retaliation against U.S., Israel, after a strike will happen for Beirut. The presidential election won't be free, fair, and credible. You will call us true prophets. Nigeria 2027 pool, right, Raf Egbu. Aren't shaping up to be an election, they are shaping up to be a coronation. Yes, Rafa Gbu, I write a plenty updates for paper, and we just see, make you see, know as it go. Moons at Adelabu's sister compound as family said to hold reunion party. And we could tell you also say court will declare National Assembly's 110 billion naira SUV allowance scheme unlawful. Sarakihe Zadok Yohana as he writes call for greater investment for youth football. Lagos Accord, they don't unveil governorship senatorial candidate for that place. And Steve for inside news across your postum for Niger, NUPRC, NNRA, they don't talk Senegal cut away production costs, boost safety regulation. Two security operatives they beating into coma, houses Conde set ablaze as youths clash with Joint Task Force for Delta. We could tell you say for inside the news again today. This one say Ondo Cleric don't declare insecurity and toxic government fail to protect citizens. And on top of the matter, we see the rituals for inside the news today. We could tell you also say Democracy Day, Nigeria will never succumb to terror banditry. This one they come from Obodo Country President Bola Ahmed Tinubu. We won't surrender to terrorist bandits. Now Tinubu took that one. And on top spot, Montreal Madrid on Red D, 150 million euro bid for Mike Olise. And we could tell you, say, join our victory train, our delegate, our group APC shifting. Ogun APC shifting, Oladele don't bag a deal, and thus say, Huye lack support, and India rejected for governorship primary election. Fire got building for Oshubu, Oshun State, and we could tell you also say, violence going erupt for a Emede community Delta State when security forces come clash with youths during an operation with a target drug kickpin. 2026 World Cup, top 10 dark horse countries with a rat, the update show for paper. The federal government don't screen and clear over 500 Nigerians for South Africa for evacuation due to xenophobic attack. Fire raised building for Oshun. And Yaba Tech Council advocates stronger university traditional institution partnership for national development. Ogun APC candidate, what they call Solomon Adeola, in a promise inclusive people-oriented governance ahead of 2027 governorship election for the state. Middle East crisis for a cause to have airtime airline profits in 2026. This is going to come from IATA. And see for the updates, xenophobia, FDO extend evacuation screening to Nigerians for South Africa to 10th of June. FCCPC don't deny Doug's earlier hand for inside the reported airtime credit overhaul. Yes, they don't deny Sadia Hano Day. And Nigeria eye 59 million euro EU fund to tackle illegal fishing. Yes, illegal fishing, you hear that one right. Consigned a group for Enugu over viral threats, alleged planned attack, and possible student abduction for inside the University of Nigeria. I beg, make no current reach here at all. I have no hand in a delable sister kidnapping. This only come from Senator Ali. And let's see for news across geopolitical zone for Niger. 2027, Tinubu is facing Nigeria. Sarkozy order don't rally behind Tinubu re-election bid. Political leaders, stakeholders, activists on some Lagos for June 12th Democracy Day anniversary. And we will tell you, Nigerian artist Winema don't treat fans for Cape Town as they deliver energetic performance for Mon Ami listening party for South Africa. House gone they raise as soldiers police clash with Delta community youths, and Zoom don't hear military for rescuing 360 adopted Ngoshe resident for Bono. A can reaffirm commitment to free remaining captive. That's an plausible one for the Nigerian Army for there. FDA target early completion of Abuja Kefi Highway project, and then they see quality delivery. Mass wedding, Kano Hijab don't begin medical screening for 3,000 prospective couples. And we could tell you also say, Peter Adeleke, how I set Guinness World Record for longest leadership lesson. That's one day for paper. And then we could tell you also say, for Ekiti 2026, SDP governor candidates, they demand issue-based campaign. And there we go talk Chris today for news across your post from Niger. Many updates today. We're not going to finish for one episode. That's why you need to join us again for the next round of news across your post zone for Niger. Same time, same station tomorrow. As we go stick on the tell you waiting the suburb for the papers. My name is Jojo Namani. I'll be your radio country brother. I'll touch that dial. Keep on lock on to it. It's on Binoculars Radio. I saw

Spirit. Amen. Greetings of peace to you, beloved brothers and sisters in Christ. Welcome to Matters of Our Faith from Isamba and Nokula's Radio, your number one radio station in Isamland. Today, our first reading will be taken from First Book of Kings, chapter 1. First Book of Kings, chapter 17, 1 to 6, and the theme is As the Lord God of Israel Lives. In those days, Elijah the Tishbite of Tishbe in Gilead said to Ahab, As the Lord the God of Israel lives, before whom I stand, there shall be neither dew nor rain these years except by my word. And the word of the Lord came to him, Depart from here and turn eastward and hide yourself by the brook Cherith, that is east of the Jordan. You shall drink from the brook, and I have commanded the ravens to feed you there. So he went and did according to the word of the Lord. He went and dwelt by the brook of Cherith,

Bless to those who hunger and thirst for righteousness, for they shall be satisfied. Blessed are the merciful, for they shall obtain mercy. Blessed are the pure in heart, for they shall see God. Blessed are the peacemakers, for they shall be called sons of God. Blessed are those who are persecuted for righteousness' sake, for theirs is the kingdom of heaven. Blessed are you when men revile you and persecute you and utter all kinds of evil against you falsely on my account. Rejoice and be glad, for your reward is great in heaven. For so men persecuted the prophets who were before you. Reflection. The Beatitudes give every follower of Jesus a sure way to attain happiness. As Mahatma Gandhi once observed, until one comes to live the Beatitudes, one has not begun to live Christianity. The Beatitudes come straight from the heart of Jesus as they teach us of the great benefits of loving God and neighbor. Today, people want to live a Christianity minus the Beatitudes. Pope John Paul II, during sermon, warned young people of the need to understand why the message of the Beatitude is very important, saying, "You are aware of another voice within you and all around you, a contradictory voice. It is a voice who says, 'Blessed are the proud and violent, those who prosper at any cost, who are unscrupulous, pitiless, devious, who make war not peace and persecute those who stand in their way.'" And so this day, O Lord, we ask you that you take away heavy loads that are crushing on us. We thank you for the stockpiles of grace and love that you have in store for us. Help us, O Lord, to reflect your love in all that we do. In Jesus' name, amen. Thank you for joining us today.

distress. All-powerful and merciful Father, you are the God of justice, love, and peace. You rule over all the nations of the earth. Power and might are in your hands, and no one can withstand you. We present our country, Nigeria, before you. We pray and thank you, for you are the source of all we have and are. We are sorry for all the sins we have committed and for the good deeds we have failed to do. In your loving forgiveness, keep us safe from the punishment we deserve. Lord, we are weighed down not only by uncertainties, but also by moral, economic, and political problems. Listen to the cries of your people who confidently turn to you. God of infinite goodness, our strength in adversity, our health in weakness, our comfort in sorrow, be merciful to us, your people. Spare this nation, Nigeria, from chaos, anarchy, and doom. Bless us with your kingdom of justice, love, and peace. We ask this through Christ our Lord. Most Sacred Heart of Jesus, Immaculate Heart of Mary.

0: on the on retrospect from Instant Binoculars Radio Uromi. First, the headlines. Corpus Christi. Christians in Uromi reminded of the importance of the Eucharist for internal life. Nigeria does not belong to criminal elements, Opewolo declares. Democracy Day. Nigeria will never succumb to terror and banditry. Tinubu. I am Judy Chinenye. Now the news in details. Christians have been reminded that the Eucharist remains essential for their spiritual growth and salvation. The reminder was given by Reverend Maurice Mondi during his homily on Sunday at Holy Family Chapel in Ifajon Quarters, Uromi, as Catholics celebrated the solemnity of Most Holy Body and Blood of Christ, also known as Corpus Christi. Speaking on the significance of the Eucharist, Reverend Mondi explained that just as the human body requires food to survive physically, the body and blood of Christ are necessary to nourish the soul and sustain believers on their spiritual journey and win them eternal life. Drawing from sacred scripture, we recall how God provided manna in the wilderness to sustain the Israelites on their journey to promised land. However, he noted that despite eating the manna, they eventually died. He contrasted this with the message of this gospel, where Jesus declared himself the bread of life, emphasizing that whoever eats this heavenly bread will have eternal life. The clerics further stressed the central role of the Eucharist in the life of every Christian, noting that through the Eucharist prayer, ordinary bread and wine are transformed into the extraordinary body and blood of Christ. According to him, receiving Holy Communion unites believers not only with Christ, but also with the entire church, strengthening the bond of faith and fellowship among Christians. Reverend Mondi also cautioned the faithful against becoming overly familiar with the sacred gifts of the Eucharist or receiving it unworthily. He urged Christians to continually prepare themselves through repentance, humility, reverence, and genuine love for one another, confirming their life to the teachings of Christ. The report.
1: Amen and amen.
2: Amen.
1: May the name of the Lord be praised both now and forever.
2: Amen.
1: Well, we thank God for the gift of life, and we thank God for making us see this beautiful Sunday, the first Sunday in the month of June. And on this Sunday, the church wants us to celebrate a very important solemnity, which we all know as the Most Holy Body and Blood of Christ, also known as Corpus Christi. And that's why today the church gives us the solemnity of the body and blood of Christ. Why the body and blood of Christ, you may ask me? Because it is an essential food that makes the soul grow spiritually. Without the body and blood of Christ, our soul is down. We cannot gain eternal life. Just like how the physical body is important, the physical food is important to the physical body, so also the spiritual food is important for the soul to grow spiritually.
0: In a separate news, the Edo State Governor Monday Owolo on Sunday declared that Nigeria does not belong to kidnappers and other criminal elements operating across the country. Owolo, according to his chief press secretary, Patrick Ebojele, made the statement during a visit to Love World City, Christ Embassy in Benin City, where he requested prayers against kidnapping, cultism, and other security challenges. He also called for prayers for peace, prosperity, good governance, and economic recovery in Nigeria. The governor urged the congregation to pray for President Bola Tinubu, asking God to grant him wisdom, guidance, and strength to lead the nation and manage its economy effectively. We will take a break now. Still to come, Democracy Day. Nigeria will never succumb to terror and banditry. Tinubu, please stay tuned.
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0: Welcome back. If you're just tuning in, this is Eastern Binoculars News on the air on Retrospect. Before now, I informed you that Corpus Christi Christians in Uromi reminded of the importance of the Eucharist for internal life. Nigeria does not belong to criminal elements, Opewolo declares. Now the rest of the news. The federal government has reaffirmed its commitment to tackling insecurity and easing economic hardship, insisting that Nigeria will never yield to terror or criminal intimidation. President Bola Tinubu's position was conveyed on Sunday by the Secretary to the Government on the Federation, Senator George Akume, during the National Interdenominational Church served held at the National Christian Center, Abuja, as part of activities marking the 2026 Democracy Day celebration. In a statement shared on X, Akume, who spoke on behalf of the president, said the administration is aware of the economic difficulties facing citizens and is working to reduce the impact through what he described as the delivery of democratic dividends. According to him, the government is not indifferent to the struggles of Nigerians. To wrap up the news, a quick recap of the headlines again. Corpus Christi. Christians in Uromi reminded of the importance of the Eucharist for internal life. Nigerians does not belong to criminal elements, Opewolo declares. Democracy Day. Nigeria will never succumb to terror and banditry, Tinubu. This is all of it today on News on the Hour on Retrospect. Thank you for listening. I am Jude Chinenye. Have a nice day.
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8: Welcome to Sports Daily from Esan Banakola Radio. I am Big Billy. Nigeria's world record holder Toby Amorson continued her impressive 2026 season by winning gold and setting a new meet record in the women's 100-meter hurdles at the new Tapa Athletics opening in Taiwan on Saturday. In a separate news, Galatasaray have drawn a line under their financial obligations to Napoli after completing payment of the full $75 million Euros transfer fee for Super Eagles captain Victor Osimhen, settling the final installment of 17.5 million euros and bringing a protracted payment plan to its conclusion. In another development, Barcelona have been offered the chance to sign Victor Osimhen but have no interest in pursuing the Nigerian striker, with the Catalan club remaining firmly focused on leading, landing Atletico Madrid Julian Alvarez as their priority signing this summer. This is the Beat of Sport from Asian Binoculars Radio. I am Big Billy saying do have a lovely day and God bless you all.
0: Welcome to Entertainment News on Retrospect. Reaching you from Asian Binoculars Radio, Uromi. First, the headlines. Bonabo refused to help me despite paving way for him and others. Sky B. I was forced into acting. Nkemowo. My name is Jide Chinenye. Now the entertainment news in details. Veteran Nigerian singer Sky B has said, despite paving the way for Port Harcourt artists, the reigning crop of musicians from the city haven't been supportive. Speaking in a recent episode of the Cat Truth podcast, the Pray For Me Corona said he assisted some Port Harcourt artists, including Mr. K and Timaya, when he had way, but since he fell from grace, they have abandoned him. Scabby said, despite not assisting Bonaboy directly, he feels the Grammy-winning singer should have supported him to return to fame through collaboration or financial assistance. In a separate news, famous Nollywood comic actor Nkemowo, popularly known as Osofia, has described his adventure into acting as an accident. The veteran explained that he wanted to remain a scriptwriter, but his colleagues, who noticed his comedy skills behind the scenes, pressured him into acting. Speaking in a recent episode of the Sela Meditate podcast, Owo said, the coming in front of the camera was an accident. I was a scriptwriter behind the scenes, but people started telling me to start performing in front of the camera. To wrap up the entertainment news, a quick recap of the headlines again. Bonaboy refused to help me despite paving way for him and others. Sky B. I was forced into acting. Nkemowo. This will be today on Entertainment News on Retrospect. Thank you for listening. I am Jude Chineye. Have a nice day.

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3: And welcome to ASAM Binoculars Radio is Business News, the retrospect. First, the headlines. Dangote named Africa's top brand for 8 straight years. U.S. aircraft broker pushes stronger passenger protection. I am Edna Fowers. Now, the business retrospect in details. Dangote Industries Limited has reinforced its position as one of Africa's most influential corporate brands after emerging as Africa's most admired brand for the 8th consecutive year in the latest Brand Africa 100 rankings. The recognition was announced at the 60th annual Brand Africa 100 Africa's Best Brands event held in Addis Ababa, Ethiopia, where the conglomerates also retained its position as Africa's most admired industrial brand and was ranked the leading Africa brand contributing to a better Africa. In another development, still on the retrospect, a United States-based aircraft broker and aviation consultant, the Nigerian Civil Aviation Authority to strengthen passenger protection measures and enforce stricter regulatory oversight of domestic airlines following what he described as persistent operational disruptions across the country's aviation sector. Adeniji, who is the chief executive officer of NIGAIM, an aircraft brokerage firm based in the United States, alleged that many domestic carriers continue to violate the rights of passengers in Nigeria with little consequences, while regulatory intervention remains inadequate. This is all I have for you on Business News, the retrospect for the week. I am Edna Fowers. Thank you for listening. Have yourself a great week.
4: This is news across the globe. First, the headlines. U.S. says shut down Iran drones as war reaches 100 day. Iran threatening retaliation against U.S. Israel after a strike on Beirut. My name is Joseph Osama Igori. Now the news in details. The United States said it shot down a pair of Iranian drones threatening the Strait of Hormuz, the latest escalation of violence as the war reached its 100th day on Sunday with no end in sight. It came as mediator Pakistan delivered a message to Iran's supreme leader following weeks of indirect talks marked by tit-for-tat threats and sporadic exchanges of fire. Efforts to turn a ceasefire into a lasting settlement has repeatedly stalled, while the war has rattled global markets and increased pressure on U.S. President Donald Trump at home ahead of midterm election. Meanwhile, Iran threatened to retaliate against the United States and Israel for fresh strike in Beirut on Sunday, further deepening hopes for a lasting peace as the Middle East war reached its 100th day. Efforts to turn a ceasefire into a stalemate has repeatedly stalled, while the war has rattled global markets and increased domestic pressure on U.S. President Donald Trump ahead of midterm election. Iran has reportedly insisted any deal to permanently end the war must also halt the parallel conflict in Lebanon, where Israel is pursuing a campaign against the Iran-backed movement Hezbollah. To wrap up news across the globe today, a quick look at the headlines that made the story again. U.S. says shut down Iran drone as war reaches 100 day. Iran threatens retaliation against U.S., Israel after strikes in Beirut. And that is the size of news across the globe. I am Joseph Igwari. Thank you for listening.

Algridi. Welcome to the religious segment on Ace on Binoculars Radio News. First, the headlines. Pope records how Eucharistic grace transform and make us protagonists of hope. Pope to Augustinians in Spain. Communion and unity are a message to the world. My name is Joseph Osamu Igunri, and now the religious news in details. At the beginning of the second day of his pastoral visit to Spain, Pope Leo XIV presided over

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3: Vocation, oh yeah, my vile money working Holy Family Media House. 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
0: 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You will be near 24 hours a whole day but they can buy the kilo then but you will call it. Gave no jar of Kunami government in one bow. Here I make government in one bow. Even a salad as a bog, but they are kitted, then okay, the government here, or great for you here, but you're a senior batch at Tiger, so market on you. Oh no, they have no reward. Under that, me, Jim, my daka, and the Bura Fure, your state. B. JKK, go to Nigeria. 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for it. It will have for you, lady, or how you lie at this tall, reju where the wind will warn yourself. Well, I'll never hold a jay. I mean, work to go your home, you know, which I must not even get a sooner or only wearable. But it's actually done, yeah. With us a boy, you know, where she, the wound, I always go, you go, or vibe, Mr. Share. Good to work it out, take any care where I wish you go. 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Kana cho insecurity. That is not having confidence about yourself and your property. Even worrying what is about to do to you, but even get a good work for it, you know why it is it or kid a why you or you know the work. Bawachi insecurity matonifo. So, I'm not even going to go to Tanya, they never knew how to do it. They so kidnapped, so Boko Haram take it. Only kidnapped, they were maybe not either Barbie or your state, you don't mean. You can so. Tell her, baby, he don't know that. The third item, I say, you can't work bonus, so I will kill you, whatever you say. One mathematics teacher, I will kill you, work bonus. Either you leave video, you let her again. I may come to her, I will say. I may come to her and negotiate. If you that, she knew can hear. I will be rocky being a mirror, which is a big winner. So, like, Bane, Bane, you can hear when he is a sabonia, you make it blue, when he cry. Oh, never worry, okay, you carry before. So, only even a gyro. Even on a mere organization, we ever know in a mock that I hear. So, the air will be, they were a fee or a beer or Bodopomoha. Oh, mono, sorry, I was in the world about when the world was a video in the rainy air about when there. Now, me, river weather. Oh, your mono, the government, you are many again now. The year in Nigeria, Nigerian government, anything. Oh, any of anything, so even on zero. Even on a mere organ, as soon as people have the school, naturally, we are just 50 with Danny, that I did away with little chances, so by that, be one of the mathematics teachers. And as if I'm not a bull, no, say, no, they are not a body. Oh, even a mere in a Ubaso, a mere Oma Gajavi, APC. The whole EPC chairman was just imagine. Mereta Maigena, whom you agree, but now I will not say, enough in who only was member, and now I will not say. EPC chairman for that matter, to tell you, nobody is safe. The politicians are not safe. The masses that they are governing are not safe in the hand of this bandit. You imagine, you know, Jerry, boy, for so sorry, on where our time, or come up here, my trust take the so. Just imagine, no, they are not the water. Oh no, then no people soon or the pop bana me or that happen it to you can no the UYB. When I'm a catos you find the UYB or your state in Yamaka but then you can the UYB. Better Baptist Church in the Kaduna State. You can sort of on the UYB with Danny. On the school now. It won't vibe with Danny. You know, yeah, yeah. So they are my here, my grandma here, wow. You know, you can't even buy your thing that in the moon, but that I can't. But that I'm making up a bad deal with a beer in a way. I said, we are the shiny that I may have another way than I know. You know, I carry a money. I care well, you know, they lose ya, you know, and they can hear him and also the mineral, not a money, they can hear only the money, or irrelevant. Oh, what a time. You are your local talking more, it be me that more, it be me as a boy, and he just so it will have for your carbon as a back yard. I care a lot about us around as you make that book, but I'm not catching you and I see you. Senior kika high school or you say you serve back bonus in your value in coca or to say nobody wonder. So but that for man also you know so no we done the Kaduna Better Baptist School. Then you know na me gina you will be cut to we done it to some law is that sabo me mo no no zene. You know ze is an or you don't cast what man they could not say one capital janya na to late general Sani Abacha Dayo. If bandit lasts for 24 hours and exceeds, then government have hand in it. I can make it now, even in a mission, wherever Naji. I will tell you, they will call you here. They will have a name and call you for wherever Naji. As soon as the regular government, that means you'll be a river, you're about to water. And all that was taken on more of a day. Hello, Corey. No, yes, you know. Or else, now you're to a Haji. I meant, Gumi, or yet, Tata, you're going to any government, any bandit, we're going to never look on at Nampa. Boko Haram or terrorists, whatever they were, that government only leader will be.

0: government only one of the Adi Ahmed Gumi Oyipo Mori or anona mero igbe wole mo ewo ye wo sisi before cause to fan ojana what let me yes you know what he's saying to even ojaro but I will tie that one no call because my video my device my tabai ko gbe beno keke by roboso
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3: 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Oh, hey, na se kami e wo toy show, na se kami e wo romi. 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Oh yeah.
0: I mean, Valade Bawan, Eastern Binoculars Radio, Madame Evata, Vienna Manavis, Babuza, and Nature, Eastern Street, Valabo Jai, Nayeno Senya, Mitchell WhatsApp number, Nivara Sadak, Mabena Rema, 00519-1813, Mitchell Chani WhatsApp number, Makeka, Kiss WhatsApp, Mabena Rema, 00519-1813, Yenu Manana, the insecurity in Nigeria, the way of Fruya, when I ever know our eye, or I would do take it. So blah, we have no journey in that vibe. But all that we in Nigeria in that vibe, we have seven and a half years. About ya boya. So, we have no journey on that. So, you know, man, I'm only, you've been all afro in Nigeria security in Nigeria. Marakata, Bawaraita, Marata Mwai, but many, many, you know, not having confidence about your property and yourself as a person. Maratoni ono zeba no mara yetu no sui iwo kana sone do mu no yo stiti na da mi da mu ni iwo kana iwa bi de se na nya la se yesu po yo gbe mathematics teacher no se ayo te mara no ni e kere ono se ano 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Aji, Ahmed, Gumi, Totano Zero, Ye, Ewo no Sama, and our chief, Pandit, the government, let it be. Here are the government to go to 101 and after take it. So before Alhaji Ahmed, give me question of Jaro Kulani, Eltano Zero, Eltano Bini, Abata Mokata, Eosu, and no Nazi Senorio. Any Master Rose and I'm not allowed to one Nazi Hanorio, only Bikisunova Biakuta protest, is so mind a cow, but only Wukanis and Majima of Alami or Yasunovi or your state in Mekatania to Jerivisio, or is Okidasu, mind a cow, mind a cow, do Yanu Hanili. No, not an Oscar, I want to be well, but I try to get Bumu Hantwin. So, Koko Hanley, well, after that protest, we did be. I was so reserved, Benania, they will say yes to BJKK. Any one might be teachers, they will keep Kunu Kube, Koko Kube, they will never go on strike. He do be when I had my work on the safety. Nothing, they send a swing to a one if no someone, Zedika, he ho, Zedika, you okay? Then I can never get a teacher strike and I'll be a remit. 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So, wo ki ge mi no jaro ye wo. Because on a cool narrow. Only that I do to square, I will do to square if I had a teacher, you will be cool, para, you will come out at you. It's over me, some high school, or a medical, we are when a fetch school, and come so high school. I can be a teacher, a war para. Only can be double wala for the body, not the owner for the body, double wala for the doctor para. To go get a sabotage every day. 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

0: kwe wego yo mome no va vaknevare zowo ye WhatsApp no va dog mo ye meta gote no ole. 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Ye navane ku ina womo eji eji eke we. Yesu carry some bizarre forest. Yesu carry these small small villages with different states. Yesu walk on any half village half. I won't eji eji tede tede. Ye wano senya ye. Ye eji eji ane tadonde ku. But if be work is not that me government if you ho. To tell you that. Bena bacha muka tae yesu. Bio ni amen. Gumi ye tagi ye matari wani tae. Ewona miyemi wele eji ye. Iwele wele ye. Wele wani na bae wege ye lu. So what money make no vanya or the power that's a bore coin or no coin with a furina boria buwe buego ye I'm don't even church serious here de I was saying me is a soon of bull reduce or reduce it. We're only a bone and okay that be butcher event so that another way that you finish it so you mean no title so let me I'm here what it below a woo near one keke okay sir. If you create a way sun, or if you sound central, or if you go back, or if you sound on TV, or if you sound west, or if you sound south east TV, be a jam, whatever it is, oh, yeah, bad you and that viable toys on, oh, yeah, bad you and that viable toys on your friend, a viable toys on, whatever it is, in your way, whatever it is on Banacolas Radio, one year, any man like Barry, who's an anamaka that are so tall, men, or mono server, shano server, who you are, Romoselli, and Fossos, or Resili. This is not level, Matueva, Vadu, Metalli, Vadinoli, Vafekewa, Waka, Maho, Beno, Heki, Vabu.
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3: 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Oh,

vanity is all measure. God did not withhold his only begotten Son, but he gave him to us as a ransom for us. If God has done this for us, let us do all that we can to live for God, whole and entire. In the first letter of St. Paul to the Corinthians, chapter 6, verse 19, the scripture tells us that our body is the temple of the Holy Spirit. As young people, let us live our lives daily in peace and offer our body as a living sacrifice.

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4: Hello, sports lovers. It is another beautiful day, and Big Billy is right here in the building to give you the latest happening from the world of sport. Please stay glued to your radio set and don't touch the dial. Big Billy will be right back after this quick break.

All right, I welcome you back from that break. And if you are just joining in, this is Sports Review with Big Billy right here in the building. Super Falcons head coach Justus Madugo has a firm and honest assessment of his side performance after Nigeria defeated Senegal 2-1 in an international friendly at the Remo Star Sport Complex in Ikeni, admitting there is still considerable work ahead of the 2026 Women's Africa Cup of Nations. Goals from Ashisha Toshola, who converted a first-half penalty, and Tony Pana gave Nigeria a commanding lead before Shakna Nagusi long-range efforts in the 86th minute to reduce the deficit and set up a tense finish. While the nine-time African champions secured the result and met their primary objective of assessing squad debut, Madugo acknowledged the performance was not without its shortcomings. It's a good result, and naturally, when you play any game, you always want to win. This is a preparatory game, and the aim is to assess our readiness, test the strategies we want to execute in the competition, and give players the opportunity to showcase what they can do to provide us with more options, Madugo told Official 54FS. These are the matches we use to identify which players are fully ready for the WAFCON. It was not a big game for us, but as you know, there's always room for improvement. Yes, we did well, but we know there is still a lot of work to be done, the coach said. The two sides meet again on Monday today in the second match of their friendly double header as both national teams continue on their preparation for the 2026 African Cup of Nations in Morocco. In another info, former Super Eagles and Luton Town defender F.A. Soji has described Nigeria's failure to qualify for the 2026 FIFA World Cup as deeply disappointing, insisting that a squad of such quality should have been at the tournament. Nigeria missed the medal after falling to the Democratic Republic of Congo in a playoff penalty shootout, having finished second in Group C of the CAF qualifiers behind South Africa. Despite defeating Gabon in the semi-finals, the Super Eagles were eliminated by DR Congo in what proved to be a second consecutive World Cup absence following their failure to qualify for the 2022 edition in Qatar. The Nigerian Football Federation subsequently lodged a complaint alleging that DR Congo had fielded ineligible players during the qualification process, but the appeal was dismissed, ending all hopes of a reprieve. Soji, who represented Nigeria at the 2002 FIFA World Cup, was inspiring in the assessment. "Very disappointing with the quality of players we have. We should be there," he said in a statement. However, the former defender was careful to spread responsibility beyond the playing squad, pointing to structural issues within the setup as a contributing factor. "It is not just about the players. We have to also look at the people upstairs, because decision and structure play a big role in where we didn't qualify," he said. The NFF has faced criticism over unpaid salary and bonuses, issues widely believed to have affected team stability during the qualification campaign. Nigeria have since attempted to move forward, finishing third at the 2025 African Cup of Nations in Morocco and winning the 2026 Unity Cup after victories over Zambia, over Zimbabwe and Jamaica. The Super Eagles will now turn their attention to the 2027 African Cup of Nations qualifiers, where they have been drawn in Group A alongside co-host Tanzania, Madagascar and Guinea-Bissau, with the campaign set to begin in September. In another info, Super Eagles midfielder Wilfred Ndidi will begin next season under new management at Besiktas after the Turkish club formally announced the appointment of Vicido Italiano as head coach on Saturday, bringing an end to weeks of speculation over who would lead the club rebuild following a deeply disappointing campaign.
Italiano, who is 48 years of age, signed a contract running until the end of 2027-28 season with Besiktas, confirming the deal through a former disclosure to the public disclosure platform. The Italian arrived from Bologna, where he spent two seasons in Serie A after previously managing Fiorentina and Spezia. His appointment ends the tenure of Sagan Jelain, whose exit was confirmed after Besiktas ended one of the worst seasons in the club's recent history. The Istanbul side finished fourth in the Super League, trailing champions Galatasaray by 17 points, a performance widely regarded as failure for a club of Besiktas structure and an expectation. For Indidi, the appointment brings fresh uncertainty after an already turbulent first season in Turkey. The 29-year-old Lagos-born defensive midfielder joined Besiktas from Leicester City in August 2025 in a deal worth €8 million, signing a 3-year contract with an option for further year. He was appointed vice captain in October 2025 and went on to make 25 appearances during the season, contributing 2 goals and 1 assist. His time at Leicester City, which lasted 8 years from 2017 to 2025, had been defined by consistent performances as one of the Premier League's most reliable defensive midfielder. However, Turkish sports commentator Mustafa Demirtaş has suggested that Indi could be among the first players Italiano addresses, stating concern that the Nigerian does not fit the Italian technical system. Demirtaş stated publicly that Italiano style has no room for the type holding midfielder Indi represents, and that Besiktas are expected to sign a different profile in that position during the summer window. And with that info, I shall quickly observe a break, and when I'm back, I'll be giving you more info on the program. Please stay glued to your radio set and don't touch that dial. Big Billy will be right back after this break.

0: your enemies closer. I said, keep all of them closer. Be a little bit at the judge. I am Rasta.
1: Alright, I welcome you back from that break. And if you are just joining in, this is Sport Review with Big Billy right here in the building. Super Eagles striker Akko Adams has dismissed the report, linking him with a summer exit from Sevilla, insisting he is happy at the Spanish club and not forced on transfer speculation as the window begins to gather pace. The 26-year-old, who is currently with the Nigeria squad preparing for Wednesday's friendly against Portugal, was responding to reports in Spain suggesting he could be among the players to leave the club during the summer transfer window. Marcel have been identified as most serious suitor, with the Ligue 1 side reportedly preparing an offer in the region of 18 million euros for the Nigerian, though Sevilla has believed to value him closer to 25 million and are in no hurry to sell. I have not heard anything about that, but this is the transfer window and there will always be many rumors, Akko Adams told Footy Africa. It is not something that is important to me at the moment. I have a contract with Sevilla and we have just come through a difficult season, so it is not really the time to focus on such things. It all depends on what happens, but I'm happy at Sevilla. Rumors are part of football, but it is not something I should be thinking about right now, he said. Adams arrived at Sevilla from Metropolia in January and endured a difficult first half season, failing to score or register an assist in his opening month at the club. The 2025 campaign, however, told an earlier different story. The forward finished the season with 10 goals and 3 assists in 32 appearances, playing a central role in keeping Sevilla in the La Liga and establishing himself as one of the most consistent performers in a side that spent much of the season fighting for survival. And lastly, on this time by Oculus Radio Sports Review today, Iran's World Cup squad left Turkey for Mexico on Saturday, taking off under the shadow of a bitter diplomatic row between Tehran and Washington after the U.S. refused to issue a visa for some of the team's support staff.

dispute erupted just days before Thursday kickoff of the 2026 World Cup, which is being jointly hosted by United States, Mexico, and Canada. The Real team took off around 6:10 p.m., where they will be based for the duration of the tournament on what was expected to be 20-hour flight, Iran State TV reported. Iran are due to play their three group games on U.S. soil, making this the first World Cup to see our host nation receive the team of our country. It is at world weight. Iran switched their base to Tijuana from their original base in Toco, Arizona in late May. The team spent nearly 3 weeks at the training camp in Antalya, using their time in Turkey to apply for visas to travel to Mexico, Canada, and the United States. On the eve of their departure for Mexico, the players received their U.S. visas to Washington Envoy to Turkey. Tom Barak said on X, formerly known Twitter, late on Friday. And with that info, I have come to the close of Asian Binoculars Radio Sport with you today, and I hope you enjoyed every bit of it. Please stay close to your radio set and don't touch the dial. It's been insane to have a lovely day, and God bless you all.

0: what do you care? When we start, you dey go. 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All the guys in the call, you dey vote. Come, don't talk.
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0: Two people call them money.

My fellow Nigeria country people, respect to Ali, respect to my people, Unado to Ali for now, for hearing from us on ASAP Banacolas Radio, Gongon, like no other station, my listeners out there. In fact, you people are wonderful, man, no worry. Everywhere they well are, everywhere good, everywhere marama. In fact, everywhere still mona boy more rice than digba, because you get plenty to read to dish out from this place. From this tatafon chuk mouth aproko program they call my people unado. Now the same time I tell you carry come from old school level, carry call new school level based on old things have passed away and behold everything don't become new. Therefore, for this game changer program, want to change matter to update our WhatsApp number where if you choke mouth for this another program, 9005191839. My record the WhatsApp number again for clarity say 0805191839. Back to the matters we write down based on Vara Online and other social media networks, Facebook, friends and other sources, just as in the Bible they say in everything, there is a season. And so in B for this our Bodo country Nigeria, when you know, when we know for this political season, my people. And for this Unado program, more chook mouth for updates when you know say they just the rampant when BC and I can be waiting the suburb like yesterday we fed this some out which had to do with insecurity. You know, understand? Nobody is safe again or a boy don't they pull hand for head. You know, so I better you what happen for Banana Aziz, sorry, for Babana Aziz that time, yesterday, so, and that matter consists of one BC man, a member of House of Representatives, whether they call Abba, this Abba, so in the Go Abuja, nine Kinapa, whole land for inside Kaduna, for Jere to be precise, so nine, Babi, this guy, the Kara anti-side bush, as they hold this honorable Abba, they say they go bring 200 million naira come, you know, they play now, nine, the guy rally around based on who he be, they come try, negotiate, now the guys come to say, made them reduce them to 75 million, they carry 75 million, go give, honorable Abba when be say in a member of a House of Representatives. So as they go give this kidnapper, who go give an son to be precise, that is the son of this honorable Abba, based on blood is thicker than water in the fee for a papa, he can carry the money. And that bush go give an, say as this guy reach there and I draw the money, oh, no be small matter. So as they play, the guy come notice, be like say this is papa, they don't on a life farm, or say be like say this is papa don't die, you know, understand? Because we see that guy see for there, my dear, no be small matter. And the guy come out, call it, tell the people, say, man, matano clear, oh. So, government so can, nice some security. And that's how I push, and to say, without pay ransom, you know, give us what we pay ransom for, we no go agree. Now they launch attack against the bandit, which is kidnapper, so, the last class, they go see the man for inside bush, and to say, the man already, D.I.E., the man don't die, until this honorable Abba don't die from House of Assembly, working up at home. So, with the same matter, so, until heart break, and many, many other gist, when I know what he played, that year, that time, when the, for Bible, they talk see, Uriah children go war, they die, as a papa here, he just relax for back, he throw away, he die. Many things they happen. Even when my wife pregnant, he can miscarry or to see the pain. So still on back to this matter. Want to wait till this Abba son, so he picking when go draw the money, see for a papa body. And want to say papa don't die. So now the guy can't take and take her. Hypertension enter, now the guy see the IE, onto Abba picking when he be go give kidnapper money, when they leave papa, then he say papa don't die, when go give report. He said don't see die, meaning double for Allah. For the body, not the owner, for the body, double wild level, so you know, understand. So if you ask me, who I go ask, my people, this is security, not a small matter, or a political season with day, waiting with politics, how to do with the people too. So the people and the government, this one said, now it can be the update for today, when we got tell now, whether now like this, will the day, we don't know. I remain Afonso, the theologian, if you call me Mr. T. See you same time, same station, ASAP Banacolas Radio, by the grace of God tomorrow. Bye for now. As we march the final break, finally, my people,

Greetings, our good listeners out there, and a lovely welcome to today's entertainment gist that was brought to you from your Make Sense Radio Station, Eastern Binoculars Radio Uromi. I am your host, Ms. Judy K, and today I've got a lot of info to gist you today. So make you just, you know, relax. Make I give you the update as it happen for that side of entertainment industry. Before I give you the full package as it hot, make we sharply go on a short musical break. A very snappy one to get you prepared for the info where I can come today.

back from that short musical break. So the first story where I want you to know today, it says, I date for money, not love. 21-year-old student. So I come from a Nigerian lady where, you know, make compost something from online where, you know, the comment where she get there, not be small thing. Where thing she talk about, you know, normally people they always talk about love. Whether love is enough, if you want to date, you want to go into dating, want to date anybody, want to get married and all that, everybody wants to date because they love the person. But some people are not thinking about the truth behind all these things. So many people, they know they date because they love the person. I mean, not be so. Some they date because of the money where the person they give them. Whichever way, it doesn't matter whether I'm at the girl or I'm talking to the genders. Now, waiting they happen for our country. So one of them, this Nigerian lady, welcome online today. She took the bold step to talk online. She no fear. She did tell everybody what thing she wants. See, she know they date for love. She did date for money. Yes, if you don't get money as a man, make you not try near him. Because she go date person will get money so that she go benefit something from that relationship. And then again, she can see talk another thing where, you know, people can they actually they kick against. She did tell everybody say the way she love money to the date people get money. Say if a man can they date her and the man no can get money, say she go cheat though. She go cheat. So why she go to talk all these things online? Now because of how people call the view relationship these days. Pretense where they happen everywhere. She didn't tell everybody today say she know they pretend. You get? Now these kind of people, they go tell you exactly who they are. So if you're a man, if you like their type, you go for them. If you don't like them, you go just walk out your way they do. And she still the thing people say, like there are many people who say, did they do this kind of thing? They love money. Normally, nobody no like money for this life. Even if they won't date you, they won't marry you, they will must make sure say you get money to support, to put their bills. But they nobody say anything now because of money they will date you. But now when she wake up online, they talk and people they attack this lady. You know, we need to see comments. Bomba to bomba, and I think they give this lady. So you on your own end, even as a man or as a guy, or a woman or a lady, you see that person because of say you like her well, even though they no get money, or you follow for this group where say you like person where get money, you go first fall in love with the money. As time goes on, like they always say that love is being developed, and upon they develop love, they go which group you can, you know, belong. So next, info we dey here say my acting career was an accident in Kemoe. This one a Nigerian actor, actually they call him Nigerian comic actor. Where be in Kemoe, popularly known as Osofia. Now they talk this one today. He said normally he no even get acting for him for life for mind before. Now script he write. He was a script writer. The movie, see, some people don't know this thing. Say. For Nollywood now, for instance, many people when they Nollywood like this, when you know they see, but they are part of those, you know, production. You get the people where they sing, go, you know, they see those kind of people where carry the mirror, people where carry the lights, people where they be production manager, they crew, many of them where they see for screen. No mean say they no be actors and actresses, they get many roles that they see. The only those who they see for screen are the people who you know. So Kemoe was one of them. He did write scripts for them. So the story where they ask, they gave people where they write the story first before they go ask them. Now what or Sophia be they do? So in colleague them, come they tell and say the way, because of the way they always, you know, ask. Even talk where you talk self, they make people laugh where they say may go into art and say go fit up. Now they can do art well. So say everybody, like, you know, even during those days where they never even born or set, people don't they watch the Osofia movie. So till now the man is still acting and he's really good at what he does. So what is they tell us today say now, and everything happened by accident. Say he never planned to act. Now why people can they comment say that as that can accident now to one. Because imagine say somebody like Osofia will be the memory of our father's guest. About, you know, those good old days,
and our parents, them, they like to watch a social movie. They will just watch their movie because of the way they act that time. Not be now, I'm not saying they're not acting movie now, but sometimes some things don't they shoot from the way they act movies. No, during those old days. So now, waiting on Sophia talk concerning his acting career, be that one. For the next one, where they here, it says the girl is claiming that lady shares why man call off wedding plans after introduction. But this they happen for this Nigerian and you they like this so. And you know this captain that this now every woman's you know happiness or dream. Say they don't do introduction, the next thing you wear the way and I don't they plan. Now so which this lady come, they don't already do all the they don't they do the planning already, you know, with their fiancé. And then after they do everything, nine day, the girl I go do introduction. As he go do introduction for the lady where he won't marry. As they reach the place, the introduction finish, the brother to the girl in question. And the other extended family member, they come gather the guy where do come introduction. They beg, not even beg himself, they force him and give them money, like settle them, na normal thing, na how they do and for this place. So make the guy give them money. You get? So, the groom to be, he can they look different, he say, may the girl talk something, na. At least, my your brothers, they talk all this kind of thing, and your family member. Say, na like this, na they do for beer. The girl no talk anything. Instead, the girl can't look the guy, smile. So last, the guy can't give the people money. As he give them money finish, he come work out on it. Now so he go call off the wedding, say he will do wedding again. As he come share them for online, so people come they blame the girl, say why she keep quiet, some they blame the guy. Why some people actually see they talk, say what the guy do, say he no overreact. Say he dodged the weapon fashion against him. According to the guy he posted on, the guy they tell everybody say that kind of thing will happen that day. Now to show how the family too love money, they no boundary. That if he come marry from that family, they go wreck him like he will go bankrupt within 1 month self. You get saying now why he just call him up immediately so that he no go enter the street where he no go know how to come out from it again. Say they too like money and they don't they show up. So now you on your own end, how you take see this kind of thing happen. Imagine say person won't marry your daughter or person won't marry you. And this kind of thing can't happen like this, eh? And there's some people they talk to in a tradition. Maladi they did some places. If you come marry wife, the people from that place, they go demand from the groom to be or the husband to be. May give them money. The guy settle the boys and all that. Same a tradition. But the guy say the canteen, that canteen, you know, sit where we come. So you on your own end, high take fear. You see what the guy they do, or they waiting the guy do as overreacting. Abi, the guy do what he's supposed to do. So my people, right about now, make we sharply go on another musical break. Enjoy that sweet melody. I'll be right back. Mm-hmm.

from Data, musical break. I hope you love it and also you vibe to it. Moving forward today, next info will be on my table today. It says, why did you live without cooking? Husband reacts after requesting 50-50 bills. Wife shares experience. So they come from a Nigerian woman. Actually, she shared this thing online because now what's it happen? New development will happen for her family. So normally, when she got married to her husband, they live together and now the husband, they do everything normally. You know, they get any misunderstanding and even the children, now the husband, they pay school fees, they pay house rent and everything. So, one morning, around 3 a.m., the man come wake the woman up, tell her say that he's tired. He want them to start splitting the bills. 50-50, not even 60-40. That they should divide the bills because the woman is working. That himself don't tire to the people every single thing for that house. Maybe the woman, they contribute 50, while he contributes 50. The woman say, no problem. She no object her more. She no say, no problem. She no even like, correct the man or ask the man why I go pay 50-50. Like that kind of thing now. She just accepted. But the only thing where this woman, the way later can cause problems, say she adjusted in her daily routine. All the things that she did do for house, like cooking, preparing the children for school, and other things where women supposed to do for house, she adjusted. The following morning, the following day, like after they had that discussion this morning, around 5, because the woman, according to her, she'd always wake up around 5 a.m., go prepare food, raise the children up, prepare them for school and everything. But that day, she slept till around 7. She wake up, go back, go work. She not prepare the children, she not prepare breakfast, she don't work and go work. As the woman, as the man wake up, come they see, say the wife don't work. She come they call and for phone. How to prepare the children go school, the man come they struggle with the work. Now, the real question is this. He come they ask the woman, why you live without preparing children for school? The woman they tell her, say, yes, I need to go and work, so I go gather the money, take away my own part of the 50, you know, where we are, where you just split it. So, oh my God. So now, the man come the vest. Now, why the woman come and come online? Say, who is at fault? The man wear the vest now. Now you wake him up, say, look, now they split you 50-50. For instance now, for after every month, you go drink like, let me just say 100,000, the man go drink like 100,000. So, now she not work out, go hustle for her own money. Then you say, help in the house chores. Some people they support waiting the woman to say what she do makes sense. May they split the house chores too. If the woman could cook, the man could wash clothes. Some people say that they're not supposed to do them like that. That they're supposed to continue with their things and but the woman knows. Now if you be this woman, hey, talk through way before God that man. If now you be this woman, your husband contest, you know that they share the bills for house 50-50, oh, not be 60-40, not be 70-30. Now, share you go still control that they do all the things where they do for house. I mean, you go shift the way this woman just adjusted. Just talk your own mind. I say, how you go handle this kind of situation so that fight no go come out of it. So, away from that one to the last step, the real last thing for radio on my table today before we go come up for the studio, he said, but that boy refused to help me despite paving way for him and others. Sky B. This one, they come from a veteran Nigerian singer. What they call Sky B? They come, they, you know, laments, they come online today, they talk about how, you know, himself don't follow grace. He know they famous again. Him be they popular before, maybe if you know who they call Sky B. So as he know come they famous again, you understand? Maybe something happened why he come fell from grace. You understand? So now he no get any, you know, body for that music industry we won't help him. Now why he come on? I can't they call some of them. He called Burna Boy. He said he even helped somebody where they called 2K. He helped Timaya. Like what I call artists them.
But now, great things can't be like this for him. So nobody, people care to help him, at least to assist him. Even though say you know help burner boy directly, but at least he helps people where they that side of Port Harcourt. Now, nobody will come to help him again. You think it got a breaking heart. Say, get as it be, now why you call them online. You understand? So even if, you know, you don't call them privately, you think don't be. Measure it online as people are come coming and maybe by so doing the people involved will at least contract something why they no want help them or why they go later help them. That is it. Life is like that sometimes. Now why this life where anybody knows people, nobody will use this life, they brag, they talk, all this kind of talk. Even life where you get, you get them. Like say you don't work hard today, God don't show you favor and you make fame or you are wealthy, you're not supposed to brag about it at all. Because you're like a wave of wind. If you even pass you today, as it don't reach you today, if you pass it tomorrow, reach another person. That's some money you won't be saved. Now we stop people. When they talk concerning what is 5G posted, you get so people feel like imagine say 5G when you get money, you won't help people. Now who will help them? Even though they still help people, they don't.

0: 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Okay, call me go anger for a song by Nicholas.
1: Hello, my betacious Nigeria country people and Obonge listeners. I greet una wella wella. I say welcome to the Hunger Show, to the Big Boy Show, to the Big Guest Show. On top is up Binoculars Radio 105.1 for Infant Dion Year. Now with the broadcast and now you the hear my voice. My name is Jojo Namani. I'm going to be your host and I'm in the back of the mic. We got plenty of data to shower you today. We consign one Obonge informates. We consign Obodo Country Nigeria. Yes, of course. You must know, yes, amen. Your votes, your voice, it is important. Why you not supposed to ignore voter registration? The matter is plenty where. That's why we want to talk for inside this table, shake and where. Just in case you never prepare yourself for the 2027 election, you never get your card, you never get your visa to enter the electionary for 2027. We need to shake the table wella, so that you self go pick the updates and know why they're important for you to shake body now when the opportunity is still on ground. My name is Jojo Namani. Once again, this is not the Hunger Show. We'll go for Shikele break now. And when I come back, I will bring you the Obonge gist and informate. Not touch your radio dial. We'll keep on lock on. Now it's on Binoculars Radio U Day. We'll come back.
0: Wanna chill with the big boys? Okay, call me go anger for a song by Nicholas.
1: Yes, my country people, now welcome back from that short break. And just in case you didn't tune in, this now is on Binoculars Radio 105.1 Uromi, where we don't carry a bonge informate come to congest you as the matter the HOT. Your vote, your voice. Why Nigeria not supposed to ignore continuous voters registration? Now, NBD matter will carry on today to come shake the table on top. Yes. And, as this edition they go, make I tell you, say, we'll talk about things where they affect our everyday life for this country and our future. What will be that thing? So, on the election. Yes, because, we want to choose person, we will pilot the affairs of this country. And as the matter the HOT, the big question why I want to ask and say, if you not join, choose who they lead you. How you will take complaints, the leadership not good. Eh? Your vote, your voice. Eh? Why Nigeria not supposed to ignore continuous voters registration? I don't talk say, the final phase of continuous voters registration CVR will end on Friday, July 10, 2026. This registration will allow people, you know, register for first time if you don't reach 18 years. You know, say the last time we do vote for 2023, some people, they did 15 years. They never reach 18 years. And those people now, they don't reach 18 years. By now, you suppose don't get your voter's card. If you never get, at least you could don't register. Transfer your vote registration to another place. Yes, you will relocate. You will go another location. You forget, say, man, where you did vote before, you know, if you vote for you. Yes, you need to go transfer your voters registration so that, your new location could date for the IP. You replace your lost or spoiled damaged PVC. Some people, their own lost, some people, their own spoiled. Yes. Whatever thing happened to your own, you get the opportunity to go that place, go replace some. And you see if you need to update your personal informates. Maybe you get one additional update for your information. Maybe one adjoin. Yes, if you go update for the Annex Registration Center with the closest to you. Yes, the next question I want to ask you now. Now, you know where your PVC day now? I know there's some people going to say, wait, concern PVC. You feel start online. Not hard. Just with your phone. Just get their link. Start them online. Then complete biometric capture for Annex Office with the close to your area. And the matter now be said, and they go word to word. Find out the location with a day, if not your own, or find out when then they come your location, so that you will be the first person who will turn down there to write your name down. Why many Nigerians they complain about country, but not get PPC? Why people feel they talk politics for social media every day, but they never register to vote? Yes, make a reason up together. Democracy be like fake with everybody day inside. Whether you like the driver or not, if the vehicle jump out, everybody go feel them. But many people don't want to take part for who go drive the vehicle. Then one road, then when road bad, then go complain past everybody. This one not be about political party, not be about supporting anybody, not about citizenship and responsibility. Some people they talk say, my vote not the count. Some they say, all politicians not the same thing. Some don't lose hope because of past experiences. We understand all these feelings. But we still need to ask ourselves, if people will not participate, take the background, who will remain? Yes, if people will care, not participate, who will remain? If responsible citizens not vote, who will decide the future? Of course, not the irresponsible ones. If educated people stay away from election, what thing will happen? Yes, the agro them, the roadside, mad people them, and then go decide. And not forget, say, if they decide finish, the matter go affect you, we say you get sense, full ground. Around the world, everywhere, where voters turn out the day low, small group of people, we organize well, they decide for majority. Naim, Kosan, we shake the table so that the majority is supposed to decide, which can affect majority. That one me say, when many people don't participate, small number go control big decision, that now why registration matter, because before you go vote, you must first register. If you don't register, your voice don't already be silent. Don't mean silent you. You get the update too. I not deal with it for silent you. Now you just decide by yourself, say me, you don't want to talk for the matter. Many people, democracy not be film where you go buy popcorn, sit down and they watch. Democracy na participation. Whether we like them or not, leaders go emerge. The question be, you go help choose them, or you go allow others choose them for you. Imagine say, your compound, for your compound there, you want employ security guard, meeting hold, everybody they invited, but you not come. You not send anybody. You know votes. Others choose one careless security guard for you. 3 months later, thief enter your compound. Bandit enter your compound. Boko Haram enter your compound. ISWAP enter your compound. There are plenty. How many will fit talk? Yes. You go fit really say your hand clean. You not go fit talk because you did part of the process. We supposed to make and say this thing's not happen, but you know, put on. This is not exactly waiting to happen for politics. Many Nigerians don't lose hope. Some say all politicians are the same. Some say my vote not count. Some say election don't already they decided before voting starts. Some say I beg, make I face my hustle. But make we reason now. If all the good people stay for us election day, who remain? If all the responsible citizens refuse to register, who go decide? If educated people back ban of vote, who go shape policy? That question, you say, if you're the poor answer, I said, in Nakam. Nature, not they like vacuum. You understand what I'm trying to talk, so? Yes, if you don't participate, somebody else go participate on your behalf. And the decision will still affect you, whether you like them or not. Yet, we could talk about youth matter. Young people, this one have owner. For social media, Nigerian youth na lions. Some na lioness. Twitter, Facebook, TikTok, Instagram. Everybody get opinion. Yes, everybody get analysis. Everybody get solution to the problem. Everybody know what government supposed to do and what government not supposed to do. But statistic often show say, many youths where they shout online don't even get PVC. They never even register. Some never collect PVC. They don't register. They never go collect. Some don't know where INEC office day. My brother, my sister, you cannot trend your way into good governance. You cannot hashtag your way into leadership. At some point, keyboard must meet ballot paper. Yes, that's the update for our youth there. Yes. I don't know if you know where the urge to send in a contribution. I will give you a number. If you drop voice notes, if you send your test, for this many questions where I want to drop now. So the first thing first, we can drop the number. The number is 080-5191-8139. It's simple, but it's complex. Make a call again, 080-5191-8139. Make a call on slowly this time, just in case you don't get on the first two times. The number is 080-5191-8139. You get PVC. That's another question. Drop your voice note or drop your comment for that, please. If you don't get, waiting they stop you. Waiting really they stop you. You don't ever vote before. You vote, you didn't come.

complain, you know, they vote. If election hold tomorrow, you go vote. Within government and INEC, we do to encourage more people. Make you send your WhatsApp message, send your voice notes, and make we hear your own side of the story. Because one person, you know, they know everything. They only follow one place, they look so. Now make we enter the streets. Yes, because the street get vibe. Make we read some common excuse where people they give. My vote no count question. How you know, say your vote no count when you never vote before? Some people go say, my vote no count, my vote no count. How you tend to say your no count? Not lie. Your own count. If your own no count, I'm just saying no count on. If everybody reason like that, who go remain? If everybody they reason like you now, they talk say their vote no count, who go remain? We go cast the vote. That's another question for the question mark. And if you talk say, oh, I too get sense, I too educated, I too fine, I too this, I too that. My brother, my sister, my auntie, my uncle, my papa, my mama, them. This matter, they're not the reason all like that. Do you know why? Because the politics, we will talk about, they affect everybody. If you go fill the station now, you won't go fill your fuel tank, Yusuf. You not go ask you whether you be man or you be woman. And the same price, we person we there for the ruling party go take fee. Now the same price, that person we there opposition go take fee. You see I'm so, the thing they go round. So you check the price of gas. You see I now say, poor man own not go different from rich man own. Politician own not go different from native daughter own. Pastor own not go different from reverend own. And the same amount, everybody go take fee. And that's to tell you say, the politics, the democracy, they affect everybody. Like I mentioned earlier, it'd be like, you know, vehicle where all of us stay. But some people don't want to join, say, let better drive away head the house. Some people say, oh, anybody will drive me. What if the person can't drive anyhow? Go drive you into a bush, you go. Carry you go where you don't know. Like the country where some people, they realize now that they say, this place, we never understand this one before. But you don't understand as they go now. But the matter now say, politicians, not the same. Some people don't say, oh, politicians are the same. Maybe, maybe not. But if you not participate, you not go even get opportunity to choose between options. Excuse number one, excuse number two, excuse number three. I don't get time, my brother, my sister. You get time, watch football. You get time, scroll social media. You get time, attend Owambe. You get time, attend Iyogo party. You get time, argue politics online. If you create more time, secure your PVC. Yes, if you create time, secure your civic rights. Because now you're right. Now, make we carry and go the community angle. Imagine one community gets 10,000 eligible voters. Yes, they get 10,000 eligible voters. Only 2,000 people now come out to vote. 10,000, 2,000. You see the difference? 8,000 people will just sit down, they look, or 2,000 people will decide their fate. You see, as the matter they go, yes, that one means say minority, minority don't decide for everybody. There are many 8,000 people who still obey the laws. They don't get option. They go still buy fuel. They don't get option. They go still pay tax. They go still use the road. They go still face the consequences of waiting that 2,000 people don't put for their hand. Yes, yet they don't participate. That now why voter apathy is dangerous. So you will get PVC now. Not gonna keep on there. I'm not gonna use that. I'm not gonna send me that day. I don't figure keep for so. I don't figure keep for it. My brother, my sister, they don't waste time there. Get your mind ready because this one will do so for this country. If you not decide the process, you know, good. Make it talk about the process. Because even if you not decide the process, you talk about the process not know you. It must affect you equally the way they affect the next man, where they close to you. So, what the other country they do? Make a carry on a call for Nigeria small, because Nigeria, we know if we talk and finish. For many countries with strong democracies, citizens, they take voting seriously. I know some people gonna say, yeah, why they take them seriously now? Because their government, they work. Now you and me will give government power to become the government. And me and you will see how they are accountable. For many countries with strong democracy, like I tell you, citizens, they take voting seriously. People, they see voting as duty. Not because politicians, they perfect though. Not because they know when citizens, they disengage. Bad leaders, they benefit. Because when citizens, they disengage, bad leaders, they benefit.
No democracy perfect, because democracy they improve when more citizens participate, not be when fewer people they participate. And so the matter just be. So, my country people, we could take some chicken break now. We could give you some musical jams for the background. Make yourself take cool and lay your body, take hold brief for us. As we come back for the other side, we'll shoot out for one or two powerful things. Where you need to put in for inside the action so that you say go know what to recommend for inside the matter. We come back and see the anger show today, and today we focus on that thing where they call PVC, where many people decide not to get. Not because they don't want to give them all. They just no one get them because they feel same. The country not concern them. And the country they affect them. So maybe we take this chicken break, we come back just now.

0: I watched the TV the other day, right? Got this white guy on there talking about black guys. Talking about how young black guys.
1: Yes, hello people, my country people out there, bonge listeners, whatever you hear these vibes, this is the Hunger Show, the Big Boy Show. I'm waiting with Gary Poo for table the shake today. He consigned the PVC collection, the voters registration. Yes, your vote, your voice. Why many people ignore voters registration? And I be the topic will carry on the shake the table. Wella, wella. So as we don't come back, so now action time, we go close. Before we close, we need to remind ourselves. INEC continuous voter registration go end Friday, July 10, 2026. What do we do now? I see June, June, they do kete kete de waka. But before you close that open now, June don't finish. So, if you never register and you don't reach 18 years, go register. Not give any excuse. Not let within that man or that woman tell you they discourage you. Make sure say you go register. If you relocate, transfer your registration updates so that you will feel vote for what you did now. If your PVC lost, replace them, I beg. Now go say, oh, you done lost, I'm not getting any interest again. In fact, your record don't already deal with INEC. Now just for you to go complain so that you can replace them. If your detail need correction, better go update them. No wait until last minute. Because last minute rush and Nigerians passity. Yes, Nigerian specialty in the other side. They will say, oh, never reach. Before you know, the time we will come day, we will go slim, people will come food here. Everybody will come, they rush, they will come, they push each other. No. When time see day, now go do your own. An update when you reach my table, tell me say, this INEC continuous voter registration, they go word by word. So the question when we go to ask now, make now give us update, which word then day now? Because at the year same as some day, do one go the other day, some don't move now to another location. Yes, some see day the same location with the day. Yes, it go reach your location too. And just for you to find out the day whether they come your location and make sure, say man, you make yourself available and seize the opportunity to make sure, say, you get your ID card. Consider as your visa to make Nigeria better. And if you don't get them, you'll be part of the people who don't want to make the country better. If you want to make the country better, get your PVC and make you ready to vote. Nobody will tell you who to vote for. Vote for your choice. Vote for your options when you think, say, now you'll be the best candidate. Yes. And if many people vote the same way you vote, yes, the winner will emerge by the grace of the Almighty God. And if your PVC lost, we'll replace them. If your detail not correct, go update them. Don't wait until last minute, because last minute, now Nigerian specialty. When deadline reach, everybody go begin run. Do your own now. Yes, the next update one will drop for now. And I say, my people, we don't be ready to bar break for inside the show because the talk not the finish. But my people, I make a level now with this thought. If you don't vote, somebody else go vote. Don't think say you didn't do anybody by not voting. If you don't choose, somebody else go choose. If you don't participate, somebody else go decide. And whether decision and they make a good, you know, good, he goes still affect your pocket, your business, your children, your security, and your future. Democracy not be spectator sports. No sit for sideline, they complain while others, they determine the future. Whether you support them or you not support them, this one are the truth matter. So whether you support any political party or not, voter registration not be about politicians. Not be about political party. Not about your right, not about your voice, not about your future. Register. Participate. Make your choice count. Make your voice heard. Nigeria belong to all of us. It's not one man's business. I salute you now. Now good day. Make Nigeria make the rest of our day. And may God bless us for Uromi. May God bless this Edo State whole day. And may God bless the Federal Republic of Nigeria. That's why I take stand out today. But just in case you get comment and contribution to all the question for the question we don't drop since, the number remain open to una and then 0805191839. And be the number. Make I shower them again for the last time. 0805191839. 519-1-8139. When I do well, when I do follow us for the show until tomorrow, fresh episode of the program. I salute now where we're. You're gonna get a good day. My name is man, Juju Namani, Radio Country Brother. Now, bye bye for now.
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1: Welcome to News Headlines from Eastern Binoculars Radio Uromi. As usual, I'll be giving you stories from different newspapers. The first one I have here today is Vanguard Newspapers. And the first headline says, insecurity. Southwest CAN demands state of emergency, back state police. How OPHK troops rescue 360 Ngoshe captive in Bono. Babachela wa defense Kanchala Post reject allegations, criticizes attack. Only all these Yoruba monarchs to deploy traditional means against banditry. Over 1.2 million people attend Pope's Mass in Madrid. From the Vanguard newspapers, one killed, five wounded in Israel shooting attacks. IGP DCU comments, feeds RDR's operatives for rescuing Adelabu's sister and twin sons. NDLA, bus opioid trafficking network, arrest suspects across six states. Cross River uncover over 2,000 questionable payroll records during verification exercise. Court declares National Assembly's 1.10 billion naira SUV and allowance schemes unlawful. And the last one says, Sanwo-Olu rallies Nigerians to support Tinubu and security agencies against.
2: They call it now. I'm breaking your press, so bring me your mom. I'll give it to you.
1: Move beyond rhetoric. Act now. CAN tells government. Article. I won't be intimidated. Ex-SGF Babachi Lawa defends Kanchala remark. Transfer. Arsenal suffer Nathaniel Brown blow. Saw the Daily Post newspapers. NANS threatens protest over suspension of Lautech students. Portugal vs Nigeria. Martin speaks on lineup against Super Eagles. NUT, Nongu backs Cross River government moves to flush ghost workers from payroll. Bonabo refused to help me despite paving way for him and others. Sky Bill. Federal government concludes screening of Nigerians for evacuation from South Africa. Ocean Gubapu, resignation of members won't affect our chances. APC. So the Daily Post newspapers. Nasarawa Labour Party chairman raises alarm over alleged threat to life. Bandit gun down farmers clearing farmland in Zamfara. Ekiti, stop harassing opposition. You won't be first incumbent to lose election. Ogun Sankin tells Oyebanji. U.S. downs Iranian drones as Gulf tension deepen amid stale peace talks. And the last letter says, I was forced into acting in Kemowo. So the next newspaper I have here today, which is Leadership Newspapers. The first letter says, when Dangote sat for a job interview. Jamilu Gwama finally gets a break. Yari settles into Prizely Life. Slow Leadership Newspapers, Ngoshe, Boko Haram releases 416 kidnapped Bono women and kids. Dragon distance self from story on First Lady threatens legal action. More political parties joining Rainbow Coalition in Rivers. Youth leader Adelobu hails safe rescue of abducted family members, says insecurity remains national challenge. UK court jails Nigerian man Larry Hoover for life over friend's murder. 15 presidential candidates lined up against Tinubu. Sunday leadership newspapers. Police rescue ex-Prime Minister Adelobu's son, sister, and two nephews. And the last headline says, bandits give conditions for release of ex-DHQ spokesman and wife. Away from the newspapers, I'll be taking you to Punch newspapers. The first headline says, Ondo lawmaker empowers 300 constituents.

0: defense mobilizes for Tinubu's re-election. Drivers lament slow work on Kaba Omua Ekiti Road project. 2027, Ebonyi Commissioner resigns, defects to PDP. Zulum hails Tinubu and military over rescue of 360 Bono captives. U.S. says shut down Iran drones as war reaches 100-ton day. Ogun local government boss, APC chieftain urges Nigerians to help reduce poverty. Wasn't punch newspapers. UNM dismisses attack rumor, bans motorcycles on campus. NDLA uncovers 320,840 tramadol pills in truck. Arrest 75-year-old suspect. Showore slams MTN CEOs. No unlimited data claims hint at protests. KB governor orders security review as bandits attack surge. Reps minority leader Ozodnobi rejects Ugochinyere's bid. And the last candidate says, court declares National Assembly's SUV and allowances spending unlawful. So the last newspaper of today, which is the Nation newspapers. And the first candidate says, West operators warns of looming crisis in Ogun. After a 10-year reign, Delta Kingdom's 10th monarch dies. Coordinated efforts ongoing for release of abducted ex-major general Abubakar wife, Katsina government. NDDC's Kumfema as your badges PhD in disaster risk management from Uniport. NFF NSC backs Motherland Heritage Cup 2026. Sunday Nation newspaper Super Eagles invitee Johanna reveals why he chose Brighton over Chelsea and Newcastle. Apam tips Morocco, Senegal for strong 2026 World Cup run. And the last headline says, troop rescue 360 abducted victims in Bono. This is going to be wrapping up today's news headlines. Thank you for listening. I am Judy Chinenye. Have a nice day.
1: My better shots, Nigeria country people, I salute and well, I say welcome to News Across Geopolitical Zone for Nigeria on top Eastern Binoculars Radio 105.1 Uromi. I see the broadcast right here from here from the quarters. We get many updates we show for the papers to tell you again today. Midnight fire, don't raise 20 shops for Ibadan, ain't that gonna happen? And you are crooked, I've had enough and I've given you enough time. President Trump and the NBC meet the press interview with Christian Welker, meet conversation for we causing over California election claims. Yes, that's on a far Obodo Ibo, it happened. We carry you come back home now for Ondo State. Ondo cleric don't declare insecurity, talks the government fail to protect citizens. And we could tell you also say jam don't open portal for printing of 2026 mop up UTM sleep. Xenophobia. South African President Ramaphosa indon warn anti-immigrant group about action against those with inside violence. Oyo APC governor candidate Senator Ali don't dismiss and don't deny involvement for inside the adoption of Adelabu's sister twin son for dia. Saraki don't urge investment for youth sports after Yohana's remarkable rise for inside the Premier League. Peter Obi don't mourn Prince Ikechukwu Okonjo. Make I leave my peace, oh, if you not like I'm. Imams, Muslim.

leaders, and go spiritual over adoption of people's teachers. We could tell you also say, troops overrun terrorists, most fortified enclave for inside Mandara Mountains, they rescue 360 captives. Linus Eleke for Abuja Troop of Joint Task Force Northeast Operation Hadikai, they don't overrun one of the terrorists' most heavily fortified hideouts for that place. I'm going to tell you, say, on top state police matter, they have finished federalism and President Tinubu's historic opportunity. They have the safe show for paper. Iran don't threaten retaliation against U.S., Israel after a strike will happen for Beirut. The presidential election won't be free, fair, and credible. You will call us true prophets. Nigeria 2027 pool, right, Raf Egbu, aren't shaping up to be an election. They are shaping up to be a coronation. Yes. Now, Raf Egbu, Nigeria writes a plenty update for paper. And we just see Mickey see no as it go. Moon at Adelabo's sister compound as family said to hold reunion party. And we could tell you also say court will declare National Assembly's 110 billion naira SUV allowance scheme unlawful. Trakihe Zadok Yohana as he writes call for greater investment for youth football. Lagos Accord. They don't unveil governorship senatorial candidate for that place. And Steve for inside news across your postum for Niger, NUPRC, NNRA. They don't talk Senegal call to help production costs, boost safety regulation. Two security operatives they beat into coma. Houses come they set ablaze as youths clash with joint task force for Delta. We could tell you, say, for inside the news again today. This one say, Ondo cleric don't declare insecurity and toxic government fee to protect citizens. And on top of the matter, we see the rituals for inside the news today. Make we tell you also say, Democracy Day, Nigeria will never succumb to terror banditry. This one they come from Obodo Country President Bola Ahmed Tinubu. We won't surrender to terrorist bandits. Now Tinubu took that one. And on top spot, Real Madrid on Red D, 150 million euro bid for Mike Olise. Amekute say, join our victory train, our delegate, a grip APC shifting. Ogun APC shifting, Oladele don't bag a deal, and thus say, who ye lack support, and India rejected for governorship primary election. Fire got building for Oshubu, Oshun State. And Mekute also say, violence going erupt for a Emede community Delta State when security forces come clash with youth during an operation with a target drug kickpin. 2026 World Cup, top 10 dark horse countries with a rat. The update show for paper. The federal government don't screen and clear over 500 Nigerians for South Africa for evacuation due to xenophobic attack. Fire raised building for Oshun. And Yaba Tech Council advocates stronger university traditional institution partnership for national development. Ogun APC candidate within the call Solomon Adeola in a promise inclusive people-oriented governance ahead of 2027 governorship election for the state. Middle East crisis for a cause to have airtime airline profits in 2026. And they come from IATA. And see for the updates, xenophobia, FD don't extend evacuation screening to Nigerians for South Africa to 10th of June. FCCPC don't deny dogs to their hand for inside the reported airtime credit overhaul. Yes, they don't deny say their hand on day. And Nigeria eye 59 million euro EU fund to tackle illegal fishing. Yes, illegal fishing, you hear that one right. Consigned a group for Enugu over viral threats, alleged planned attack, and possible student abduction for inside the University of Nigeria. I beg, make no current reach here at all. I have no hand in a Adelabo sister kidnapping. This one come from Senator Ali. And Steve for news across geopolitical zone for Nigeria. 2027, Tinubu is facing Nigeria. Sakoji order don't rally behind Tinubu re-election bid. Political leaders, stakeholders, activists on some Lagos
for June 12th Democracy Day anniversary. And we're going to tell you, Nigerian artist Winema done 3 fans for Cape Town, and they deliver energetic performance for Mon Ami listening party for South Africa. House Condé raised as soldiers police clash with Delta community youth, and Zulum don't hail military for rescuing 360 adopted Ngoshe resident for Bono. A can reaffirm commitment to freeing remaining captives. That's an unplausible one for the Nigerian Army for there. FVD target early completion of Abuja Kefi Highway projects, and then they see quality delivery. Mass wedding. Kano Hijab don't begin medical screening for 3,000 prospective couples. And we could tell you also say, Peter Adeleke, how I set Guinness World Record for longest leadership lesson. That's one day for paper. And then we could tell you also say, for Ekiti 2026, SDP governor candidates, they demand issue-based campaign. And there we go. Talk Christian today for News Across Christian Post for Niger. Many updates today. We're not going to finish up for one episode. That's why you need to join us again for the next round of News Across Christian Post for Niger. Same time, same station tomorrow. As we go stick on the tell you waiting the suburb for the papers. My name is Jojo Namani. I'll be your radio country brother. I'll touch that dial. Keep on lock on to it. And binoculars radio. I

Holy Spirit. Amen. Greetings of peace to you, beloved brothers and sisters in Christ. Welcome to Matters of Our Faith from Isamba and Nokula's Radio, your number one radio station in Isaland. Today, our first reading will be taken from First Book of Kings, Chapter 1. First Book of Kings, Chapter 17, 1 to 6, and the theme is, As the Lord God of Israel Lives. In those days, Elijah the Tishbite of Tishbe in Gilead said to Ahab, As the Lord, the God of Israel, lives, before whom I stand, there shall be neither dew nor rain these years except by my word. And the word of the Lord came to him, Depart from here in 10 eastward and hide yourself by the brook Cherith, that is east of the Jordan. You shall drink from the brook, and I have commanded the ravens to feed you there. So he went and did according to the word of the Lord. He went and dwelt by the brook of Cherith, that is east of the Jordan. And the ravens brought him bread and meat in the morning, and bread and meat in the evening, and he drank from the brook. The theme of our gospel reading is, Blessed are the poor in spirit, Matthew 5:1-12. At that time, seeing the crowds, Jesus went up on the mountain, and when he had sat down, his disciples came to him, and he opened his mouth and taught them, saying, Blessed are the poor in spirit, for theirs is the kingdom of heaven. Blessed are those who mourn, for they shall be comforted. Blessed are the meek, for they shall inherit the earth. Blessed are those who hunger and thirst for righteousness, for they shall be satisfied. Blessed are the merciful, for they shall obtain mercy. Blessed are the pure in heart, for they shall see God. Blessed are the peacemakers, for they shall be called sons of God. Blessed are those who are persecuted for righteousness' sake, for theirs is the kingdom of heaven. Blessed are you when men revile you and persecute you and utter all kinds of evil against you falsely on my account. Rejoice and be glad, for your reward is great in heaven. For so men persecuted the prophets who were before you. Reflection. The Beatitudes give every follower of Jesus a sure way to attain happiness. As Mahatma Gandhi once observed, until one comes to live the Beatitudes, one has not begun to live Christianity. The Beatitudes come straight from the heart of Jesus as they teach us of the great benefits of loving God and neighbor. To the people who want to live a Christianity minus the Beatitudes, Pope John Paul II, during sermon, warned young people of the need to understand why the message of the Beatitude is very important, saying, You are aware of another voice within you and all around you, a contradictory voice. It is a voice which says, Blessed are the proud and violent, those who prosper at any cost, who are unscrupulous, pitiless, devious, who make war not peace and persecute.

distress. All-powerful and merciful Father, you are the God of justice, love, and peace. You rule over all the nations of the earth. Power and might are in your hands, and no one can withstand you. We present our country, Nigeria, before you. We pray and thank you, for you are the source of all we have and are. We are sorry for all the sins we have committed and for the good deeds we have failed to do. In your loving forgiveness, keep us safe from the punishment we deserve. Lord, we are weighed down not only by uncertainties, but also by moral, economic, and political problems. Listen to the cries of your people who confidently turn to you. God of infinite goodness, our strength in adversity, our health in weakness, our comfort in sorrow, be merciful to us, your people. Spare this nation, Nigeria, from chaos, anarchy, and doom. Bless us with your kingdom of justice, love, and peace. We ask this through Christ our Lord. Most sacred heart of Jesus, immaculate heart of Mary.

0: on the air on Retrospect from Eastern Binoculars Radio Uromi. First, the headlines. Corpus Christi. Christians in Uromi reminded of the importance of the Eucharist for internal life. Nigeria does not belong to criminal elements, Opewolo declares. Democracy Day. Nigeria will never succumb to terror and banditry. Kinubu. I am Judy Chinenye. Now the news in details. Christians have been reminded that the Eucharist remains essential for their spiritual growth and salvation. The reminder was given by Reverend Maurice Mondi during his homily on Sunday at Holy Family Chapel in Ifajon Quarters, Uromi, as Catholics celebrated the solemnity of Most Holy Body and Blood of Christ, also known as Corpus Christi. Speaking on the significance of the Eucharist, Reverend Mondi explained that just as the human body requires food to survive physically, the body and blood of Christ are necessary to nourish the soul and sustain believers on their spiritual journey and win them eternal life. Drawing from sacred scripture, we recall how God provided manna in the wilderness to sustain the Israelites on their journey to promised land. However, he noted that despite eating the manna, they eventually died. He contrasted this with the message of this gospel, where Jesus declared himself the bread of life, emphasizing that whoever eats this heavenly bread will have eternal life. The clerics further stressed the central role of the Eucharist in the life of every Christian, noting that through the Eucharist prayer, ordinary bread and wine are transformed into the extraordinary body and blood of Christ. According to him, receiving Holy Communion unites believers not only with Christ, but also with the entire church, strengthening the bond of faith and fellowship among Christians. Reverend Mondi also cautioned the faithful against becoming overly familiar with the sacred gifts of the Eucharist or receiving it unworthily. He urged Christians to continually prepare themselves through repentance, humility, reverence, and genuine love for one another, confirming their life to the teachings of Christ. The report.
1: Amen and amen.
2: Amen.
1: In the name of the Lord, the praise goes now and forever.
2: Amen.
1: Well, we thank God for the gift of life, and we thank God for making us see this beautiful Sunday, the first Sunday in the month of June. And on this Sunday, the church wants us to celebrate a very important solemnity, which we all know as the Most Holy Body and Blood of Christ, also known as Corpus Christi. And that is why today the church gives us the solemnity of the body and blood of Christ. Why the body and blood of Christ, you may ask me? Because it is an essential food that makes the soul grow spiritually. Without the body and blood of Christ, our soul is down. We cannot gain eternal life. Just like how the physical body is important, the physical food is important to the physical body, so also the spiritual food is important for the soul to grow spiritually.
0: In a separate news, the Edo State Governor Monday Olo on Sunday declared that Nigeria does not belong to kidnappers and other criminal elements operating across the country. Opewolo, according to his chief press secretary, Patrick Ebojele, made the statement during a visit to Love World City, Christ Embassy in Benin City, where he requested prayers against kidnapping, cultism, and other security challenges. He also called for prayers for peace, prosperity, good governance, and economic recovery in Nigeria. The governor urged the congregation to pray for President Bola Tinubu, asking God to grant him wisdom, guidance, and strength to lead the nation and manage its economy effectively. We'll take a break now. Stay to come. Democracy Day. Nigeria will never succumb to terror and banditry. Tinubu, please stay tuned.
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0: Welcome back. If you're just tuning in, this is Eastern Binoculars News on the Hour on Retrospace. Before now, I informed you that Corpus Christi Christians in Uromi reminded of the importance of the Eucharist for internal life. Nigeria does not belong to criminal elements, Okpewolo declares. Now the rest of the news. The federal government has reaffirmed its commitment to tackling insecurity and easing economic hardship, insisting that Nigeria will never yield to terror or criminal intimidation. President Bola Tinubu's position was conveyed on Sunday by the Secretary to the Government on the Federation, Senator George Akume, during the National Interdenominational Church served head at the National Christian Center, Abuja, as part of activities marking the 2026 Democracy Day celebration. In a statement shared on X, Akume, who spoke on behalf of the president, said the administration is aware of the economic difficulties facing citizens and is working to reduce the impact through what he described as the delivery of democratic dividends. According to him, the government is not indifferent to the struggles of Nigerians. To wrap up the news, a quick recap of the headlines again. Corpus Christi. Christians in Uromi reminded of the importance of the Eucharist for internal life. Nigerians does not belong to criminal elements, Okpewolo declares. Democracy Day, Nigeria will never succumb to terror and banditry, Tinubu. This is all of it today on News on the Hour on Retrospect. Thank you for listening. I am Judy Chinenye. Have a nice day.
4: Oto wa ne kuno se ma maro lo se ni e kanji iro bewo no se dure tawo. 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
3: Welcome to Sports Daily from Esam Banakola Radio. I am Big Billy. Nigeria's world record holder Toby Amorson continued her impressive 2026 season by winning gold and setting a new meet record in the women's 100-meter hurdles at the new Tapia Athletics opening in Taiwan on Saturday. In a separate news, Galatasaray have drawn a line under their financial obligations to Napoli after completing payment of the full €75 million transfer fee for Super Eagles captain Victor Osimhen, settling the final installment of €17.5 million and bringing a protracted payment plan to its conclusion. In another development, Barcelona have been offered the chance to sign Victor Osimhen but have no interest in pursuing the Nigerian striker, with the Catalan club remaining firmly focused on leading. With the Catalan club remaining firmly focused on landing Atletico Madrid Julian Alvarez as their priority signing this summer. This is the Beat of Sport from Asian Binoculars Radio. I am Big Billy saying do have a lovely day and God bless you all.
0: Welcome to Entertainment News on Retrospect. Reaching you from Asian Binoculars Radio, Uromi. First, the headlines. Burna Boy refused to help me despite paving way for him and others. Sky B. I was forced into acting. Nkemo Owo. My name is Jide Chinenye. Now the entertainment news in details. Veteran Nigerian singer Sky B has said, despite paving the way for Port Harcourt artists, the reigning crop of musicians from the city haven't been supportive. Speaking in a recent episode of the Cat Truth podcast, the Pray For Me Corona said he assisted some Port Harcourt artists, including Mr. K and Timaya, when he had way, but since he fell from grace, they have abandoned him. Scabby said, despite not assisting Burna Boy directly, he feels the Grammy-winning singer should have supported him to return to fame through collaboration or financial assistance. In a separate news, famous Nollywood comic actor Nkemo Owo, popularly known as Osofia, has described his adventure into acting as an accident. The veteran explained that he wanted to remain a scriptwriter, but his colleagues, who noticed his comedy skills behind the scenes, pressured him into acting. Speaking in a recent episode of the Sela Meditate podcast, Owo said, the coming in front of the camera was an accident. I was a scriptwriter behind the scenes, but people started telling me to start performing in front of the camera. To wrap up the entertainment news, a quick recap of the headlines again. Burna Boy refused to help me despite paving way for him and others. Sky B. I was forced into acting. Nkemo Owo. This will be today on Entertainment News on Retrospect. Thank you for listening. I am Jude Chineye. Have a nice day.

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2: Welcome to ASAM Binoculars Radio is Business News, the retrospect. First, the headlines. Dangote named Africa's top brand for 8 straight years. U.S. aircraft broker pushes stronger passenger protection. I am Edna Fowers. Now, the business retrospect in details. Dangote Industries Limited has reinforced its position as one of Africa's most influential corporate brands after emerging as Africa's most admired brand for the 8th consecutive year in the latest Brand Africa 100 rankings. The recognition was announced at the 60th annual Brand Africa 100 Africa's Best Brands event held in Addis Ababa, Ethiopia, where the conglomerates also retain its position as Africa's most admired industrial brand and was ranked the leading Africa brand contributing to a better Africa. In another development, still on the retrospect, a United States-based aircraft broker and aviation consultant, Olufemi Adeniji, has called on the Nigerian Civil Aviation Authority to strengthen passenger protection measures and enforce stricter regulatory oversight of domestic airlines following what he described as persistent operational disruptions across the country's aviation sector. Adeniji, who is the chief executive officer of NIGAIM, an aircraft brokerage firm based in the United States, alleged that many domestic carriers continue to violate the rights of passengers in Nigeria with little consequences while regulatory intervention remains inadequate. This is all I have for you on Business News, the retrospect for the week. I am Edna Fowers. Thank you for listening. Have yourself a great week.
3: This is news across the globe. First, the headlines. USA's shut down Iran drones as war reaches 100 day. Iran threatening retaliation against U.S. Israel after a strike on Beirut. My name is Joseph Osamu Igunri. Now the news in details. The United States said it shot down a pair of Iranian drones threatening the Strait of Hormuz, the latest escalation of violence as the war reached its 100th day on Sunday with no end in sight. It came as mediator Pakistan delivered a message to Iran's supreme leader following weeks of indirect talks marked by tit-for-tat threats and sporadic exchanges of fire. Efforts to turn a ceasefire into a lasting settlement has repeatedly stalled, while the war has rattled global markets and increased pressure on U.S. President Donald Trump at home ahead of midterm election. Meanwhile, Iran threatened to retaliate against the United States and Israel for fresh strike in Beirut on Sunday, further deepening hopes for a lasting peace as the Middle East war reached its 100th day. Efforts to turn a ceasefire into a stalemate has repeatedly stalled, while the war has rattled global markets and increased domestic pressure on U.S. President Donald Trump ahead of midterm election. Iran has reportedly insisted any deal to permanently end the war must also halt the parallel conflict in Lebanon, where Israel is pursuing a campaign against the Iran-backed movement Hezbollah. To wrap up news across the globe today, a quick look at the headlines that made the story again. Yes, it's shut down Iran drone as war reaches 100 day. Iran threatens retaliation against U.S., Israel after strikes in Beirut. And that is the size of news across the globe. I am Joseph Igunri. Thank you for listening. Have a great day. Welcome to the religious segment on ASAM Binoculars Radio News. First, the headlines. Pope recalls how Eucharistic grace transforms and makes us protagonists of hope. Pope to Augustinians in Spain. Communion and unity are a message to the world. My name is Joseph Osamu Igunri, and now the religious news in details. At the beginning of the second day of his pastoral visit to Spain, Pope Leo XIV presided over the mass celebrating the solemnity of the Most Holy Body and Blood of Christ, with over 1.2 million people crowding the Plaza de Celebos in Madrid and surrounding avenues. The Pope expressed his joy in being with them, gathered around the Eucharist, the gift of Christ's living presence among us. The Pope said, on this day, we remember in a special way how the Lord willingly offered us his life so that we might enter into communion with the Father and become his children, and how he is here as the living bread come down from heaven to nourish us with the very life of God, with a love stronger than death. Meanwhile, Pope Leo XIV met with approximately 220 Augustinian fathers from various communities and several members of the Augustinian family in Madrid on Sunday afternoon, June 7, before his last event of the day with representatives of the world of culture, art, economy and sports at the Movista Arena. After the provincial superior's greeting, the Pope addressed those present with words of gratitude for the opportunity to meet, emphasizing how communion and unity of heart among Augustinians can serve as a message to the world at this moment in history, a statement released the Holy See Press Office on Sunday said. To wrap up news across the globe, to wrap up the religious news, the headlines again. Pope recalls how Eucharistic grace transform and make us protagonists of hope. Pope to Augustinians in Spain, communion and unity are a message to the world. Thank you for listening. That is the size of it. Have a great day.
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1: Hello and welcome to Eastern Binoculars Radio. It's your weather forecast for Ulumi East and Northeast local government, predicted by Metro State. My name is Jay Chris. By 12 a.m. in the morning, there will be an overcast sky of 79 degrees Celsius of relative humidity of 94%. And by 1 a.m. in the morning, there will be a cloudy sky of 79 degrees Celsius of relative humidity of 95%. And by 2 a.m. in the morning, there will be an overcast sky of 77 degrees Celsius of relative humidity of 95%. And by 4 a.m. in the morning, there will be a cloudy sky of 77 degrees Celsius of relative humidity of 94%. And by 5 a.m. in the morning, there will be an overcast sky of 75 degrees Celsius of relative humidity of 95%. And by 6 a.m. in the morning, there will be a cloudy sky again of 75 degrees Celsius of relative humidity of 96%. And by 9 a.m. in the morning, there will be a light rain of 82 degrees Celsius of relative humidity of 83%. And by 2 p.m. in the afternoon, there will be an hail of 88 degrees Celsius of relative humidity of 74%. And by 5 p.m. in the afternoon, there will be a thunderstorm of 84 degrees Celsius of relative humidity of 89%. And by 8 p.m. in the evening, there will be a rain of 79 degrees Celsius of relative humidity of 95%. And by 9 p.m. in the evening, there will be an overcast sky of 77 degrees Celsius of relative humidity of 95%. And the temperature will be stable right from 9 p.m. to 11 p.m. with its overcast sky of a reduced relative humidity from 95 degrees Celsius to 93 degrees Celsius. And the sun will rise by 6:22 a.m. in the morning, and the sun will set by 6:43 p.m. in the evening, and that will be that on your weather forecast for Urumi East and Northeast local government, predicted by Metro State. Stay tuned and stay connected. 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
1: Hey, you can save me. I'm on no server, no never turn ya. MC Alamano, Ozemire one, Office Alanda, Babeta, my Wabele Bayoke. It's some Banacola Radio, Madugere, on a patata, and I want to send in Zore, no, Arro, no, Abu, no, Rebiaho, Emma's Hazilo, and Ebersun, one Nigerian, and Rebbe, Esa, Waluve, Kiona, Esa Marahio, Esa Nagbe, Sana, Muesa, Nolika, Iria Mareva, Dodo Travina, it's some Banacola Radio, Ehano, hi. Doctor, me on of our own day. They don't know how about me on of our own. They don't know how about our own. Oh!
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2: 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Please stay glued to your radio set and don't touch the dial. Big Billy will be right back after this quick break.

All right, I welcome you back from that break. And if you are just joining in, this is Sports Review with Big Billy right here in the building. Super Falcons head coach Justin Smadogo has affirmed an honest assessment of his side performance after Nigeria defeated Senegal 2-1 in an international friendly at the Remo Star Sport Complex in Ikeni, admitting there is still considerable work ahead of the 2026 Women's African Cup of Nations. Goal from Ashisha Tosola, who converted a first half penalty, and Tony Pana gave Nigeria a commanding lead before Shatna Nagusi long-range efforts in the 86th minute to reduce the deficit and set up a tense finish. While the nine-time African champions secured the result and met their primary objective of assessing squad depth, Smadogo acknowledged the performance was not without its shortcomings. It's a good result, and naturally, when you play any game, you always want to win. This is...

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1: Match of the Afredly double header as both national team continue their preparation for the 2026 African Cup of Nations in Morocco. In another info, former Super Eagles and Luton Town defender F.A. Soji has described Nigeria's failure to qualify for the 2026 FIFA World Cup as deeply disappointing, insisting that a squad of such quality should have been at the tournament. Nigeria missed the medal after falling to the Democratic Republic of Congo in a playoff penalty shootout, having finished second in Group C of the CAF qualifiers behind South Africa. Despite defeating Gabon in the semi-finals, the Super Eagles were eliminated by DR Congo in what proved to be a second consecutive World Cup absence following their failure to qualify for the 2022 edition in Qatar. The Nigerian Football Federation subsequently lodged a complaint alleging that DR Congo had fielded ineligible players during the qualification process, but the appeal was dismissed, ending all hopes of a reprieve. Soji, who represented Nigeria at the 2002 FIFA World Cup, was inspiring in the assessment. "Very disappointing with the quality of players we have. We should be there," he said in a statement. However, the former defender was careful to spread responsibility beyond the playing squad, pointing to structural issues within the setup as a contributing factor. "It is not just about the players. We have to also look at the people upstairs, because decision and structure play a big role in where we didn't qualify," he said. The NFF has faced criticism over unpaid salary and bonuses, issues widely believed to have affected team stability during the qualification campaign. Nigeria have since attempted to move forward, finishing third at the 2025 African Cup of Nations in Morocco and winning the 2026 Unity Cup after victories over Zambia, over Zimbabwe and Jamaica. The Super Eagles will now turn their attention to the 2027 African Cup of Nations qualifiers, where they have been drawn in Group A alongside co-hosts Tanzania, Madagascar and Guinea-Bissau, with the campaign set to begin in September. In another info, Super Eagles midfielder Wilfred Ndidi will begin next season under new management at Besiktas after the Turkish club formally announced the appointment of Vicenzo Italiano as head coach on Saturday, bringing an end to weeks of speculation over who would lead the club rebuild following a deeply disappointing campaign. Italiano, who is 48 years of age, signed a contract running until the end of 2027-28 season with Besiktas, confirming the deal through a former disclosure to the public disclosure platform. The Italian arrived from Bologna, where he spent two seasons in Serie A after previously managing Fiorentina and Spezia. His appointment ends the tenure of Sagan Gelain, whose exit was confirmed after Besiktas ended one of the worst seasons in the club's recent history. The Istanbul side finished fourth in the Super League, trailing champions Galatasaray by 17 points, a performance widely regarded as failure for a club of Besiktas structure and an expectation. For Ndidi, the appointment brings fresh uncertainty after an already turbulent first season.

in Turkey. The 29-year-old Lagos-born defensive midfielder joined Besiktas from Leicester City in August 2025 in a deal worth €8 million, signing a 3-year contract with an option for further year. He was appointed vice captain in October 2025 and went on to make 25 appearances during the season, contributing 2 goals and 1 assist. His time at Leicester City, which lasted 8 years from 2017 to 2025, had been defined by consistent performances as one of the Premier League's most reliable defensive midfielder. However, Turkish sports commentator Mustafa Demirtaş has suggested that Idli could be among the first players Italiano addresses, stating concern that the Nigerian does not fit the Italian technical system. Demirtaş stated publicly that Italiano style has no room for the type holding midfielder Idli represents, and that Besiktas are expected to sign a different profile in that position during the summer window. And with that info, I shall quickly observe a break, and when I'm back, I'll be giving you more info on the program. Please stay glued to your radio set, don't touch the dial. Big Billy will be right back after.

0: closer. I say, keep all of them closer. Be a little bit attention. Fire. Trust her.
1: Alright, I welcome you back from that break. And if you are just joining in, this is Sport Review with Big Billy right here in the building. Super Eagles striker Ako Adams has dismissed the report, linking him with a summer exit from Sevilla, insisting he is happy at the Spanish club and not forced on transfer speculation as the window begins to gather pace. The 26-year-old, who is currently with the Nigerian squad preparing for Wednesday's friendly against Portugal, was responding to reports in Spain suggesting he could be among the players to leave the club during the summer transfer window. Marcel have been identified as most serious suitor, with the Ligue 1 side reportedly preparing an offer in the region of 18 million euros for the Nigerian, though Sevilla are believed to value him closer to 25 million and are in no hurry to sell. I have not heard anything about that, but this is the transfer window and there will always be many rumors, Ako Adams told Footy Africa. It is not something that is important to me at the moment. I have a contract with Sevilla and we have just come through a difficult season, so it is not really the time to focus on such things. It all depends on what happens, but I'm happy at Sevilla. Rumors are part of football, but it is not something I should be thinking about right now, he said. Adams arrived at Sevilla from Metropolia in January and endured a difficult first half season, failing to score or register an assist in his opening month at the club. The 2025 campaign, however, told an earlier different story. The forward finished the season with 10 goals and 3 assists in 32 appearances, playing a central role in keeping Sevilla in the La Liga and establishing himself as one of the most consistent performers in a side that spent much of the season fighting for survival. And lastly, on this time by Oculus Radio Sports Review today, Iran's World Cup squad left Turkey for Mexico on Saturday, taking off under the shadow of a bitter diplomatic row between Tehran and Washington after the U.S. refused to issue visa for some of the team's support staff.

the discus erupted just days before Thursday kickoff of the 2026 World Cup, which is being jointly hosted by United States, Mexico, and Canada. The Real team took off around 6:10 p.m., where they will be based for the duration of the tournament on what was expected to be 20-hour flight, Iran State TV reported. Iran are due to play their three group games on U.S. soil, making this the first World Cup to see our host nation receive the team of our country. It is at world weight. Iran switched their base to Tijuan from their original base in Toco, Arizona in late May. The team spent nearly 3 weeks at the training camp in Antalya, using their time in Turkey to apply for visas to travel to Mexico, Canada, and the United States. On the eve of their departure for Mexico, the players received their U.S. visas to Washington over to Turkey, Tom Barak said on X, formerly known Twitter, late on Friday. And with that info, I have come to the close of Asian Binoculars Radio Sport Review today, and I hope you enjoyed every bit of it. Please stay glued to your radio set and don't touch the dial. It's been insane to have a lovely day, and God bless you all.

money will do, yeah. 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All the guys in the call, you dey bone. 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

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And the wise need to come back again. What you hook there? She love one wedding, only Bado the gate. Bado the 3, I be Bado the 8. Bado Sha, I be Bado the 8.

My fellow Nigeria country people, respect to Ali, respecte. My people, unado to Ali for now for hearing from us on ASAP Banacolas Radio. Gongon like no other station, my listeners out there. In fact, you people are wonderful, man, no worry. Everywhere they well are, everywhere good, everywhere marama. In fact, everywhere still mona bambo rice dang digba. Because we get plenty to read to dish out from this place. From this tatafo chuk mouth aproko program they call my people unado. Now the same time I tell the carry matter come from old school level, carry call new school level based on old things have passed away and behold everything don't become new. Therefore, for this game changer program, want to change matter to update our WhatsApp number where if you took mouth for this another program, 9005191839. My record the WhatsApp number again for clarity sake, 0805191839. Back to the matters we write down based on Vara Online and other social media network, Facebook, friends and other sources, just as in the Bible they say in everything, there is a season. Now so in B for this our Bodo country Nigeria, when you know, when we know for this political season, my people. And for this Nado program, more chook mouth for update when you know say they just the rampant when BC and I can be waiting the suburb like yesterday we fed this some out which had to do with insecurity. You know, understand? Nobody is safe again or everybody don't they pull hand for head. You know, so I better tell you what happened for Banana Aziz, sorry, for Babana Aziz that time, yesterday so, and that matter consists of one BC man, a member of House of Representatives, whether they call Abba, this Abba, so in the Go Abuja, nine kidnapper whole land for inside Kaduna, for Jere to be precise, so nine the Babi this guy, the Kara anti-side bush, as they hold this honorable Abba, they seem to go bring 200 million naira come, you know, they play now, nine the guy rally around based on who he be, they come try, negotiate, now the guys come to say, made them reduce them to 75 million, they carry 75 million, go give, honorable Abba when this in a member of a House of Representatives. So as they go give this kidnapper, who go give an son to be precise, that is the son of this honorable Abba, based on blood is thicker than water in the fee for a papa, he can carry the money. And that boys go give an, say as this guy reach there, now he draw the money, or no be small matter. Or, so as they play, the guy come to say, be like say this is papa, they don't on a life farm, or say be like say this is papa, don't die, you know, understand? Because we see that guy see for there, my dear, no be small matter. And the guy come out, call it, tell the people, say, man, matano clear, oh, so, government so can, and some security. And that's how Bush, and to say, without pay ransom, you know, give us what we pay ransom for, we no go agree. Now they launch attack against the bandit, which is kidnapper, so, the last class, they go see the man for inside Bush, and to say, the man already, DIE, the man don't die, until this honorable Abba, don't die from House of Assembly working up at home. So with the same matter, so onto heart break and many other gist. When I know what he played that year, that time, when for Bible, the toxic, Uriah children go war, they die. As a papa here, he just relax for back, he throw away, he die. Many things they happen. Even woman when pregnant, he can miscarry or to see the pain. So still on back to this matter. Unto waiting this Abba son, so he became when go draw the money, see for a papa body. And unto say papa don't die. So now the guy can't take on. Hypertension enter, now the guy see the IE, unto Abba became when he go give kidnapper money, when they leave papa, they say papa don't die, when go give report. He said, don't see die, meaning double for Allah. For the body, not the owner for the body, double wall love. So you know, understand. So if you ask me, who I go ask, my people, this is security, not a small matter. Oh, now political season with day, waiting the politics has to do with the people too. So the people and the government, this one said, now it can be the update for today when we got tell now whether now like this would the day we don't know. I remain Afonso, the theologian, if you call me Mr. T. See you same time, same station, ASAP Banacolas Radio, by the grace of God tomorrow. Bye for now. As you mark the final break, finally, my people, una do.

0: Bon, the water come on, hobby, it's on Binoculars Radio. A Sunday, no matter honey, any man with Bowser, and in a toy, it's on street. No matter, Niesa, we it's on a sea justice. Guano told me, Fano, Kuramukbe, Elokore, or we San Central Bureau, or Nava, or we San Northeast Bureau, or Nava, or Rigwebin, Gwebin, or we San Southeast Bureau. Look at that red woman, yes, I'm west, my dear, I read, do fair, in a novelty. Metrovavi, it's on street in a lobby, it's on Banacola Street, you with Bavi, Uzala. Don't let my figure a lawyer, money, and no senior. What is a boat touching over a lobo, but back in the west, I'm within a room, I want a lobo, not a WhatsApp number. The teacher number, Mawa, is 00591918139. Major chair number, no, my sister, I'll be honest, 00591918139. Then it was up about us about that. 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
3: 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All her hand as a camion with toy store, not a camion who roomy. They sound by no colors or a toy. Watch you drag away, walk a heavy mallow with Donald. Vocation, oh yeah. Oh yeah.
0: I'm a lady Bawanya, it's a binoculars radio, Madame Vata, Vienna Mana is Babuzana. Vienna Mana now, they eat by a food, now you ever know some out of Nigeria. And you know, Madame Alenana. 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Even when the Benia, 24 hours, a whole day, but they can buy, they can load them, but you will call it. Given Ojaro Kunami, government in one bower, here I make government in one bower, even a salad as a bower, but they are kitted, then okay, this government here, or great for you here, but you're a Sanya Bacha, again, so market on you. Oh no, they have no reward. 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Oh, and Madan, about insecurity, go off for it. It will have for you, Lady, or Hoy, Raya, this or tall, Reju, where you win and will own yourself. Well, I'll never bother, Hoda, Jaye, I mean, work to go your home, you know, what I must, no living in a sooner, I call the weather. But it's a clear, Nanya, where is a boy, Yogina, where she, the woman, I always do you, boy, or vibe, Mr. Share. Risk working at it, every little way, where she will go. 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Even worrying what is about to do to you, but even he will work for it, you know why it is it, or he that why you, or you know the work, about insecurity, maternity. So, I don't know if I'm going to go to Tanya, they never knew how to do it, but it seemed so kidnapped, so Boko Haram take it. Only kidnapped, they were maybe not either Vavi or your state, you don't know. So, I already be in Jono Jaro. The third item I say, you have a work bonus, so I will kill you. I won't say. One mathematics teacher will kill you, work bonia. If I leave video here, I tell you again. I may come to one high, sir. I may come to one in the good shit. It be that she knew can hear. I'll have a new rocky being a mirror, which is a big winner. So, I'll have a new one here when it be killed as a bonia. You make it good when he cry. Oh, the revelation of the character before. So, only if you know Jaro. Even though I'm here, or organization will be in a market around here. So the air will be, they were a fee, or a beer, or a bottle of moha. Oh, man, I'm sorry, I was working. Well, one power winner, well, I look for some very in here, and here, one power winner. Now, I'm here, even where, or your monos, the government, if I'm in Ghana, here in Nigeria, Nigerian government, anything, or any of you, anything. So even on zero, even on a mere open, as soon as that people have the school naturally, we are just pretty with Danny, that I get away with little chances, so by that be one of the mathematics teachers. And as if I'm not a bonus, no say, no, they are not a body. Oh, even a megina, Ubaso, Namia, or Omoga, Javi, APC, chairman of the APC, we kept the state, Ubano Zero, Ubano, Namia, Utuni Jana, Tulogo, Nitora, Mukinapa, Edwomo. A boy or your Natana, a whole EPC chairman were just imagine. Meta Migrina, whom you good, or never will not say, enough a new one, it was never, and I will not say. EPC chairman for that matter, to tell you, nobody is safe. The politicians are not safe. The masses that they are governing are not safe in the hand of this bandit. You imagine, you know, Jared, boy, for so sorry, on whether what time or come up here, I trust the so. Those imagine, no, they are not the water. Oh, no, they are not people sooner or later, but banner me, or that happen, it's only you can hear, no, they you white baby. When I'm a cat, I will find the white baby or your state in Yamaka, but then you can hear white baby. Better Baptist Church, the Kaduna State. You can sort of only white baby down him. On his schooner, he won't vibe down him. You know, they are, yeah. So, they are my hero, my grandma, he ain't about. You could put honey by your hand, like in the moon, but I can't, without making up a party, you know, they're being away with. I could say, we are the shiny that I may have another way there, man. You know, I carry a money. I care well, you know, they lose ya, you know, and they can hear him, not see, or see, mineral, not a man, you know, they can hear only a remo, man, or a reliever. Oh, what a tama. You are no longer talking more, even me, that more, even me as a boy, and he just also, a girl for a yoke bone, as a back yoke. I care a lot about us around as you, naked at book, but I'm not catching you and I see you. Senior kicker, you school, or you say you said about when you see no need to any coca, or to say nobody wonder. So, Mr. Madame, you also see no books, no way, Danny. The Kaduna, Better Baptist School, any non American, a walk, the Kutu Woka, with Danny, the Tosombra, a law, a Sudasabo, me, Momo, Nono Zene. Nono Zene, it's an old reward. But I'm Castle Tom, and I could not say one at Catano Jan and a late General Sani Abacha Dio. If bandit lasts for 24 hours and exceeds, then government have hand in it. I can make it now, even in a mission where we're not here. I will tell you, they will call you here. They will have a name and how they go for where we're not here. As soon as the radio government, that is a big river, it's about a water. And all that was changing no more. They be, hello, Corey. No, yes, we're not. All right, so now we're to a Haji. I meant, Gumi, or yet, Tata, you're going to any government, any bandit, we're going to never leave a corner to Nampa. Boko Haram or terrorist, whatever they were, that government only leader will be government only one of the Adi Ahmed Gumi Oyibomore or another mayor will be one and we war to see before because I thought I was going to tell me yes, you know what he's saying to so, even on zero, but I was tired, I was not quite because my video, my device, my tabai, quote, baby, no, okay, by Roboso.
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3: Vocation, oh yeah. My vile money working holy family media house. All her hand as a camion with toy store, as a camion who room. It's some by no collars or a toy. Watch you drag it away, but I can't help you, Molly McDonald. Vocation, oh yeah. Oh yeah.
0: I'm a relative of one, it's some by no collars radio, Madame Nevata. We ain't a man with Babuza and Anacho, Eastern Street. 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neck, but about ya boya. 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So, you know, man, your lady, you've been offering a Nigeria security in Nigeria, Maracata, Bawaraita, Maraca Moebo, meaning you're meaning you're not having confidence about your property and yourself as a person. 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What is a big bay or without or any banaric bagadamu, AG? So, in a matter of being no senior or walk, Momaka Novania, or Momeda Canovana, lay, any watch it, my da car. 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The Okilo for Ido Obama, Kire Fighter, that on your movie that on the Koyo Sony. In Avaneku, in a one way, JJKW, it's who carries and bizarre forestry, it's who carries multiple villages with different states, it's who walk on anyhow village. I won't JJ to the TV, I won't send you a year. He did Janet that on the Ku. But if you walk in a time, I'm going to give you all to tell you that then a batch of Moka Tiger, so Benny, I mean. Gumi yet again, I'm at one time. Everyone, I mean, well, let ye, well, and I wear yellow. So, what money making of Vanya or the power that's a borrow coin or no coin, a burafurina, Boria, Bue, Buego, ye, I'm don't even church, you know, say, de. I was saying, maybe there's no blue reduce or reduce it. Well, only a bonnet and okay, that'd be a butcher event. So, there are now with Linda finish it. So, you mean no title. So, let me, I'm here, Warwick Beloy, a woo near one keke. Look at some, you know, whether I buy with some, or even some central road, or even good, or even some notice to room, or even some west, or even some south east TV. Be a jam, whatever I will fear, oh, yeah, bad you when I buy with toys, oh, yeah, bad you when I buy with toys, and your friend, I buy when I buy with toys. Mateva Reve, Ninogale, Mateva, with Isan Banacolas Radio, one year in Mana Bavi, Uzan and Amaka Dara Sutomeno, Omano Seva, Shano Seva, Uyo, Romoselli, and Fossos, Orisili, Isan Bevu, Mateva, Vadu, Metalli, Vadinoli, Vafekeva, Kama, Hobin, Oheki, Babu.
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3: 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Isan Banacolas, or our toy. 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

Let us do all that we can to live for God, whole and entire. In the first letter of St. Paul to the Corinthians, chapter 6, verse 19, the scripture tells us that our body is the temple of the Holy Spirit. As your people, let us live our life daily in peace and offer our body.

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1: Welcome to Newspaper Headlines from Eastern Binoculars Radio Uromi. As usual, I'll be giving you stories from different newspapers. The first one I have here today is Vanguard Newspapers. And the first headline says, insecurity. Southwest CAN demands state of emergency, back state police. How OPHK troops rescue 360 Ngoche captive in Bono. Babachelawa defense Kanchala Post reject allegations, criticizes attacks. Oni urges Yoruba monarchs to deploy traditional means against banditry. Over 1.2 million people attend Pope's Mass in Madrid. Some of the Vanguard newspapers, one killed, five wounded in Israel shooting attacks. IGP Bethel comments, feed RDS operatives for rescuing Adelabu sister and twin sons. NDLA bust opioid trafficking network, arrest suspects across three states. Cross River uncover over 2,000 questionable payroll records during verification exercise. Court declares National Assembly's 1.10 billion naira SUV and allowance schemes unlawful. And the last one says, Sanwo-Olu rallies Nigerians to support Tinubu and security agencies against terror. Away from Vanguard, I'll be taking it to Daily Post newspapers. The first headline says, Oyo abductions move beyond rhetoric. Act now, CAN tells government. Article, I won't be intimidated. Ex-SGF Babachi Lawa defends Kanchala remark. Transfer, Arsenal suffer Nathaniel Brown's blow. Some of the Daily Post newspapers. NANS threatens protest over suspension of Lautech students. Portugal versus Nigeria. Martin speaks on lineup against Super Eagles. NUT, Nongu backs Cross River government moves to flush ghost workers from payroll. Bonobo refused to help me despite paving way for him and others. Sky B. Federal government concludes screening of Nigerians for evacuation from South Africa. Ocean Gubapu, resignation of members won't affect our chances. APC. So the Daily Post newspapers. Nasarawa Labour Party chairman raises alarm over alleged threat to life. Bandits gun down farmers clearing farmland in Zamfara. Ekiti, stop harassing opposition. You won't be first incumbent to lose election. Ogun Sankin tells Oyebanji. U.S. downs Iranian drones as Gulf tension deepens amid stale peace talks. And the last story says, I was forced into acting in Kemowo. So the next newspaper I have here today, which is Leadership Newspapers. The first story says, when Dangote sat for a job interview, Jamilu Gwama finally gets a break. Yari settles into Prizley Life. Slow Leadership Newspapers, Ngoche, Boko Haram releases 416 kidnapped Bono women and kids. Udragan distanced herself from story on First Lady, threatens legal action. More political parties joining Rainbow Coalition in Rivers, youth leader. Adelobu Health Safe Rescue of Abducted Family Members says insecurity remains national challenge. UK court jails Nigerian man Larry Hoover for life over French murder. 15 presidential candidates lined up against Tinubu. Sunday leadership newspapers. Please rescue ex-Prime Minister Adelobu's son, sister, and two nephews. And the last headline says, bandits gives conditions for release of ex-DHQ spokesman and wife. Away from the newspapers, I'll be taking you to Punch newspapers. The first headline says, Ondo lawmaker empowers 300 constituents mobilizes for Tinubu's re-election. Drivers lament slow work on Kaba Omua Ekiti Road project. 2027, Ebonyi Commissioner resigns, defects to PDP. Zulum hails Tinubu and military over rescue of 360 Bono captives. U.S. says shut down Iran drones as war reaches 100 ton day. Ogun local government boss, APC chieftain urges Nigerians to help reduce poverty. Was on the Punch newspapers, UNN dismisses attack rumor, bans motorcycles on campus. NDLA uncovers 320,840 tramadol pills in truck. Arrest 75-year-old suspect. Showere slams MTN CEOs. No unlimited data claims hint at protest. KB governor orders security review as bandit attacks surge. Reps minority leader Ozodinobi rejects Ugochinyere's bid. And the last clause says, court declares National Assembly's SUV and allowances spending unlawful. So the last newspaper of today, which is the Nation newspapers. And the first clause says, West operators warns of looming crisis in Ogun. After a 10-year reign, Delta Kingdom's 10th monarch dies. Coordinated efforts ongoing for release of abducted ex-Major General Abubakar wife, Katsina government. NDDC's Confirma as your badges PhD in disaster risk management from Uniport. NFF, NSC Bar backs Motherland Heritage Cup 2026. Sunday Nation newspaper, Super Eagles invitee, Johanna reveals why he chose Brighton over Chelsea and Newcastle. Apam tips Morocco, Senegal for strong 2026 World Cup run. And the last headline says, troop rescue 360 abducted victims in Bono. This is going to be wrapping up today's newspaper headlines. Thank you for listening. I am Judy Chinenye. Have a nice day.
2: My better shots, Nigeria country people, I salute to now well, I say welcome to news across geopolitical zone for Nigeria on top of Eastern Binoculars Radio 105.1 Uromi. I see the broadcast right here from here from the own quarters. We'll get many updates we show for the papers to tell you again today. Midnight fire, don't raise 20 shops for Ibadan, ain't that gonna happen? And you are crooked, I've had enough and I've given you enough time. President Trump and the NBC meet the press interview with Christian Welker, main conversation for we causing over California election claims. Yes, that's on a far Obodo Ibo, it happened. We'll carry you come back home now. For Ondo State, Ondo Cleric don't declare and the open portal for printing of 2026 mop-up UTM sleep. Xenophobia. South African President Ramaphosa, Indon 1 anti-immigrant group, vow action against those with inside violence. Oyo APC Governor candidate Senator Ali don't dismiss and don't deny involvement for inside the adoption of Adelabo's sister twin son for dia. Saraki don't urge investment for youth sports after Yohana's remarkable rise for inside the Premier League. Peter Obi don't mourn Prince Ikechukwu Okonjo. ADC don't condemn Enugu Governor Mba Tinubu over alleged early campaign. Say this one day violation of INEC rules. Oyo Imams, Muslim leaders, and go spiritual over adoption of PPU's teachers. Make we tell you also say, troops overrun terrorists, most fortified enclave for inside Mandara Mountains, a rescue 360 captives. Linus Eleke for Abuja Troop of Joint Task Force Northeast Operation Hadikai, they don't overrun one of the terrorists most heavily fortified hideouts for that place. I'm going to tell you, say, on top state police matter, the unfinished federalism and President Tinubu's historic opportunity, they are the safe show for paper. Iran don't threaten retaliation against U.S., Israel after a strike will happen for Beirut. The presidential election won't be free, fair, and credible. You will call us true prophets. Nigeria 2027 pool, right? Raf Egbu aren't shaping up to be an election. They are shaping up to be a coronation. Yes. Now, Raf Egbu, nine writers have plenty updates for paper. And we just see make you see no as it go. Mourned at Adelabo's sister compound as family said to hold reunion party. And we could tell you also say court will declare National Assembly's 110 billion naira SUV allowance scheme unlawful. Saraki He Zadok Yohana as he writes call for greater investment for youth football. Lagos Accord. They don't unveil governorship senatorial candidate for that place. And Steve for inside news across your postum for Nigeria, NUPRC, NNRA. They don't talk Senegal cut away production cost, both safety regulation. Two security operative they beat into coma. Houses come they set ablaze as youths clash with joint task force for Delta. I could tell you say for inside the news again today. This one say, Ondo Cleric don't declare insecurity and toxic government fail to protect citizens. And on top of the matter, we see the rituals for inside the news today. Make we tell you also say,

Democracy Day, Nigeria will never succumb to terror banditry. This only comes from Ogbodo Country President Bola Ahmed Tinubu. We won't surrender to terrorist bandits. Now Tinubu took that one. And on top spot, Real Madrid on Red D, €150 million bid for Michael Olise. Amekute say, join our victory train. Our delegate, tear a grip, APC shifting. Ogun APC chieftain Oladele don back Adeola and does say Huye lacks support and India rejected for governorship primary election. Fire got building for Oshogbo Osun State and Mekute also say violence going erupt for Emede community Delta State when security forces come clash with youth during an operation with a target drug kickpin. 2026 World Cup. Top 10 dark horse countries with a rant. The update show for paper. The federal government don't screen and clear over 500 Nigerians for South Africa for evacuation due to xenophobic attack. Fire raised building for Oshun and the Yaba Tech Council advocates stronger university traditional institution partnership for national development. Ogun APC candidate within the call Solomon Adeola in a promise inclusive people-oriented governance ahead of 2027 governorship election for the state. Middle East crisis for a cost to have airtime airline profits in 2026. This only come from IATA. And see for the updates, xenophobia, FG don't extend evacuation screening to Nigerians for South Africa to 10th of June. FCCPC don't deny dogs with their hand for inside the reported airtime credit overhaul. Yes, they don't deny say their hand all day. A Nigerian eye €59 million EU fund to tackle illegal fishing. Yes, illegal fishing, you hear that one right. Consigned a group for Enugu over viral threats, alleged planned attack and possible student abduction for inside the University of Nigeria. I beg, make no current reach here at all. I have no hand in a delable sister kidnapping. This only come from Senator Ali. And Steve for news across geopolitical zone for Niger. 2027, Tinubu is facing Nigeria. Sarkozy order don't rally behind Tinubu re-election bid. Political leaders, stakeholders, activists on some Lagos for June 12 Democracy Day anniversary. And we go tell you, Nigerian artist Winema don't treat fans for Cape Town as they deliver energetic performance for Mon Ami listening party for South Africa. House gonna they raise as soldiers police clash with Delta community youth and Zulu don't hear military for rescuing 360 adopted Ngoshi resident for Bono. A country FM commitment to free remaining captive. That's an plausible one for the Nigerian Army for day. FG the target early completion of Abuja Kefi Highway project and then they see quality delivery. Mass wedding, Kano Hijab don't begin medical screening for 3,000 prospective couples. And we could tell you also say, Peter Adeleke, how I set Guinness World Record for longest leadership lesson. That's one day for paper. And then we could tell you also say, for Ekiti 2026, SDP governor candidates, they demand issue-based campaign. And there we go talk Chris today for news across your post for Niger. Many updates today. We're not going to finish for one episode. That's why you need to join us again for the next round of news across your post zone for Niger. Same time, same station tomorrow. As we go stick on the tell you waiting the suburb for the papers. My name is Jojo Namani. I'll be your radio country brother. I'll touch that dial. Keep on lock on to it. It's on Binoculars Radio. I start.

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Amen. Greetings of peace to you, beloved brothers and sisters in Christ. Welcome to Matters of Our Faith from Isamba and Okulas Radio, your number one radio station in Isamland. Today, our first reading will be taken from First Book of Kings, chapter 1. First Book of Kings, chapter 17, 1 to 6, and the theme is, As the Lord God of Israel Lives. In those days, Elijah the Tishbite of Tishbe in Gilead said to Ahab, As the Lord the God of Israel lives, before whom I stand, there shall be neither dew nor rain these years except by my word. And the word of the Lord came to him, Depart from here and turn eastward and hide yourself by the brook Cherith, that is east of the Jordan. You shall drink from the brook, and I have commanded the ravens to feed you there. So he went and did according to the word of the Lord. He went and dwelt by the brook of Cherith, that is east of the Jordan. And the ravens brought him bread and meat in the morning, and bread and meat in the evening, and he drank from the brook. The theme of our gospel reading is, Blessed are the poor in spirit, Matthew 5:1-12. At that time, seeing the crowds, Jesus went up on the mountain, and when he had sat down, his disciples came to him, and he opened his mouth and taught them, saying, Blessed are the poor in spirit, for theirs is the kingdom of heaven. Blessed are those who mourn, for they shall be comforted. Blessed are the meek, for they shall inherit the earth. Blessed are those who hunger and thirst for righteousness, for they shall be satisfied. Blessed are the merciful, for they shall obtain mercy. Blessed are the pure in heart, for they shall see God. Blessed are the peacemakers, for they shall be called sons of God. Blessed are those who are persecuted for righteousness' sake, for theirs is the kingdom of heaven. Blessed are you when men revile you and persecute you and utter all kinds of evil against you falsely on my account. Rejoice and be glad, for your reward is great in heaven. For so men persecuted the prophets who were before you. Reflection. The Beatitudes give every follower of Jesus a sure way to attain happiness. As Mahatma Gandhi once observed, until one comes to live the Beatitudes, one has not begun to live Christianity. The Beatitudes come straight from the heart of Jesus as they teach us of the great benefits of loving God and neighbor. Today, people want to live a Christianity minus the Beatitudes. Pope John Paul II, during sermon, warned young people of the need to understand why the message of the Beatitude is very important, saying, You are aware of another voice within you and all around you, a contradictory voice. It is a voice which says, Blessed are the proud and violent, those who prosper at any cost, who are scrupulous, pitiless, devious, who make war not peace and persecute those who stand in their way. And so this day, O Lord, we ask you that you take away heavy loads that are crushing on us. We thank you for the stockpiles of grace and love that you have in store for us. Help us, O Lord, to reflect your love in all that we do. In Jesus' name, amen. Thank you for joining us today. Stay blessed.

distress. All-powerful and merciful Father, you are the God of justice, love, and peace. You rule over all the nations of the earth. Power and might are in your hands, and no one can withstand you. We present our country, Nigeria, before you. We praise and thank you, for you are the source of all we have and are. We are sorry for all the sins we have committed, and for the good deeds we have failed to do. In your loving forgiveness, keep us safe from the punishment you deserve. Lord, we are weighed down, not only by uncertainties, but also by moral, economic, and political problems. Listen to the cries of your people, who confidently turn to you. God of infinite goodness, our strength in adversity, our health in weakness, our comfort in sorrow, be merciful to us, your people. Spare this nation, Nigeria.

0: live on the on Retrospect from Instant Binoculars Radio Uromi. First, the headlines. Corpus Christi. Christians in Uromi reminded of the importance of the Eucharist for internal life. Nigeria does not belong to criminal elements, Opewolo declares. Democracy Day. Nigeria will never succumb to terror and banditry. Tinubu. I am Judy Chinenye. Now the news in details. Christians have been reminded that the Eucharist remains essential for their spiritual growth and salvation. The reminder was given by Reverend Maurice Modi during his homily on Sunday at Holy Family Chapel in Ifajon Quarters, Uromi, as Catholics celebrated the solemnity of Most Holy Body and Blood of Christ, also known as Corpus Christi. Speaking on the significance of the Eucharist, Reverend Mondi explained that just as the human body requires food to survive physically, the body and blood of Christ are necessary to nourish the soul and sustain believers on their spiritual journey and win them eternal life. Drawing from sacred scripture, we recall how God provided manna in the wilderness to sustain the Israelites on their journey to promised land. However, he noted that despite eating the manna, they eventually died. He contrasted this with the message of this gospel, where Jesus declared himself the bread of life, emphasizing that whoever eats this heavenly bread will have eternal life. The clerics further stressed the central role of the Eucharist in the life of every Christian, noting that through the Eucharist prayer, ordinary bread and wine are transformed into the extraordinary body and blood of Christ. According to him, receiving Holy Communion unites believers not only with Christ, but also with the entire church, strengthening the bond of faith and fellowship among Christians. Reverend Modi also cautioned the faithful against becoming overly familiar with the sacred gifts of the Eucharist or receiving it unworthily. He urged Christians to continually prepare themselves through repentance, humility, reverence, and genuine love for one another, confirming their life to the teachings of Christ. The report.
1: Amen and amen.
2: Amen.
1: May the name of the Lord be praised both now and forever.
2: Amen.
1: Well, we thank God for the gift of life, and we thank God for making us see this beautiful Sunday, the first Sunday in the month of June. And on this Sunday, the church wants us to celebrate a very important solemnity, which we all know as the Most Holy Body and Blood of Christ, also known as Corpus Christi. And that's why today the church gives us the solemnity of the body and blood of Christ. Why the body and blood of Christ, you may ask me? Because it is an essential food that makes the soul grow spiritually. Without the body and blood of Christ, our soul is damned. We cannot gain eternal life. Just like how the physical body is important, the physical food is important to the physical body, so also the spiritual food is important for the soul to grow spiritually.
0: In a separate news, the Edo State Governor Monday Owolo on Sunday declared that Nigeria does not belong to kidnappers and other criminal elements operating across the country. Owolo, according to his chief press secretary, Patrick Ebojele, made the statement during a visit to Love World City, Christ Embassy in Benin City, where he requested prayers against kidnapping, cultism, and other security challenges. He also called for prayers for peace, prosperity, good governance, and economic recovery in Nigeria. The governor urged the congregation to pray for President Bola Tinubu, asking God to grant him wisdom, guidance, and strength to lead the nation and manage its economy effectively. We will take a break now. Still to come, Democracy Day. Nigeria will never succumb to terror and banditry. Tinubu, please stay tuned.
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0: Welcome back. If you're just tuning in, this is Eastern Binoculars News on the Hour on Retrospect. Before now, I informed you that Corpus Christi, Christians in Uromi reminded of the importance of the Eucharist for internal life. Nigeria does not belong to criminal elements, Opewolo declares. Now the rest of the news. The federal government has reaffirmed its commitment to tackling insecurity and easing economic hardship, insisting that Nigeria will never yield to terror or criminal intimidation. President Bola Tinubu's position was conveyed on Sunday by the Secretary to the Government on the Federation, Senator George Akume, during the National Interdenominational Church served head at the National Christian Center, Abuja, as part of activities marking the 2026 Democracy Day celebration. In a statement shared on X, Akume, who spoke on behalf of the president, said the administration is aware of the economic difficulties facing citizens and is working to reduce the impact through what he described as the delivery of democratic dividends. According to him, the government is not indifferent to the struggles of Nigerians. To wrap up the news, a quick recap of the headlines again. Corpus Christi. Christians in Uromi reminded of the importance of the Eucharist for internal life. Nigeria does not belong to criminal elements, Opewolo declares. Democracy Day. Nigeria will never succumb to terror and banditry, Tinubu. This is all of it today on News on the Hour on Retrospect. Thank you for listening. I am Judy Chinenye. Have a nice day.
4: 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And also, Gavi, Holy Family Chapel, found the quarter room. Or that I, naturally, Reverend Maurice Modi, or that I, even a serro, even now, na me, or ye, even pampaig be. You are not see Jesus be a benon so, you carry still see a dead and no, naturally, Corpus Christi. Ekanuga or I butchetai only Reverend Modi, even no serio, even no na mie my dear Marelu with no heki. Am dig be aranos Jesu Christi on my chemina bomashan madame de demede. 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Oh, ye near Ranya the Demet. But you carry a stossy just fifty biarano, so eh? Ye are near Ranya, Unami at the Demet. 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
7: All right, ladies and gentlemen, my name is Samson Alamano, known as the Enjoyment's Landlord. 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
3: Welcome to Sports Daily from Esam Banakola Radio. I am Big Billy. Nigeria's world record holder Toby Amorson continued her impressive 2023 season by winning gold and setting a new meet record in the women's 100-meter hurdles at the new Tapa Athletics opening in Taiwan on Saturday. In a separate news, Galatasaray have drawn a line under their financial obligations to Napoli after completing payment of the full €75 million transfer fee for Super Eagles captain Victor Osimhen, settling the final installment of €17.5 million and bringing a protracted payment plan to its conclusion. In another development, Barcelona have been offered the chance to sign Victor Osimhen but have no interest in pursuing the Nigerian striker, with the Catalan club remaining firmly focused on leading Atletico Madrid Julian Alvarez as their priority signing this summer. This is the Beat of Sports from Asian Binoculars Radio. I am Big Billy saying do have a lovely day and God bless you all.
0: Welcome to Entertainment News on Retrospect, reaching you from Asian Binoculars Radio Uromi. First, the headlines. Banabo refused to help me despite paving way for him and others. Sky B. I was forced into acting. Nkemo Owo. My name is Jide Chinenye. Now the entertainment news in details. Veteran Nigerian singer Sky B has said despite paving the way for Port Harcourt artists, the reigning crop of musicians from the city haven't been supportive. Speaking in a recent episode of the Catruth podcast, the Pray For Me Corona said he assisted some Port Harcourt artists, including Mr. K and Timaya, when he had way, but since he fell from grace, they have abandoned him. Scabby said, despite not assisting Bonaboy directly, he feels the Grammy-winning singer should have supported him to return to fame through collaboration or financial assistance. In a separate news, famous Nollywood comic actor Nkemo Owo, popularly known as Osofia, has described his adventure into acting as an accident. The veteran explained that he wanted to remain a scriptwriter, but his colleagues who noticed his comedy skills behind the scenes pressured him into acting. Speaking in a recent episode of the Sela Meditate podcast, Owo said, the coming in front of the camera was an accident. I was a scriptwriter behind the scenes, but people started telling me to start performing in front of the camera. To wrap up the entertainment news, a quick recap of headlines again. Burna Boy refused to help me despite paving way for him and others. Sky B. I was forced into acting. Nkemo Owo. This will be today on Entertainment News on Retrospect. Thank you for listening. I am Jude Chineye. Have a nice day.

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2: 8. 4, 8. Welcome to ASAM Binoculars Radio is Business News, the retrospect. First, the headlines. Dangote named Africa's top brand for 8 straight years. U.S. aircraft broker pushes stronger passenger protection. I am Edna Fowers. Now the business retrospect in details. Dangote Industries Limited has reinforced its position as one of Africa's most influential corporate brands after emerging as Africa's most admired brand for the 8th consecutive year in the latest Brand Africa 100 rankings. The recognition was announced at the 60th annual Brand Africa 100 Africa's Best Brands event held in Addis Ababa, Ethiopia, where the conglomerate also retained its position as Africa's most admired industrial brand and was ranked the leading Africa brand contributing to a better Africa. In another development, still on the retrospect, a United States-based aircraft broker and aviation consultant, Olufemi Adeniji, has called on the Nigerian Civil Aviation Authority to strengthen passenger protection measures and enforce stricter regulatory oversight of domestic airlines following what he described as persistent operational disruptions across the country's aviation sector. Adeniji, who is the chief executive officer of NIGAIM, an aircraft brokerage firm based in the United States, alleged that many domestic carriers continue to violate the rights of passengers in Nigeria with little consequences, while regulatory intervention remains inadequate. This is all I have for you on Business News, the retrospect for the week. I am Edna Fowers. Thank you for listening. Have yourself a great week.
3: This is news across the globe. First, the headlines. U.S. says shut down Iran drones as war reaches 100 day. Iran threatened retaliation against U.S. Israel after a strike on Beirut. My name is Joseph Osamu Igonri. Now the news in details. The United States said it shot down a pair of Iranian drones threatening the Strait of Hormuz, the latest escalation of violence as the war reached its 100th day on Sunday with no end in sight. It came as mediator Pakistan delivered a message to Iran's supreme leader following weeks of indirect talks marked by tit-for-tat threats and sporadic exchanges of fire. Efforts to turn a ceasefire into a lasting settlement has repeatedly stalled, while the war has rattled global markets and increased pressure on U.S. President Donald Trump at home ahead of midterm election. Meanwhile, Iran threatened to retaliate against the United States and Israel for fresh strike in Beirut on Sunday, further deepening hopes for a lasting peace as the Middle East war reached its 100th day. Efforts to turn a ceasefire into a stalemate has repeatedly stalled, while the war has rattled global markets and increased domestic pressure on U.S. President Donald Trump ahead of midterm election. Iran has reportedly insisted any deal to permanently end the war must also halt the parallel conflict in Lebanon, where Israel is pursuing a campaign against the Iran-backed movement Hezbollah. To wrap up news across the globe today, a quick look at the headlines that made the story again. U.S. says shut down Iran drone as war reaches 100 day. Iran threatens retaliation against U.S., Israel after strikes in Beirut. And that is the size of news across the globe. I am Joseph Igwari. Thank you for listening. Have a great day. Welcome to the religious segment on ASAM Binoculars Radio News. First, the headlines. Pope recalls how Eucharistic grace transforms and makes us protagonists of hope. Pope to Augustinians in Spain. Communion and unity are a message to the world. My name is Joseph Osamu Igwari, and now the religious news in details. At the beginning of the second day of his pastoral visit to Spain, Pope Leo XIV presided over the mass.
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0: Greetings our good listeners out there, and a lovely welcome to today's entertainment gist that was brought to you from your Make Sense Radio station, Eastern Binoculars Radio Uromi. I am your host, Ms. GDK, and today I've got a lot of info to gist you today. So make you just, you know, relax. Make I give you the update as it happened for that side of entertainment industry. Before I give you the full package as it is hot, make we sharply go on a short musical break. A very snappy one to get you prepared for the info where I can come today.

0: back from that short musical break. So the first story where I want Yanu today, it says, I dance for money, not for
1: dreamers, singers, and storytellers.
2: We don't just hear you.
0: Whether love is enough, if you want to date, you want to go into dating, want to date anybody, want to get married and all that, everybody wants to date because they love this person. But some people are not thinking about the truth behind all these things. So many people, they know they date because they love the person. I mean, not be so. Some they date because of the money where the person they give them. Whichever way, it doesn't matter whether I'm at the girl or I'm talking to the boy genders now, waiting to happen for our country. So,
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0: Again, she can still talk another thing where you know people can they actually they kick against. She can tell everybody say the way she loves money to the people get money. Say if

0: a man come the date her, and the man no come get money. Say she go cheat, oh, she go cheat. So why she go to talk all these things online?
1: Now platforms, Fiverr, sound better.
0: Or if you don't like them, you go just walk your way they do. And she see the things people say. Like there are many people who say, did they do this kind of thing? They love money. Normally nobody no like money for this life. Even if they won't date you, they won't marry you, they must make sure say you get money to support, to put their bills. But they nobody say you say now because of money they will date you. But now when she wake up online, they talk and people they attack this lady. You know when you need to see comments. Bomba to bomba, and they give this lady. So you on your own end, even as a man or as a guy or a woman or a lady, you see that person because of say you like her well, even though they no get money, or you follow for this group of say you like person where get money, you go first fall in love with the money. As time goes on, like they always say that love is being developed, and upon they develop love, they go which group you can, you know, belong.
2: So next, info we dey here say my acting career was an accident in Kemoro. This one a Nigerian actor, actually they call him Nigerian comic actor, will be in Kemoro, popularly known as Osofia. Now they talk this one today. He said normally you don't even get acting for life for mind before. Now script he write. He was a script writer. The movie, you see, some people don't know this thing, say. For Nollywood now, for instance, many people when they Nollywood like this, when you know they see, but they are part of those, you know, production. You get the people where they sing, go, you know, they say so those kind of people where carry the hero, people where carry the lights, people where they be production manager, they crew, many of them when they see for screen. No means say they no be actors and actresses, they get many roles that they see. The only those who they see for screen are the people who you know. So Kemoro was one of them. He did write scripts for them. So the story where you they ask, they gave people where they write scripts to read first before they go ask them. Now what or Sophia may they do? So in colleague them come they tell and say the way because of the way they always, you know, ask. Even talk where you talk self, they make people laugh where they say may go into acting, say you go fit up. Now they can't do acts well. So say everybody, like, you know, even during those days where they never even born ourselves, people don't they watch a social movie. So till now the man is still acting and he's really good at what he does. So what you see they tell us today say now, and everything happened by accident. Say he never planned to act. Now why people come to comment say that as that can accident now be one. Because imagine say somebody like Osofia Nwede, the memory our fathers get about, you know, those good old days. And our parents, them, they like to watch a social movie. They would just watch their movie because of the way they act that time. Maybe now, I'm not saying they're not acting movie now. But sometimes, some things, you don't they shift from the way they act movies, you know, during those old days. So now, waiting on Osofia talk concerning his acting career, be that one. For the next one, where they here, it says the girl is claiming that lady shares why man called off wedding plans after introduction. This they happen for this Nigerian media like this, so. And you know this captain at this now every woman's, you know, happiness or dream. Say they don't do introduction, the next thing you wear the way and I don't they plan. Now so which this lady son, they don't already do they do the planning already, you know, with the fiancé. And then after they do everything, the guy I go do introduction. As he go do introduction for the lady where he won't marry. As he reach the place, the introduction finish, the brother to the girl in question. And the other extended family member, they come and gather the guy where do call introduction. They beg, not even beg himself, they force her may give them money, like settle them na normal thing, na how they do and for this place. So may the guy give them money. You get? So the groom to be, he can they look different, he say, may the girl talk something now. At least now your brothers they talk all this kind of thing and your family member. Say now like this now they do for here. The girl no talk anything. Instead,

marry from that family, they go wreck him. Like, he will go bankrupt within 1 month, sir. You get saying now why he just call him up immediately so that you know go enter the pit where you know go know how to come out from it again. Say they too like money and they don't show up. So now you on your own end, how you take see this kind of thing happen. Imagine say person won't marry your daughter or person won't marry you. And this kind of thing can't happen like this, eh? And there's some people they talk to in a tradition. Maladi, they did some places. If you come marry a wife, the people from that place, they go demand from the groom to be or the husband to be, may give them money. The guy settle the boys and all that and all that. Same a tradition. But the guy say the canteen, that canteen, you know, sit where we come. So you on your own end, high take see. I mean, you see what the guy they do, or they waiting the guy do as overlapping. I be the guy do what he's supposed to do. So my people, right about now, make we sharply go on another musical break. Enjoy that sweet melody. I'll be right back.

from Dada, musical break. I hope you love it and also you vibe to it. Moving forward to the next info, where they on my table today. It says, why did you leave without cooking? Husband reacts after requesting 50-50 bills.

immigrants. So they come from a Nigerian woman. Actually, she shared this thing online because now what's happened? New development will happen for her family. So normally, when she got married to her husband, you know, they live together, and now the husband, they do everything normally. You know, they get any misunderstanding, and even the children,

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Say make the woman they contribute 50, why him contribute 50? The woman say no problem. She no object her more. She no say no problem. She no even like correct the man or ask the man why I go pay 50-50. Like that kind of thing now. She just accepted. But the only thing with this woman, who will later come cause problems, is she adjusted in her daily routine. All the things that she did for house, like cooking, preparing the children for school, and other things women are supposed to do for house,

want to prepare the children go school, the man come dey struggle with the work. Now, the real question be this. He come dey ask the woman, why you live without preparing children for school? The woman dey tell her, say, yes, I need to go and work, so I go gather the money, take away my own part of the 50, you know, where we are, where you just split it. So, oh my God. So now, the man come dey vex. Now, why the woman carry and come online? Say, who is at fault? The man wear the vest now. Now you wake him up, say, listen, I dey split you 50-50. For instance now, for after every month, you go bring like, let me just say 100,000, the man go bring like 100,000. So, now she not work out, go hustle for her own money. May you self help the house chores. For people, they support, waiting the woman.

0: But for that music industry, we want help from. Now, why come come on? I can't call some of them. He called Burna Boy. Is it?
1: World in tune. Voices crackle past.
0: People say, you know, help Burna Boy do that.

people involved will at least come talk something, why they no want help them or why they go later help them. That is it. Life is like that sometimes. Now, why this life anybody knows people? Nobody will use this life. They brag, they talk, all this kind of talk. Even life where you get, you know, you get them. Like, say you don't work hard today, God can't show you favor, and you make fame, or you are wealthy. You're not supposed to brag about it at all. Because you're like a wave of wind. If you even pass you today, as it don't reach you today, if you pass it tomorrow, reach another person. That's so money you going to save. Now, what's up, people? When they talk concerning what is Sky B posted, you get so people feel like, imagine say Sky B, when you get money, you won't help people. Now, who will help her?

0: though say still help people, life. So my people na here, I go talk with you for this entertainment. Thank you for listening. Till tomorrow, I'll be bringing another fresh package and updates. Keep listening to ASAM Binoculars Radio. Have a lovely day.
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1: Hello, my betacious Nigeria country people and Obonge listeners. I greet una wella wella. I say welcome to the Hunger Show, to the Big Boy Show, to the Big Guest Show. On top is up Binoculars Radio 105.1 for if on down here now with the broadcast and now you hear my voice. My name is Jojo Namani. I'm maybe your host and I'm in the back of the mic. We got plenty of data to shower you today. We consign one Obonge information. We consign Obodo Country Nigeria. Yes, of course. You must not hear, say man, your votes, your voice, it is important. Why you not supposed to ignore voter registration? The matter is plenty where. That's why we want to talk for inside this table, shake and where. Just in case you never prepare yourself for the 2027 election, you never get your card, you never get your visa to enter the electionary for 2027, we need to shake the table wella, so that you say go pick the updates and know why they're important for you to shake body now when the opportunity is there on ground. My name not Jojo Namani. Once again, this is not the Hunger Show. We'll go for Shikele break now, and when I come back, I will bring you the Obonge gist and informate. Not touch your radio dial. Keep on lock on. I stand by no class radio. You day. We'll come back.
0: To the big boys, okay. 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
1: Yes, my country people, now welcome back from that short break. And just in case you didn't tune in, this now is on Binoculars Radio 105.1 Uromi, where we don't carry a bonge informate come to congest you as the matter the HOT. Your vote, your voice. Why Nigeria not supposed to ignore continuous voters registration? Now, NBD matter will carry on today to come shake the table on top. Yes. And, as this edition they go, make I tell you, say, we'll talk about things where they affect our everyday life for this country and our future. Which will be that thing so? The election. Yes, because we want to choose person, we will pilot the affairs of this country. And as the matter the HOT, the big question why I want to ask and say, if you not join, choose who they lead you. How you will take complaints, say leadership not good. Your vote, your voice, why Nigeria are not supposed to ignore continuous voters registration? I don't talk say the final phase of continuous voters registration CVR will end on Friday, July 10, 2026. This registration will allow people, register for first time if you don't reach 18 years. You know, say the last time we do vote for 2023, some people, they did 15 years. They never reach 18 years. And those people now, they don't reach 18 years. By now, you suppose don't get your voter's card. If you never get, at least you could don't register. Transfer your vote registration to another place. Yes, you will relocate. You will go another location. You forget, say, man, where you did vote before, you don't have to vote for you. Yes, you need to go transfer your voters registration so that your new location could date for the IP. You replace your lost or spoiled damaged PVC. Some people, their own lost, some people, their own spoiled. Yes, whatever thing happened to your own, you get the opportunity to go that place, go replace some. And you see if you need to update your personal information. Maybe you get one additional update for your information. Maybe one adjoint. Yes, if you go update for the annex registration center with the closest to you. Yes, the next question I want to ask you now. Now, you know where your PVC day now. I know there's some people going to say, wait till concern PVC.

not get PPC? Why people feel they talk politics for social media every day, but they never register to vote? Yes, make a reason not to get that democracy be like vehicle with everybody day inside. Whether you like the driver or not, if the vehicle jump portal, everybody go feel them. But many people don't want to take part for who go drive the vehicle. They want road. Then when road bad, then go complain past everybody. This one not be about political party, not be about supporting anybody, not about citizenship and responsibility. Some people they talk say, my vote not they count. Some they say, all politicians not the same thing. Some don't lose hope because of past experiences. We understand all these feelings. But we still need to ask ourselves, if people will not participate, take the background, who will remain? Yes, if people will care, not participate, who will remain? If responsible citizens not vote, who will decide the future? Of course, not the irresponsible ones. If educated people stay away from election, what thing will happen? Yes, the agro them, the roadside, mad people them, and then go decide. And not forget, say, if they decide finish, the matter go affect you, we say you get sense, full ground. Around the world, everywhere, where voters turn out the day low, small group of people, we organize well, they decide for majority. Naim, Kosan, we shake the table so that the majority is supposed to decide, which affect majority. That one me say, when many people don't participate, small number go control big decision, that now why registration matter, because before you go vote, you must first register. If you don't register, your voice don't already be silent. Let me silence you. You get the update, so I know they with it for silence you. Now you just decide by yourself, say me, you don't want to talk for the matter. Many people, democracy not be theme where you go buy popcorn, sit down, they wash. Democracy not participation. Whether we like them or not, leaders go emerge. The question be, you go help choose them, or you go allow others choose them for you. Imagine say, your compound, for your compound there, you want employ security guard, meeting hold, everybody they invited, but you not come. You not send anybody, you not vote. Others choose one careless security guard for you. 3 months later, thief enter your compound. Bandit enter your compound. Boko Haram enter your compound. ISWAP enter your compound. There are plenty. How many will fit talk? Yes. You go fit really say your hand clean. You not go fit talk because you did part of the process. We supposed to make and say this thing's not happen, but you know, put hand. This not exactly waiting to happen for politics. Many Nigerians don't lose hope. Some say all politicians are the same. Some say my vote not count. Some say election don't already they decided before voting starts. Some say I beg, make I face my hustle. But make a reason now. If all the good people stay for us election day, who remain? If all the responsible citizens refuse to register, who go decide? If educated people ban of vote, who go shape policy? That question, you say, if you're the poor answer, I said, in Nakam. Nature, not they like vacuum. You understand what I'm trying to talk, so? Yes, if you don't participate, somebody else go participate on your behalf. And the decision will still affect you, whether you like them or not. Yet, we could talk about youth matter. Young people, this one are vulnerable. For social media, Nigerian youth na lions. Some na lioness. Twitter, Facebook, TikTok, Instagram. Everybody get opinion. Yes, everybody get analysis. Everybody get solution to the problem. Everybody know what the government supposed do and what the government not supposed do. But statistic often show say, many youths when they shout online don't even get PVC. They never even register. Some never collect PVC. They don't register.

never go collect. Some not know where INEC office day. My brother, my sister, you cannot trend your way into good governance. You cannot hashtag your way into leadership. At some point, keyboard must meet ballot paper. Yes, that's the update for our youth there. Yes, other than from away the urge to send in a contribution, I will give you a number. If you drop voice notes, if you send your test, for this many questions where I want to drop now. So the first thing first, make I drop the number. The number is 080-5191-8139. It's simple, but it's complex. Make I call them again, 080-5191-8139. Make I call them slowly this time, just in case you don't get on the first two times. The number is 080-5191-8139. You get PVC. That's another question. Drop your voice note or drop your comment for that, please. If you don't get, waiting they stop you. Waiting really they stop you. You don't ever vote before. You believe say your vote not they count. Why many Nigerians they complain but no vote? You they complain, you know they vote. If election hold tomorrow, you go vote. Within government and INEC, we do to encourage more people. Make you send your WhatsApp message, send your voice notes, make we hear your own side of the story. Because one person, you know, they know everything. They only follow one place, they look so. Now make we enter the streets. Yes, because the street get vibe. Make we read some common excuse where people they give. My vote no count question. How you know, say your vote no count, when you never vote before? Some people go say, my vote no count. How you tell no say your no count? I lie. Your own count. If your own no count, I'm be say they no count on. If everybody reason like that, who go remain? If everybody they reason like you now, they talk say their vote no count, who go remain? We go go cast the vote. That's another question for the question mark. And if you talk say, oh, I too get sense, I too educated, I too fine, I too this, I too that. My brother, my sister, my auntie, my uncle, my papa, my mama, then this matter, they're not the reason like that. Do you know why? Because the politics, what would they talk about? They affect everybody. If you go fill the station now, you won't go fill your fuel tank. Yousef, you not go ask you whether you be man or you be woman. At the same price, what person we did for the ruling party go take fee. At the same price, that person with the opposition go take fee. You see them so, the thing they go round. So you check the price of gas. You see and now say, poor man own not go different from rich man own. Politician own not go different from native daughter own. Pastor own not go different from reverend own. And the same amount everybody go take feel on. That's to tell you say, the politics, the democracy, they affect everybody. Like I mentioned earlier, it be like, you know, vehicle where all of us stay. But some people don't want to join, say, let better drive away head the house. Some people say, oh, anybody will drive me. What if the person can't drive anyhow? Go drive you into a bush, you go. Carry you go where you don't know. Like the country where some people, they realize now that they still say, this place, we never understand this one before. But you don't understand as they go now. But the matter now say, politicians, not the same. Somebody talk say, oh, politicians are the same. Maybe not. But if you not participate, you not go even get opportunity to choose between options. Excuse number one, excuse number two, excuse number three. I don't get time, my brother, my sister. You get time, watch football. You get time, scroll social media. You get time, attend Owambe. You get time, attend Iyogo party. You get time, argue politics online. If you create more time, secure your PVC. Yes, if you create time, secure your civic rights. Because now you're right. Now, I'm going to carry on go the community angle. Imagine one community gets 10,000 eligible voters. Yes, they get 10,000 eligible voters. Only 2,000 people now come out to come vote. 10,000, 2,000. You see the difference? 8,000 people will just sit down, they look. Or 2,000 people will decide their fate. You see, as a matter they go, yes, that one means say minority don't decide for everybody. There are many 8,000 people who still obey the laws. They don't get option. They go still buy fuel. They don't get option. They go still pay tax. They go still use the road. They go still face the consequences of waiting that 2,000 people don't put for their hand. Yes. Yet,
they not participate. That now why voter apathy is dangerous. So you were to get PPC now. I go keep on there. I go use on. I go send me that day. I not figure keep for so. I not figure keep for it. My brother, my sister, they not waste time there. Get your mind ready because this one will do so for this country. If you not decide the process, you know, good, make you to talk about the process. Because even if you not decide the process, you talk about the process not know you. It must affect you equally the way they affect the next man, where they close to you. So, what the other country they do? Make a carry on come up for Nigeria small. Because Nigeria, we know if we talk and finish. For many countries with strong democracies, citizens, they take voting seriously. I know some people gonna say, yeah, why they take them seriously now? Because their government, they work. Now you and me will give government power to become the government. And I mean, are you gonna see how they are accountable? For many countries with strong democracy, like I tell you, citizens, they take voting seriously. People, they see voting as duty. Not because politicians, they perfect, too. Not because they know when citizens, they disengage. Bad leaders, they benefit. Because when citizens, they disengage, bad leaders, they benefit. No democracy perfect, too. Because democracy, they improve when more citizens participate, not be when fewer people, they participate. And so the matter just be. So, my country people, make we take some chicken break now. Make we give you some music jams for the background. Make yourself take cool and lay your body, take hold brief for us. As we come back for the other side, we'll shoot out for one or two powerful things, where you need to put in, for inside the action. So that, you say go know what to recommend for inside the matter. We'll come back and see the anger show today, and today we'll focus on that thing, whether they call PVC, where many people decide not to get. Not because they don't want to give them all. They just no one get them because they feel same. The country not concern them. And the country, they affect them. So maybe we take this chicken break. We come back just now.

0: I watched the TV the other day, right? Got this white guy on there talking about black guys. Talking about how young black guys.
1: Yes, hello people, my country people out there, bonge listeners, whatever you hear these vibes, this is the Hunger Show, the Big Boy Show. And what do we carry put for table the shake today? He consigned the PVC collection, the voters registration. Yes, your vote, your voice. Why many people ignore voters registration? And I be the topic will carry on the shake the table. Wella, wella. So as we don't come back, so now action time, we go close. Before we close, we need to remind ourselves. INEC continuous voter registration go end Friday, July 10, 2026. Wait till we did that. I see June, just they do kete the waka. But before you close that open now, June don't finish. So, if you never register and you don't reach 18 years, go register. No, give any excuse. Not let within that man or that woman tell you they discourage you. Make sure say you go register. If you relocate, transfer your registration updates so that you will feel votes for what you did now. If your PVC lost, replace them, I beg. Now go say, oh, you done lost, I'm not getting any interest again. In fact, your record don't already deal with INEC. Now just for you to go complain so that you can replace them. If your detail need correction, better go update them. No wait until last minute. Because last minute rush and Nigerian's capacity. Yes, Nigerian specialty in the other side. They will say, oh, never reach. Before you know, the time we will come there, we will go slim. People will come food there. Everybody will come there rush. They will come there push each other. No. When time today, now go do your own. An update when you reach my table, tell me say, this INEC continuous voter registration, they go word by word. So the question, when we go to ask now, we can now give us update, which word then day now? Because at the year, same as some day, do one go the other day, some don't move now to another location. Yes, some see day the same location with the day. Yes, it go reach your location too. And just for you to find out the day when they come your location and make sure, see man, you make yourself available and seize the opportunity to make sure, say, you get your ID card. Consider as your visa to make Nigeria better. And if you don't get them, you'll be part of the people who don't want to make the country better. If you want to make the country better, get your PVC and make you ready to vote. Nobody will tell you who to vote for. Vote for your choice. Vote for your options where you think, say, I be the best candidate. Yes. And if many people vote the same way you vote, yes, the winner will emerge by the grace of the Almighty God. And if your PVC lost, go replace them. If your detail not correct, go update them. Now wait until last minute, because last minute, now Nigerian specialty. When deadline reach, everybody go begin run. Do your own now. Yes, the next update we'll go drop for now. And I say, my people, we don't be ready to bar break for inside the show because the talk not the finish. But my people, make a level now with these thoughts. If you don't vote, somebody else go vote. Don't think say you didn't do anybody by not voting. If you don't choose, somebody else go choose. If you don't participate, somebody else go decide. And whether decision and make a good, you know, good, it go still affect your pocket, your business, your children, your security, and your future. Democracy not be spectator sports. No sit for sideline, they complain while others, they determine the future. Whether you support them or you not support them, this one are the truth matter. So whether you support any political party or not, voter registration not be about politicians. Not be about political party. Not about your right, not about your voice, not about your future. Register. Participate. Make your choice count. Make your voice heard. Nigeria belongs to all of us. It's not one man's business. I salute to now. Now good day. Make Nigeria make the rest of our day. And may God bless us for Uromi. May God bless this Edo State whole day. And may God bless the Federal Republic of Nigeria. That's why I did sign out today. But just in case you get comment and contribution to all the question for the question we don't drop since the number remain open to una and 0805191839. I'm the number. Make a shower again for the last time. 0805191839. 519-1-8139. When I do well, when I do follow us for the show until tomorrow, fresh episode of the program. I salute now where we're going to get a good day. My name remains Juju Namani, your Radio Country brother. Now, bye bye for now.
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1: Welcome to Newspaper Headlines from Eastern Binoculars Radio Uromi. As usual, I'll be giving you stories from different newspapers. The first one I have here today is Vanguard Newspapers. And the first headline says, Insecurity. Southwest CAN demands state of emergency, back state police. How OPHK troops rescue 360 Ngoche captive in Bono. Babachela wa defense Kanchala Post rejects allegations, criticizes attacks. Oini urges Yoruba monarchs to deploy traditional means against banditry. Over 1.2 million people attend Pope's Mass in Madrid. On the Vanguard newspapers, one killed, five wounded in Israel shooting attacks. IGP DCU comments, feed RDS operatives for rescuing Adelabu sister and twin sons. NDLA busts opioid trafficking network, arrest suspects across six states. Cross River uncover over 2,000 questionable payroll records during verification exercise. Court declares National Assembly's 1.10 billion naira SUV and allowance schemes unlawful. And the last one says, Sanwo-Olu rallies Nigerians to support Tinubu and security agencies against terror. Away from Vanguard, I'll be taking it to Daily Post newspapers. The first headline says, Oyo abductions move beyond rhetoric. Act now, CAN tells government. Article, I won't be intimidated. Ex-SGF Babachi Lawa defends Kanchala remark. Transfer, Arsenal suffer Nathaniel Brown blow. From the Daily Post newspapers, NANS threatens protest over suspension of Lautech students. Portugal vs. Nigeria, Martin speaks on lineup against Super Eagles. NUT, Nongu backs Cross River government moves to flush ghost workers from payroll. Bonabo refused to help me despite paving way for him and others. Sky Bill. Federal government concludes screening of Nigerians for evacuation from South Africa. Ocean Gubapu, resignation of members won't affect our chances. APC. So the Daily Post newspapers. Nasarawa Labour Party chairman raises alarm over alleged threat to life. Bandit gun down farmers clearing farmland in Zamfara. Ekiti, stop harassing opposition. You won't be first incumbent to lose election. Ogun Sankin tells Oyebanji. U.S. downs Iranian drones as Gulf tension deepen amid stale peace talks. And the last letter says, I was forced into acting. Nkemowo. So the next newspaper I have here today, which is Leadership Newspapers. The first letter says, when Dangote sat for a job interview. Jamilu Gwama finally gets a break. Yari settles into Pridely Life. Slow Leadership Newspapers, Ngoche, Boko Haram releases 416 kidnapped Bono women and kids. Udragan distanced herself from story on First Lady, threatens legal action. More political parties joining Rainbow Coalition in Rivers, youth leader. Adelobu Health's safe rescue of abducted family members says insecurity remains national challenge. UK court jails Nigerian man Larry Hoover for life over friend's murder. 15 presidential candidates lined up against Tinubu. Sunday leadership newspapers. Police rescue ex-Prime Minister Adelobu's son, sister, and two nephews. And the last calendar says, bandits give conditions for release of ex-DHQ spokesman and wife. Away from the newspapers, I'll be taking you to Punch newspapers. The first Kennedy says, Ondo lawmaker empowers 300 constituents, mobilizes for Tinubu's re-election. Drivers lament slow work on Kaba Omua Ekiti Road project. 2027, Ebonyi Commissioner resigns, defects to PDP. Zulum hails Tinubu and military over rescue of 360 Bono captives. U.S. says shut down Iran drones as war reaches 100th ton day. Ogun local government boss. APC chieftain urges Nigerians to help reduce poverty. Wasn't in the Punch newspapers. UNN dismisses attack rumor, bans motorcycles on campus. NDLA uncovers 320,840 Tramadol pills in truck. Arrest 75-year-old suspect. Showerhead slams MTN CEOs. No unlimited data claims hint at protests. KB governor orders security review as bandits attack surge. Reps minority leader Ozodnobi rejects Ugochinyere's bid. And the last candidate says, court declares National Assembly's SUV and allowances spending unlawful. So the last newspaper of today, which is the Nation newspapers, and the first headline says, waste operators warns of looming crisis in Ogun. After a 10-year reign, Delta Kingdom's 10th monarch dies. Coordinated efforts ongoing for release of abducted ex-Major General Abubakar wife. Katsina government. NDDC's Kumfema as your badges PhD in disaster risk management from Uniport. NFF NSC Bar backs Motherland Heritage Cup 2026. Sunday Nation newspaper, Super Eagles invitee Johanna reveals why he chose Brighton over Chelsea and Newcastle. Pam tips Morocco, Senegal for strong 2026 World Cup run. And the last headline says, troop rescue 360 abducted victims in Bono. This is going to be wrapping up today's newspaper headlines. Thank you for listening. I am Judy Chinenye. Have a nice day.
2: My better shots, Nigeria country people. I salute now. Well, I say welcome to news across geopolitical zone for Nigeria on top Eastern Binoculars Radio 105.1 Uromi. I see the broadcast right here from Ifandion Quarters. We'll get many updates with show for the papers to tell you again today. Midnight fire. Don't raise 20 shops for Ibadan. I that won't happen. And you are crooked. I've had enough and I've given you enough time. President Trump and the NBC Meet the Press interview with Christian Welker Meet conversation for recalling over California election claims. Yes, that's on a far Obodo Ibo, it happened. We'll carry you come back home now for Ondo State. Ondo Cleric don't declare insecurity, talks the government fail to protect citizens. And we could tell you also say jam the open portal for printing of 2026 mop-up UTM sleep. Xenophobia. South African President Ramaphosa in don't want anti-immigrant group vow action against those with inside violence. Oyo APC governor candidate Senator Ali don't dismiss and don't deny involvement for inside the adoption of Adelabu's sister twin son for dia. Saraki don't urge investment for youth sports after Yohana's remarkable rise for inside the Premier League. Peter Obi don't mourn Prince Ikechukwu Okonjo. ADC don't condemn Enugu Governor Mbah Tinubu over alleged early campaign. Say this one day violation of INEC rules. Oyo imams, Muslim leaders, and go spiritual over adoption of PPU's teachers. We could tell you also say, troops overrun terrorists, most fortified enclave for inside Mandara Mountains, a rescue 360 captive. Linus Eleke for Abuja Troop of Joint Task Force Notice Operation Hadikai, they don't overrun one of the terrorists' most heavily fortified hideouts for that place. I'm going to tell you, say, on top state police matter, the unfinished federalism and President Tinubu's historic opportunity, they have the safe show for paper. Iran don't threaten retaliation against U.S., Israel after a strike will happen for Beirut. The presidential election won't be free, fair, and credible. You will call us true prophets. Nigeria 2027 pool, writes Raf Egbu. Aren't shaping up to be an election, they are shaping up to be a coronation. Yes, now Rafa Gbu, I write plenty updates for paper, and we just see make you see no as it go. Mood at Adelabu's sister compound as family said to hold reunion party. And we could tell you also say court to declare National Assembly's 110 billion naira SUV allowance scheme unlawful. Saraki Zadok Yohana Asimrise call for greater investment for youth football. Lagos Accord, they don't unveil governorship senatorial candidate for that place. And Steve for inside news across your post for Niger, NUPRC, NNRA, they don't talk Senegal court for production cost, both safety regulation. Two security operatives, they beating into coma. Houses, Conde set ablaze as youth clash with Joint Task Force for Delta. We could tell you say for inside the news again today. This one say Ondo Cleric don't declare insecurity and toxic government fail to protect citizens. And on top of the matter, we see the rituals for inside the news today. We could tell you also say Democracy Day, Nigeria will never succumb to terror banditry. This only come from Obodo Country President Bola Ahmed Tinubu. We won't surrender to terrorist bandits. Now Tinubu took that one. And on top spot, Montreal Madrid on Red D, 150 million euro bid for Michael Olise. Amekute say, join our victory train, our delegate, tear a grip APC shifting. Ogun APC shifting, Oladele don't bag a deal, and thus say, Huye lacks support, and Inde rejected for governorship primary election. Fire got building for Oshogbo, Osun State, and Amekute also say, violence going erupt for a Emede community Delta State when security forces come clash with youth during an operation with a target drug kingpin. 2026 World Cup, top 10 dark horse countries with a rant. They update show for paper. The federal government don't screen and clear over 500 Nigerians for South Africa for evacuation due to xenophobic attack. Fire raised building for Oshun. And Yaba Tech Council advocates stronger university traditional institution partnership for national development. Ogun APC candidate within the cause, Solomon Adeola, in the promise inclusive people-oriented governance ahead of 2027 governorship election for the state. Middle East crisis for a cause to have airtime airline profits in 2026. Now they come from IATA. And see for the updates, xenophobia, FG don't extend evacuation screening to Nigerians for South Africa to 10th of June. FCCPC don't deny Doxilia Han for inside the reported airtime credit overhaul. Yes, they don't deny Doxilia Han on day. And Nigeria I 59 million euro EU fund to tackle illegal fishing. Yes, illegal fishing, you hear that one right. Consigned a group for Enugu over viral threats, alleged planned attack, and possible student abduction for inside the University of Nigeria. I beg, make no carry and reach here at all. I have no hand in a Delabo's sister kidnapping. This one come from Senator Ali. And let's see for news across geopolitical zone for Niger. 2027, Delabo is facing Nigeria. Sarkozy, others don't rally behind Tinubu re-election bid. Political leaders, stakeholders, activists on storm Lagos for June 12 Democracy Day anniversary. And we go tell the Nigerian artist, Winema, don't three fans for Cape Town as they deliver energetic performance for Mon Ami listening party for South Africa. House gone they raise as soldiers police clash with Delta community youth and Zulum don't hear military for rescuing 360 adopted Ngoshi resident for Bonu. A can reaffirm commitment to freeing remaining captive. That's an plausible one for the Nigerian Army for day. FG the target early completion of Abuja Kefi Highway project and then they see quality delivery. Mass wedding, Kano Hijab don't begin medical screening for 3,000 prospective couples. And we could tell you also say, Peter Adeleke, how I set Guinness World Record for longest leadership lesson. That's one day for paper. And then we could tell you also say, for Ekiti 2026, SDP governor candidates, they demand issue-based campaign. And there we go talk Chris today for news across your post on for Niger. Many updates today. We're not going to finish up for one episode. That's why you need to join us again for the next round of news across your post on for Niger. Same time, same station tomorrow. As we go stick on the tell you waiting the suburb for the papers. My name is Jojo Namani. I'll be your radio country brother. Not touch that dial. Keep on lock onto it. It's on Binoculars Radio. I

the Holy Spirit. Amen. Greetings of peace to you, beloved brothers and sisters in Christ. Welcome to Matters of Our Faith from Isamba and Okula's Radio, your number one radio station in Isamland. Today, our first reading will be taken from First Book of Kings, chapter 1. First Book of Kings, chapter 17, 1 to 6, and the theme is, As the Lord God of Israel Lives. In those days, Elijah the Tishbite of Tishbe in Gilead said to Ahab, As the Lord, the God of Israel, lives, before whom I stand, there shall be neither dew nor rain these years except by my word. And the word of the Lord came to him, Depart from here in 10 eastward, and hide yourself by the brook Cherith, that is east of the Jordan. You shall drink from the brook, and I have commanded the ravens to feed you there. So he went and did according to the word of the Lord. He went and dwelt by the brook of Cherith, that is east of the Jordan. And the ravens brought him bread and meat in the morning, and bread and meat in the evening, and he drank from the brook. The theme of our gospel reading is, Blessed are the poor in spirit. Matthew 5:1-12. At that time, seeing the crowds, Jesus went up on the mountain, and when he had sat down, his disciples came to him, and he opened his mouth and taught them, saying, Blessed are the poor in spirit, for theirs is the kingdom of heaven. Blessed are those who mourn, for they shall be comforted. Blessed are the meek, for they shall inherit the earth. Blessed are those who hunger and thirst for righteousness, for they shall be satisfied. Blessed are the merciful, for they shall obtain mercy. Blessed are the pure in heart, for they shall see God. Blessed are the peacemakers, for they shall be called sons of God. Blessed are those who are persecuted for righteousness' sake, for theirs is the kingdom of heaven. Blessed are you when men revile you and persecute you and utter all kinds of evil against you falsely on my account. Rejoice and be glad, for your reward is great in heaven. For so men persecuted the prophets who were before you. Reflection. The Beatitudes give every follower of Jesus a sure way to attain happiness. As Mahatma Gandhi once observed, until one comes to live the Beatitudes, one has not begun to live Christianity. The Beatitudes come straight from the heart of Jesus as they teach us of the great benefits of loving God and neighbor. So the people want to live a Christianity minus the Beatitudes. Pope John Paul II, during sermon, warned young people of the need to understand why the message of the Beatitude is very important, saying, You are aware of another voice within you and all around you, a contradictory voice. It is a voice which says, Blessed are the proud and violent, those who prosper at any cost, who are scrupulous, pitiless, devious, who make war not peace and persecute those who stand in their way. And so this day, O Lord, we ask you that you take away heavy loads that are crushing on us. We thank you for the stockpiles of grace and love that you have in store for us. Help us, O Lord, to reflect your love in all that we do. In Jesus' name, amen. Thank you for joining us today. Stay blessed.

prayer in distress. All-powerful and merciful Father, you are the God of justice, love, and peace. You rule over all the nations of the earth. Power and might are in your hands, and no one can withstand you. We present our country, Nigeria, before you. We pray and thank you, for you are the source of all we have and are. We are sorry for all the sins we have committed, and for the good deeds we have failed to do. In your loving forgiveness, keep us safe from the punishment we deserve. Lord, we are weighed down, not only by uncertainties, but also by moral, economic, and political problems. Listen to the cries of your people, who confidently turn to you. God of infinite goodness, our strength in adversity, our health in weakness, our comfort in sorrow, be merciful to us, O people. Spare this nation, Nigeria, from chaos, anarchy, and doom. Bless us with your kingdom of justice, love, and peace. We ask this through Christ our Lord. Most Sacred Heart of Jesus, Immaculate Heart of Mary.

and of the Son, and of the Holy Spirit. Amen. You expired, Jesus, but the source of life gushed forth for souls, and the ocean of mercy opened up for the whole world. O fount of life, unfathomable divine mercy, envelop the whole world and empty yourself out upon us. O blood and water which gushed forth from the heart of Jesus, as a fount of mercy for us, I trust in you. O blood and water which gushed forth from the heart of Jesus, as a fount of mercy for us, I trust in you. O blood and water which gushed forth from the heart of Jesus, as a fount of mercy for us, I trust in you. Our Father, who art in heaven, hallowed be thy name. Thy kingdom come, thy will be done, on earth as it is in heaven. Give us this day our daily bread, and forgive us our trespasses, as we forgive those who trespass against us. And lead us not into temptation, but deliver us from evil. Amen. Hail Mary, full of grace, the Lord is with thee. Blessed art thou among women, and blessed is the fruit of thy womb, Jesus. Holy Mary, Mother of God, pray for us sinners, now and at the hour of our death. Amen. I believe in God, the Father Almighty, creator of heaven and earth, and in Jesus Christ, his only Son, our Lord, who was conceived by the Holy Spirit, born of the Virgin Mary, suffered under Pontius Pilate, was crucified, died, and was buried. He descended into hell. On the third day he rose again from the dead. He ascended into heaven, and is seated at the right hand of God the Father Almighty. From there he will come to judge the living and the dead. I believe in the Holy Spirit, the Holy Catholic Church, the communion of saints, the forgiveness of sins, the resurrection of the body, and life everlasting. Amen.

the treasury of compassion inexhaustible. 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

0: Abonneware Kama Hobby, Isan Binoculars Radio. A Sunday, the Mare Honey and Mana with Bowser and Nina Toy Isan Streety. No matter Niesa, we Isan SC Justice, Guano told me, Fanoa, Kuramukbe, Elokore. Or we San Central Bureau or Nava, or we San North East Bureau or Nava, or we Gwebin Gwebin, or we San South East Bureau. Look at that red woman, yes, San West, Majiva Rebe, Do Fair, in a Nogale, Metrova, is San Street in Alubi, is San Banacola Street, you is Bavi, Uzala. 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
0: 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Even no salary that's about better, but they are kitted and okay, the government here, but great for you here, but you're saying about a tie in this so market on you. Oh no, they have no reward. Under that, me, cheer my daka, the Gurafure, your state, B, JKK, voto Nigeria, B, Abekuta, we're giving no jar, you need to be saboric before it, market only being a year, market only for making a walk, my va, then I record way. 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

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So even on zero, even on a mere open as soon as that people have the school naturally, we are just 50 with Danny that appeared away with this chassis. So by that, be one of the mathematics teachers. And as if I'm not a bonus, no say, no, they are not a body. Oh, even a megina, also, a mere Oma Gadiavi APC, chairman of the APC, we kept this state. Ubano zero, Ubano, a mere Utuni Jana, to Logo, the Doram Kinapa, it woman. Munawewe. E boy oyonatana. E ho e PC chairman we just imagine. Mereta maigena umi ugwe or nawewe no se enough in who only was mebo e nawewe no se. E PC chairman for that matter to tell you nobody is safe. The politicians are not safe. The masses that they are governing are not safe in the hand of this bandit. Yo imagine even a jare boy for so sorry on where our fama or come up yama or yet trust the so. Those imagine no zenen or no zen or rivora. On no zenen no kibo suno or li popana mere or that happen. It only work on you, no, the UYB. When I'm a cat, I work on the UYB or your state, you know, I'm going to work on the UYB. Better Baptist Church, the Kaduna State. You can serve on the UYB with Donnie. On the schooner. You work five with Donnie. You know, yeah, yeah. So, dear, my here, my grandma, he knew how. You could put on the van and buy your king, dug in the moon, they better hire. Without making up a party, you know, they'd be in a way. I said, senior kika high school or you say you serve back boni senior ni rwale ni koka oto say nobody wonder so bese mata tona ni osi no gbo sunu we dani di Kaduna Better Baptist School e ni no na ni gina e wo bi kutu wo ha we dani beto sombra la lo e su da sabo mi mo mo wo ni no zene yo no ze i senior riwo ora ka so to ma le ko no se mo na ka ta no ja na na to late general sani abacha dayo. If bandit lasts for 24 hours and exceeds, then government have hand in it. How can you get now even a mention of Ebu Naji? I will tell you what we hear. You also have a name of Hawaii Big for Ebu Naji. As soon as the Rayo government, that is so big a river, you are about to water. And all that was taken on more of a day. Hello, Kuri, no, yes, you know, or else now you're to a Haji. Amen, Gumi, or yet, I have been any government, any bandit, we're going to never leave a horn at Nampao. Boko Haram or terrorists, whatever they were, that government only leader will be government only one of the Aji Ahmed Gumi Oyibomori.

0: I don't know and why were you worse to see? Before of course I told Ojana was 11 years. You know what he's saying? To even Ojaro, but I was tired, I was not quite. Okay, son, my video, my TV, my tabai, cook, baby, no hecky, by Roboso.
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0: 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So whatever you know, Jarona. So any man on your lady, a bit of Afro United security in Nigeria, Maraca, Bawaraita, Malata Mabo, many or many are not having confidence about your property and yourself as a person. Maratonio no Zebano Maraya, Truno Sui, you can send the dom on over your city. Now that made a money in Wakana UYB, the Senna, say a zipper, you will be mathematics teacher, no see I won't tell. Madano ni yankiri. 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No, no, this is an orio. In the master that was saying, I'm not allowed to go on, no, they have no rival. Only because you know what you protest, you so mind that cow. But only who can listen to my Jiva or Valami or we soon will be your state in Mekatania to your relation or if you could ask who mind that cow, who's a new Hanili. No, not an Oscar or one river where only got a jar, a red jet, boom, hunt win. So, go who can live where after that protest, you will be. I was so receive Benania. They will say yes to be keke. Anyone might be teachers, they will keep Kunuku, Kukubo, Bege, they will never go on strike. It do be when I have my work on the sweep. Nothing, you send a swing to a one if you know someone, say the coffee hole, say the car you okay. Then I can make a teacher strike and have been a remit. Either money runs or gee any party or crow, either go on any party to where any money, then I mean who hacks up as you. So you could have able to go on strike where I want there. So, look at some. Even of Cero, Amiwa, Rigbeloi, or Rigbeloi, Boria, Suro, Rigbelo, any good Nigeria, Namiginia or Mohoi, Namiginia, a big banner, Namu, a big banner, and I even at a duta, or a big bay lamb. But I say, big bay, or without going bagadamu, eji, so, in a matter of being no zino, walk Momaka Novania, or Momaka Novania, lay, any watch it, might I come, but on the book, and Jim, what on the book tower, which only work did I see, and which only was Abuja Arabia FCT, Arabia Presidency Resident TV, as a rock. Oh, what I said, Danny, oh, yeah, any government to work the car level. Two, well, keep giving on Jaro Yevo, because on a cool narrow. Only that, yeah, do to square, yeah, well, do to square, if I had a Tina, a big big war, para, you can now reach you, a so woman, so high school, or a medical, yeah, when a bed, your school, and come, a so high school. I can be a way teach you a war, para. Only can be double wala for the body, not the owner for the body, double wala for the doctor, para. to Bokita Sabota Yevidani. With this protest and strike, made things work where we go your moment over, like never Zoro Yevi WhatsApp number. But more even make it up, but you know, Oli, how on earth did you think that we can stop bandits? We fee body and boomway. We fee masabore, Kono Hona, Che Yakimani, even a chair bandit. Okay, Timmy, no, see, like, Bono Samari, Nigeria. Well, only bandit, you know, tell you a terrorist, see, Akioyo, Ben Obama, Osama, Biladi, Kadore, Bombi, Trade Market of America, the Okilo for Ido Obama, Pire, Fighter, Adam, your movie, that I don't know, call your Sony. In a vaneku, in a one way, J.J. Kenway, it's okay, it's a bizarre forest, it's okay, it's most of village with different states, it's a walk on any half village. I won't let J.J. to the table, I won't send you, he did Janet, that on the cool. But if you are not a government, if you know, to tell you that, then a batch of mocha tiger, so, then he, I mean, gumi yet, I give him a tarwani tie. 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This an Obebu, Matueva, Vadu, Metalli, Vadinoli, Vafekewaka, Mahobi, no Heki, Babu.
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3: Okay, now yeah, my vile money working Holy Family Media House. Oh, hey, not the Kamiya, what toy store, not the Kamiya, who Romi. They stand by no colors or our toy. Watch you drag it away, Vaka, happy Malu, we don't know. Okay, now yeah.

The love of God to humanity is unmeasured. God did not withhold his only begotten Son, but he gave him to us as a ransom for our sins. If God has done this for us, let us do all that we can to live for God, whole and entire. In the first letter of St. Paul to the Corinthians, chapter 6, verse 19, the scripture tells us that our body is the temple of the Holy Spirit. As your people, let us live our life daily in peace and offer our bodies.

0: on the air on Retrospect from Eastern Binoculars Radio Uromi. First, the headlines. Corpus Christi. Christians in Uromi reminded of the importance of the Eucharist for internal life. Nigeria does not belong to criminal elements, Opewolo declares. Democracy Day. Nigeria will never succumb to terror and banditry. Tinubu. I am Judy Chinenye. Now the news in details. Christians have been reminded that the Eucharist remains essential for their spiritual growth and salvation. The reminder was given by Reverend Maurice Mondi during his homily on Sunday at Holy Family Chapel in Ifajon Quarters, Uromi, as Catholics celebrated the solemnity of Most Holy Body and Blood of Christ, also known as Corpus Christi. Speaking on the significance of the Eucharist, Reverend Mondi explained that just as the human body requires food to survive physically, the body and blood of Christ are necessary to nourish the soul and sustain believers on their spiritual journey and win them eternal life. Drawing from sacred scripture, we recall how God provided manna in the wilderness to sustain the Israelites on their journey to promised land. However, he noted that despite eating the manna, they eventually died. He contrasted this with the message of this gospel, where Jesus declared himself the bread of life, emphasizing that whoever eats this heavenly bread will have eternal life. The clerics further stressed the central role of the Eucharist in the life of every Christian, noting that through the Eucharist prayer, ordinary bread and wine are transformed into the extraordinary body and blood of Christ. According to him, receiving Holy Communion unites believers not only with Christ, but also with the entire church, strengthening the bond of faith and fellowship among Christians. Reverend Mondi also cautioned the faithful against becoming overly familiar with the sacred gifts of the Eucharist or receiving it unworthily. He urged Christians to continually prepare themselves through repentance, humility, reverence, and genuine love for one another, confirming their life to the teachings of Christ. The report.
1: Amen and amen.
2: Amen.
1: May the name of the Lord be praised both now and forever.
2: Amen.
1: Well, we thank God for the gift of life, and we thank God for making us see this beautiful Sunday, the first Sunday in the month of June. And on this Sunday, the church wants us to celebrate a very important solemnity, which we all know as the Most Holy Body and Blood of Christ, also known as Corpus Christi. And that is why today the church gives us the solemnity of the body and blood of Christ. Why the body and blood of Christ, you may ask me? Because it is an essential food that makes the soul grow spiritually. Without the body and blood of Christ, our soul is damned. We cannot gain eternal life. Just like how the physical body is important, the physical food is important to the physical body, so also the spiritual food is important for the soul to grow spiritually.
0: In a separate news, the Edo State Governor Monday Olo on Sunday declared that Nigeria does not belong to kidnappers and other criminal elements operating across the country. Opewolo, according to his chief press secretary, Patrick Ebojele, made the statement during a visit to Love World City, Christ Embassy in Benin City, where he requested prayers against kidnapping, cultism, and other security challenges. He also called for prayers for peace, prosperity, good governance, and economic recovery in Nigeria. The governor urged the congregation to pray for President Bola Tinubu, asking God to grant him wisdom, guidance, and strength to lead the nation and manage its economy effectively. We'll take a break now. Stay to come. Democracy Day. Nigeria will never succumb to terror and banditry. Tinubu, please stay tuned.
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0: Welcome back. If you're just tuning in, this is Eastern Binoculars News on the Hour on Retrospect. Before now, I informed you that Corpus Christi Christians in Uromi reminded of the importance of the Eucharist for internal life. Nigeria does not belong to criminal elements, Opewolo declares. Now the rest of the news. The federal government has reaffirmed its commitment to tackling insecurity and easing economic hardship, insisting that Nigeria will never yield to terror or criminal intimidation. President Bola Tinubu's position was conveyed on Sunday by the Secretary to the Government on the Federation, Senator George Akume, during the National Interdenominational Church served head at the National Christian Center, Abuja, as part of activities marking the 2026 Democracy Day celebration. In a statement shared on X, Akume, who spoke on behalf of the president, said the administration is aware of the economic difficulties facing citizens and is working to reduce the impact through what he described as the delivery of democratic dividends. According to him, the government is not indifferent to the struggles of Nigerians. To wrap up the news, a quick recap of the headlines again. Corpus Christi. Christians in Uromi reminded of the importance of the Eucharist for internal life. Nigerians does not belong to criminal elements, Opewolo declares. Democracy Day, Nigeria will never succumb to terror and banditry, Tinubu. This is all of it today on News on the Hour on Retrospect. Thank you for listening. I am Judy Chinenye. Have a nice day.
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8: All right, ladies and gentlemen, my name is Samson Alamano, also known as the Enjoyment's Landlord. I'm speaking right now. 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
9: Welcome to Sports Daily from Esan Banakola Radio. I am Big Billy. Nigeria's world record holder Toby Amorson continued her impressive 2026 season by winning gold and setting a new meet record in the women's 100-meter hurdles at the new Tapia Athletics opening in Taiwan on Saturday. In a separate news, Galatasaray have drawn a line under their financial obligations to Napoli after completing payment of the full €75 million transfer fee for Super Eagles captain Victor Osimhen, settling the final installment of €17.5 million and bringing a protracted payment plan to its conclusion. In another development, Barcelona have been offered the chance to sign Victor Osimhen but have no interest in pursuing the Nigerian striker, with the Catalan club remaining firmly focused on leading. landing Atletico Madrid Julian Alvarez as their priority signing this summer. This is the Beat of Sport from Asian Binoculars Radio. I am Big Billy saying do have a lovely day and God bless you all.
0: Welcome to Entertainment News on Retrospect, reaching you from Asian Binoculars Radio Uromi. First, the headlines. Burna Boy refused to help me despite paving way for him and others. Sky B. I was forced into acting. Nkemo Owo. My name is Jide Chinenye. Now the entertainment news in details. Veteran Nigerian singer Sky B has said, despite paving the way for Port Harcourt artists, the reigning crop of musicians from the city haven't been supportive. Speaking in a recent episode of the Cat Truth podcast, the Pray For Me Corona said he assisted some Port Harcourt artists, including Mr. K and Timaya, when he had way, but since he fell from grace, they have abandoned him. Scabby said, despite not assisting Burna Boy directly, he feels the Grammy-winning singer should have supported him to return to fame through collaboration or financial assistance. In a separate news, famous Nollywood comic actor Nkemo Owo, popularly known as Osofia, has described his adventure into acting as an accident. The veteran explained that he wanted to remain a scriptwriter, but his colleagues who noticed his comedy skills behind the scenes pressured him into acting. Speaking in a recent episode of the Fela Meditate podcast, Owo said, the coming in front of the camera was an accident. I was a scriptwriter behind the scenes, but people started telling me to start performing in front of the camera. To wrap up the entertainment news, a quick recap of the headlines again. Burna Boy refused to help me despite paving way for him and others. Sky B. I was forced into acting. Nkemo Owo. This will be today on Entertainment News on Retrospect. Thank you for listening. I am Jude Chinenye. Have a nice day.

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3: Yeah, welcome to ASAM Binoculars Radio. Is business news, the retrospects. First, the headlines. Dangote named Africa's top brand for 8 straight years. U.S. aircraft broker pushes stronger passenger protection. I am Edna Fowers. Now, the business retrospect in details. Dangote Industries Limited has reinforced its position as one of Africa's most influential corporate brands. After emerging as Africa's most admired brand for the 8th consecutive year in the latest Brand Africa 100 rankings, the recognition was announced at the 60th annual Brand Africa 100 Africa's Best Brands event held in Addis Ababa, Ethiopia, where the conglomerate also retained its position as Africa's most admired industrial brand and was ranked the leading Africa brand contributing to a better Africa. In another development, still on the retrospect, a United States-based aircraft broker and aviation consultant, Olufemi Adeniji, has called on the Nigerian Civil Aviation Authority to strengthen passenger protection measures and enforce stricter regulatory oversight of domestic airlines following what he described as persistent operational disruptions across the country's aviation sector. Adeniji, who is the chief executive officer of NIGAIM, an aircraft brokerage firm based in the United States, alleged that many domestic carriers continue to violate the rights of passengers in Nigeria with little consequences, while regulatory intervention remains inadequate. This is all I have for you on business news, the retrospect for the week. I am Edna Fowers. Thank you for listening. Have yourself a great week.
4: This is news across the globe. First, the headlines. U.S. says shut down Iran drones as war reaches 100 day. Iran threatening retaliation against U.S. Israel after a strike on Beirut. My name is Joseph Osamu Igonri. Now the news in details. The United States said it shot down a pair of Iranian drones threatening the Strait of Hormuz, the latest escalation of violence as the war reached its 100th day on Sunday with no end in sight. It came as mediator Pakistan delivered a message to Iran's supreme leader following weeks of indirect talks marked by tit-for-tat threats and sporadic exchanges of fire. Efforts to turn a ceasefire into a lasting settlement has repeatedly stalled, while the war has rattled global markets and increased pressure on U.S. President Donald Trump at home ahead of midterm election. Meanwhile, Iran threatened to retaliate against the United States and Israel for fresh strike in Beirut on Sunday, further deepening hopes for a lasting peace as the Middle East war reached its 100th day. Efforts to turn a ceasefire into a stalemate has repeatedly stalled, while the war has rattled global markets and increased domestic pressure on U.S. President Donald Trump ahead of midterm election. Iran has reportedly insisted any deal to permanently end the war must also halt the parallel conflict in Lebanon, where Israel is pursuing a campaign against the Iran-backed movement Hezbollah. To wrap up news across the globe today, a quick look at the headlines that made the story again. U.S. says shut down Iran drone as war reaches 100 day. Iran threatens retaliation against U.S., Israel after strikes in Beirut. And that is the size of news across the globe. I am Joseph Igwari. Thank you for listening. Have a great day. Welcome to the religious segment on ASAM Binoculars Radio News. First, the headlines. Pope recalls how Eucharistic grace transforms and makes us protagonists of hope. Pope to Augustinians in Spain. Communion and unity are a message to the world. My name is Joseph Osamu Igwari, and now the religious news in details. At the beginning of the second day of his pastoral visit to Spain, Pope Leo XIV presided over the mass.
5: Hello. It's me.
2: 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I am your host, Ms. Judy K, and today I've got a lot of info to gist you today. So make you just, you know, relax. Make I give you the updates as it happen for that side of entertainment industry. Before I give you a full package as the day hot, make we sharply go on a short musical break. A very snappy one to get you prepared for the info where I can come today.

back from that short musical break. So the first story where I want Yanu today, it says, I date for money, not love. 21-year-old student. So I come from here, a Nigerian lady. Where, you know, make compose something from online. Where, you know, the comment where she they get there, no be small thing. Where things she they talk about, you know, normally, people they always talk about love. Whether love is enough, if you want to date, you want to go into dating, want to date anybody, want to get married and all that, everybody wants to date because they love the person. But some people are not thinking about the truth behind all these things. So many people, they know they date because they love the person. I mean, not be so. Some they date because of the money where the person they give them. Whichever way, it doesn't matter whether or not the girl, I'm talking to the both genders now, waiting to happen for our country. So one of them did this Nigerian lady welcome online today. She took the bold step to talk her online. She no fear. She just tell everybody waiting she wants. See, she know they date for love. She they date for money. Yes, if you not get money as a man, make you not try near her. Because she go date person will get money so that she go they benefit something from that relationship. And then again, she can still talk another thing where, you know, people can they actually they kick against. She did tell everybody say the way she love money to the date people get money. Say if a man can they date her and the man no can get money, say she go cheat though. She go cheat. So why she go to talk all these things online? Now because of how people can they view relationship these days. Pretends where they happen everywhere. She did tell everybody to this day, she know they pretend. You get? Now, this time people, they will tell you exactly who they are. So, if you're a man, if you like their type, you go for them. If you don't like them, you go just walk your way they go. And she still, they tell people, say, like, there are many people, who say, did they do this kind of thing? They love money. Normally, nobody don't like money for this life. Even if they won't date you, they won't marry you, they won't make sure, say, you get money to support, to put their bills. But you know what say you now because of the money they did it. But now when she wake up online they talk and people they attack this lady. You know when you need to see comments. Bomba to bomba and everything they give this lady. So you on your own end, even as a man or as a guy, or a woman or a lady, you see that person because of say you like her well, even though they no get money. Or you follow for this group of say you like person. We get money, you go first fall in love with the money. As time goes on, like they always say that love is being developed and upon they develop love they go. Which group you can, you know, belong? So next info we they here say my acting career was an accident in Kemovu. This one a Nigerian actor, actually they call him Nigerian comic actor. Where be in Kemovu, popularly known as Osofia, now they talk this one today. He said normally, you don't even get acting for mind before. Now script he write. He was a script writer. The movie, you see, some people don't know this thing. Say, for Nollywood now, for instance, many people, when they Nollywood like this, when you know this thing, but they are part of those, you know, production. You get, the people where they sing go, you know, they say so those can be people where carry the mirror, people where carry the lights, people where the big production manager, they crew, many of them where they see for screen. No means say they no be actors and actresses. They get many roles that they see. The only those who they see for screen are the people where you know. So Kemovu was one of them. He did write scripts for them. So the story where you they ask, they gave people where they write scripts to read first before they go ask them. Now waiting or Sophia may they do. So, in colleague them, come they tell and say, the way, because of the way they always, you know, act. Even talk where you talk self, they make people laugh, where they say, may you go into acting, say you go to that. Now, they can do act, well. So, say everybody, like, you know, even during those days where they never even born or self, people don't they watch the Osofia movie. So, till now, the man is still acting, and he's really good at what he does. So, what is they tell us today, say now, and everything happened by accident. Say, never planned to act. Now, why people going to comment, say, that kind of accident not do wrong. Because imagine, say, somebody like Osofia Nwede, the memory of our father's guest, about, you know, those good old days,
and our parents, them, they like to watch a social movie. They will just watch their movie because of the way they act that time. Not be now, I'm not saying that not acting movie now, but sometimes some things don't they shoot from the way they act movies. No, during those old days. So now, waiting on Sophia talk concerning his acting career, be that one. For the next one, where they here, it says the girl is claiming that lady shares why man called off wedding plans after introduction. But this they happen for this Nigerian girl like this, so. And you know this kind of thing like this, now every woman's, you know, happiness or dream. Say they don't do introduction, the next thing you wear the way and I don't they plan. Now so which this lady turn, they don't already do all the they don't they do the planning already, you know, with the fiancé. And then after they do everything, now then the girl I go do introduction. As in go do introduction for the lady where he won't marry. As they reach the place, the introduction finish, they brought her to the girl in question. And the other extended family member, they come gather the guy where do call introduction. They beg, not even beg himself, they force him to give them money, like settle them na normal thing, na how they do and for this place. So make the guy give them money. You get? So the groom to be, he can they look different, he say, may the girl talk something now. At least now your brothers they talk all this kind of thing and your family member. Say now like this now they do for beer. The girl no talk anything. Instead the girl can't look the guy smile. So last the guy can't give the people money. As he give them money finish, he can't work out on it. Now so you go call off the wedding, say he will do wedding again. As he come share for online, so people come they blame the girl, say why she keep quiet, some they blame the guy. Why some people actually see they talk, say wetin the guy do, say he no overreact. Say he dodge the weapon fashion against him. According to the guy he question, the guy they tell everybody, say that can't see what happened that day. Now to show how the family too love money. There no boundary that if he come marry from that family, they go wreck him, like he will go bankrupt within 1 month self. You get saying now why he just call him up immediately so that he no go enter the street where he no go know how to come out from it again. Say they too like money and they don't they show up. So now you on your own end, how you take see this can't even happen. Imagine say person won't marry your daughter or person won't marry you. And this kind of thing can't happen like this, eh? And there's some people they talk to in a tradition, you know. Now, they did some places. If you come marry a wife, the people from that place, they go demand from the groom to be, or the husband to be, may give them money. You settle the boys and all that. It's in a tradition. But the guy say, the kind of thing, that kind of thing, you know, sit where we come. So you on your own end, high case. Yeah, I mean, you see what the guy they do, or they waiting the guy do as overreacting. I be the guy do what he's supposed to do. So my people, right about now, make we sharply go on another musical break. Enjoy that sweet melody. I'll be right back.

after musical break. I hope you love it and also you vibe to it. Moving forward to the next info will be on my table today. It says, why did you leave without cooking? Husband reacts after requesting 50-50 bills. Wife shares experience. So they come from a Nigerian woman. Actually, she shared this thing online because now what's happened? New developments will happen for her family. So normally, when she got married to her husband, they live together, and now the husband, they do everything normally. You know, they get any misunderstanding, and even the children, now the husbands, they pay school fees, they pay house rent, and everything. So, one morning, around 3 a.m., the man come with the woman up, tell her, say, that he's tired. He want them to start splitting the bills. 50-50, not even 60-40. And they should divide the bills because the woman is working. That he himself don't tire to the people every single thing for that house. Maybe the woman, they contribute 50. As the

0: well, we pay 50-50, like that kind of thing now. She just accepted. But the only thing where this woman do, when later can cause problems, she adjusted in her daily routine. All the things that she did for house, like cooking, preparing the children for school, and other things where woman supposed to do for house, she adjusted. The following day, like after they had that discussion this morning, around 5, because the woman, according to her, she always wake up around 5 a.m. go prepare food, wake the children up, prepare them for school and everything. But that day, she slept till around 7. She wake up, go back, go work. She not prepare the children, she not prepare breakfast, she don't work and go work. As the woman, as the man wake up, come they see say the wife don't go work, come they call him for phone. How to prepare the children go school, the man come they struggle with the work. Now, the real question is this. He come they ask the woman, why you leave? Just split it. So, oh my God. So now the man come the vest. Now why the woman come and come on? I say, who is at fault? The man wear the vest now. Now you wake him up, say, look at this, split you 50-50. For instance, now, for after every month, you go drink like, let me just say 100,000. The man go drink like 100,000. So, now she now should not work out, go hustle for her own money. May you serve help in the house chores. Some people they support waiting the woman to say what she do makes sense. May they split the house chores too. If the woman could cook, the man could wash clothes. Some people say that they're not supposed to do them like that. That they're supposed to continue with their things, and but the woman knows it. Now you be this woman. Hey, talk through where before God that man. If now you be this woman, your husband contest, you know that they share the bills for house 50-50, oh, not be 60-40, not be 70-30. Now, share you go still continue to do all the things where they do for house. I mean, you go shift the way this woman just adjusted. Just talk your own mind. I think I will handle this kind of situation so that fight no go come out of it. So, away from that one to the last step, to real last thing for radio on my table today before we go come up for the studio, he said, but that boy refused to help me despite paving way for him and others.
1: Sky B.
0: This one they come from a veteran Nigerian singer, where they call Sky B. He come they, you know, laments the common lines today, they talk about how, you know, himself don't follow grace. He no get famous again. Him be they popular before, maybe if you know who they call Sky B. So as he no come there famous again, you understand? Maybe something happened why he can't fell from grace. You understand? So now he no get any, you know, body for that music industry who won't help him. And why he can't come on, I can't they call some of them. He called Burna Boy. He say even helped somebody they call 2K. He helped Timaya. Like Port Harcourt artist them. But now where things can't be like this for him. So nobody even cares to help him, at least to assist him. Even though say you know help Burna Boy directly, but at least he helps people where they that side of Port Harcourt. Now nobody will come to help him again. You think he got a breaking heart. So he gets as it be. Now why he got to call them online. You understand? So even if you know you don't call them privately, you think don't be. Make sure it's online as people are come carrying. Maybe by so doing, the people involved will at least contract something why they no want help them or why they go later help them. That is it. Life is like that sometimes. Now why this life where anybody used to put, nobody will use this life, they brag, they talk, all this kind of talk. Even life where you get, you get them. Like say you don't work hard today, God can't show you favor, and you make fame, or you are wealthy, you're not supposed to brag about it at all. Because you're like a wave of wind. If he even pass you today, as it don't reach you today, if he pass you tomorrow, reach another person. That's so money even deserve. Now what's up people? When they talk concerning what is Sky B posted, you get so people feel like imagine say Sky B when you get money will help people. Now who will help them? Even though they still help people, nobody will help them. Life will be. So my people now here, I go talk to you for today.

0: 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Have a lovely day.
1: And all the clubs you get in using my name. 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
1: Hello, my betacious Nigeria country people and Obonge listeners. I greet you now, wella. I say welcome to the Hunger Show, to the big boy show, to the big guest show. On top is up binoculars radio 105.1 for infant young year. Now with the broadcast and now you hear my voice. My name is Jojo Namani. I may be your host and I'm in the back of the mic. We're gonna

0: plenty of day to show you today. We concern one bong information we he concern over the country Nigeria. Yes, of course. You must know, yes, amen. Your votes, your voice, it is important. Why you not supposed to ignore voter registration? The matter is plenty where. That's why we want to talk for inside this table, shake and where. Just in case you never prepare yourself for the 2027 election, you never get your card, you never get your visa to enter the electionary for 2027. We need to shake the table wella, so that you say go pick the updates and know why they're important for you to shake body now when the opportunity is still on ground. My name is Jojo Namani. Once again, this is not the Hunger Show. We'll go for a chicken break now. And when I come back, I will bring you the Obonga gist and information. Not touch your radio dial. Keep on lock on. I am by no class radio you day. We'll come back.
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0: Yes, my country people, now welcome back from that short break. And just in case you didn't tune in, this now is on Binoculars Radio 105.1 Uromi, where we don't carry a bonge informate come to congest you as the matter the HOT. Your vote, your voice, why Nigeria not supposed to ignore continuous voters registration? Now, ain't be the matter we'll carry on today to con shake the table on top. Yes, and as this edition they go, make I tell you, say, we'll talk about things where they affect our everyday life for this country and our future. What will be that thing? So, the election. Yes, because we want to choose person, we will pilot the affairs of this country. And as the matter the HOT, the big question why I want to ask and say, if you not join, choose who they lead you. How you will take complaints, say, leadership not good. Your vote, your voice, why Nigeria are not supposed to ignore continuous voters registration? I don't talk, say, the final phase of continuous voters registration CVR will end on Friday, July 10, 2026. This registration will allow people, register for first time if you don't reach 18 years. You know, say the last time we do vote for 2023, some people, they did 15 years. They never reach 18 years. And those people now, they don't reach 18 years. But now, you suppose don't get your voter's card. If you never get it, at least you go don't register. Transfer your vote registration to another place. Yes, you will relocate. You will go another location. You forget, say, man, where you did vote before, you don't know if you vote for you. Yes, you need to go transfer your voter's registration so that your new location today for the IP. You replace your lost or spoiled damaged PVC. Some people their own lost, some people their own spoiled. Yes, whatever thing happened to your own, you get the opportunity to go that place, go replace some. And you see if you need to update your personal information. Maybe you get one additional update for your information. We want to adjourn. Yes, if you go update for the annex registration center with the closest to you. Yes, the next question I want to ask you now. Now, you know where your PVC is now. I know there's some people going to say, wait, concern PVC. You feel start them online. Not hard. Just with your phone. Just get their link. Start them online. Then complete biometric capture for an office with the close to your area. And the matter now be sitting, they go word to word. Find out the location with a day, if not your own, or find out when then they come your location, so that you will be the first person we go turn down there to write your name down. Why many Nigerians they complain about country but not get PVC? Why people feel they talk politics for social media every day, but they never register to vote? Yes, make a reason and together democracy be like vehicle with everybody day inside. Whether you like the driver or not, if the vehicle jump portal, everybody go feel them. But many people don't want to take part for who go drive the vehicle. They want road. Then when road bad, then go complain past everybody. This one not be about political party, not be about supporting anybody, not about citizenship and responsibility. Some people they talk say, my vote not they count. Some they say, all politicians not the same thing. Son, don't lose hope because of past experiences. We understand all these feelings. But we still need to ask ourselves, if people will not participate in the background, who will remain? Yes, if people will care not participate, who will remain? If responsible citizens not vote, who will decide the future? Of course, not the irresponsible ones. If educated people stay away from election, what thing will happen? Yes, the agro them, the roadside, mad people them, and then go decide. And not forget, say, if they decide finish, the matter go affect you, we say you get sense, full ground. Around the world, everywhere, where voters turn out the day low, small group of people, we organize well, they decide for majority. Naim, Kosan, we shake the table so that the majority is supposed to decide, with the affect majority. That one me say, when many people don't participate, small number go control big decision, that now why registration matter, because before you go vote, you must first register. If you don't register, your voice don't already be silent. We may silence you. You get the updates too. I know they will for silence you. Now you just decide by yourself, say me, you don't want to talk for the matter. Many people, democracy not be theme where you go buy popcorn, sit down they wash. Democracy not participation. Whether I would like them or not, leaders go emerge. The question be, you go help choose them, or you go allow others choose them for you. Imagine say, your compound, for your compound there, you want employ security guard, meeting hold, everybody they invited, but you not come, you not send anybody, you not vote. Others choose one careless security guard for you. 3 months later, thief enter your compound, Bandit enter your compound, Boko Haram enter your compound, ISWAP enter your compound. There are plenty. How many will fit talk? Yes, you go fit really say your hand clean. You not go fit talk because you did part of the process. What you supposed to make and say this things not happen, but you not put hand. This not exactly waiting to happen for politics. Many Nigerians don't lose hope. Some say our politicians are the same. Some say my vote not count. Some say election done already they decided before voting starts. Some say I beg, make I face my hustle. But make we reason now. If all the good people stay for us election day, who remain? If all the responsible citizens refuse to register, who go decide? If educated people back ban of vote, who go shape policy? And that question, you say if you're the poor answer, I said in Nakam. Nature, not they like vacuum. You understand what I'm trying to talk, so? Yes, if you don't participate, somebody else go participate on your behalf. And the decision will still affect you, whether you like them or not. Yet, we could talk about youth matter. Young people, this one have owner. For social media, Nigerian youth now lions. Some now lioness. Twitter, Facebook, TikTok, Instagram. Everybody get opinion. Yes, everybody get analysis. Everybody get solution to the problem. Everybody know what the government supposed to do and what the government not supposed to do. But statistics often show say many youths where they shout online don't even get PVC. They never even register. Some never collect PVC. They don't register. They never go collect. Some don't know where INEC office day. My brother, my sister, you cannot trend your way into good governance. You cannot hashtag your way into leadership. At some point, keyboard must meet ballot paper. Yes, that's another update for our youth there. Yes, although of una way they urge to send in a contribution, I will give a number. If you drop voice notes, if you send your test, for this many questions where I want to drop now. So the first thing first, make a drop the number. The number is 080-5191-8139. It's simple, but it's complex. Make a column again, 080-5191-8139. Make a column slowly this time, just in case you don't get on the first 2 times. The number is 080-5191-8139. You get PVC? That's another question. Drop your voice note or drop your comment for that, please. If you don't get, waiting they stop you. waiting really they stop you? Eh? You don't ever vote before. Eh? You believe say your vote not they count. Eh? Why many Nigeria they complain but no vote? You they complain, you know they vote. If election hold tomorrow, you go vote. Within government and INEC we do to encourage more people. Make you send your WhatsApp message, send your voice notes, and make we hear your own side of the story. Because one person, you know, they know everything. They only follow one place, they look so. Now make we enter the streets. Yes, because the street get vibe. Eh? Make we read some common excuse where people they give. Eh? My vote no count question. How you know, say your vote no count when you never vote before? Some people go say, my vote no count, my vote no count. How you tend to say your vote no count? I lie. Your own count. If your own count, I'm just saying no count on. If everybody reason like that, who go remain? If everybody they reason like you now, they talk say their vote no count, who go remain? We go cast the vote. That's another question for the question mark. And if you talk say, oh, I too get sense, I too educated, I too fine, I too this, I too that. My brother, my sister, my auntie, my uncle, my papa, my mama, them. This matter, they're not the reason like that. Do you know why? Because the politics, what would they talk about? They affect everybody. If you go fill the station now, you won't go fill your fuel tank. Eh? Yusuf, you not go ask you whether you be man or you be woman. And the same price, what person we there for the ruling party go take fee. Now the same price, that person with the opposition go take fee. You see I'm so, the thing they go around. Eh? So, you check the price of gas. You see, I now say, poor man own not go different from rich man own. Politician own not go different from native daughter own. Pastor own not go different from reverend own. And the same amount, everybody go take feel on. That's to tell you, say, the politics, the democracy, they affect everybody. Like I mentioned earlier, it be like, you know, vehicle where all of us stay. But some people don't want to join, say, let better drive away head the house. Some people say, oh, anybody will drive me. What if the person can't drive anyhow? Go drive you into a bush, you go. Carry you go where you don't know. Like the country where some people, they realize now that they say, ah, this place, we never understand this one before. But you don't understand as they go now. But the matter now say, politicians, not the same. Somebody does say, oh, politicians are the same. Maybe not. But if you not participate, you not go even get opportunity to choose between options. Excuse number one, excuse number two, excuse number three. I don't get time, my brother, my sister. You get time, watch football. You get time, scroll social media. You get time, attend Owambe. You get time, attend Iyogo party. You get time, argue politics online. If we create more time, secure your PVC. Yes, if we create time, secure your civic rights. Because now you're right. Now, I'm going to carry on go the community angle. Imagine one community gets 10,000 eligible voters. Yes, they get 10,000 eligible voters. Only 2,000 people now come out to vote. 10,000, 2,000. You see the difference? 8,000 people go just sit down, they look. 2,000 people go decide their fate. You see, as a matter they go, yes, that one means say minority, minority don't decide for everybody. There are many 8,000 people who still obey the laws. They don't get option. They go still buy fuel. They don't get option. They go still pay tax. They go still use the road. They go still face the consequences of waiting that 2,000 people don't put for their hand. Yes, yet they don't participate. That now why voter apathy is dangerous. So you will get PVC now. Not gonna keep on there. I'm not gonna use that. I'm not gonna send me that day. I'm not gonna keep for so. I'm not gonna keep for it. My brother, my sister, they don't waste time there. Get your mind ready because this one will do so for this country. If you not decide the process, you know, good make you talk about the process. Because even if you not decide the process, you talk about the process not know you. It must affect you equally the way they affect the next man, where they close to you. So, what the other country they do? Make a carry on a call for Nigeria small, because Nigeria, we know if we talk and finish. For many countries with strong democracies, citizens, they take voting seriously. I know some people gonna say, yeah, why they take them seriously now? Because their government, they work. Now you and me will give government power to become the government. And me and you will see how they're accountable. For many countries with strong democracy, like I tell you, citizens, they take voting seriously. People, they see voting as duty. Not because politicians, they perfect, oh. Not because they know when citizens, they disengage. Bad leaders, they benefit. Because when citizens, they disengage, bad leaders, they benefit. No democracy perfect, oh. Because democracy, they improve when more citizens participate, not be when fewer people, they participate. And so the matter just be. So, my country people, make we take some more chicken break now. Make we give you some musical jams for the background. Make yourself take cool and lay your body, take hold brief for us. As we come back for the other side, we'll shoot out for one or two powerful things, where you need to put in, for inside the action. So, on that thing, whether they call PVC, where many people decide not to get. Not because they don't want to give them all. They just no one get them because they feel same, the country not concerned them. And the country, they affect them. So maybe we take this chicken break. We come back just now.

0: I watched the TV the other day, right? Got this white guy on there talking about black guys.
1: And what we carry before table the shake today, it concerns the PVC collection, the voters registration. Yes, your vote, your voice. Why many people ignore voters registration? And I be the topic we'll carry on the shake the table. Wella. So as we don't come back, so now action time, we go close. Before we close, we need to remind ourselves. INEC continuous voter registration go end Friday, July 10, 2026. Wait till we did now, I see June just do kete de waka. But before you close that open now, June don't finish. So, if you never register and you don't reach 18 years, go register. Not give any excuse. Not let within that man or that woman tell you they discourage you. Make sure say you go register. If you relocate, transfer your registration updates so that you will feel vote for what you did now. If your PVC lost, replace them, I beg. Now go say, oh, you done lost, I'm not getting you interest again. In fact, your record don't already deal with INEC. Now just for you to go complain so that you can feel replace them. If your detail need correction, I better go update them. No wait until last minute. Because last minute rush and Nigerians capacity, yes, Nigerian specialty in the other side. They will say, oh, never reach. Before you know, the time we will come day, we will go slim, people will come food here, everybody will come, they rush, they will come, they push.

0: each other. No, when time see day, now go do your own. An update when you reach my table, tell me say this INEC continuous voter registration, they go word by word. So the question when we go to ask now, where can I give us update? Which word then day now? Because at the year same as some day do one go the other day, some don't move now to another location. Yes, some sit day the same location with the day. Yes, it go reach your location too. And just for you to find out the day whether they come your location. And make sure, say man, you make yourself available and seize the opportunity to make sure, say, you get your ID card. Consider as your visa to make Nigeria better. And if you don't get them, you'll be part of the people who don't want to make the country better. If you want to make the country better, get your PVC and make you ready to vote. Nobody will tell you who to vote for. Vote for your choice. Vote for your options where you think, say, now you'll be the best candidate. Yes. And if many people vote the same way you vote, yes, the winner will emerge by the grace of the Almighty God. And if your PVC lost, we'll replace them. If your detail not correct, go update them. Now wait until last minute, because last minute, now Nigerian specialty. When deadline reach, everybody go begin run. Do your own now. Yes, the next update one go drop for now. Now say, my people, we don't be ready to bar break for inside the show because the talk not the finish. But my people, I make a level now with these thoughts. If you don't vote, somebody else go vote. Nothing say you didn't do anybody by not voting. If you don't choose, somebody else go choose. If you don't participate, somebody else go decide. And whether decision and make a good, you know, good, it go still affect your pocket, your business, your children, your security, and your future. Democracy not be spectator sports. No sit for sideline, they complain while others, they determine the future. Whether you support them or you not support them, this one are the truth matter. So whether you
1: join
0: the
1: future,
0: register, participate, make your choice count, make your voice heard. Nigeria belong to all of us. It's not one man's business. I salute you now, good day. Make Nigeria make the rest of our day, and may God bless us for Uromi. May God bless this Edo State whole day, and may God bless the Federal Republic of Nigeria. That's why I take stand out today. But just in case you get comment and contribution to all the question for the question we don't drop since, the number remain open to una and then 0805191839. And be the number. Make I shower them again for the last time. 0805191839. When I do well, when I take followers for the show until tomorrow, fresh episode of the program. I salute now where we're. You're gonna get a good day. My name is Remy Juju Namani, your radio country brother. Now, bye bye for now.
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1: Jesus Christi, Kiara, not gonna be man.
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1: Oh, Sedogla no Kiari, you Sedogla, man.
2: Jesus Christ, the
1: Lord of heaven. 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

My darling, Jesus Christ, I'm a celebra, or Caraman, I'm gonna be my. Maria, you grasp a Sarah Cobadim. The master of you was just to sit down the room. He had a devil, in Jesus to hell, who was a secrecy and a devil. 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I will be a bogatry, you turn us and look like a little cock with business. Agera biomo bialimi no khiali bonu kaye ka so bonu ya ye nya ya wa ya ye ye biya ye rese Agera biomo bialimi no khiali bonu kaye ka so bonu ya ye nya ya wa ya ye ye biya ye rese Agera biomo bialimi no khiali bonu kaye ka so bonu ya ye nya ya wa ya ye biya ye rese Ebianema neva dia, urepano solo bla neva dia egrewe era biomo bialu no kial.

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1: Welcome to News Headlines from Eastern Binoculars Radio Uromi. As usual, I'll be giving you stories from different newspapers. The first one I have here today is Vanguard Newspapers. And the first headline says, insecurity. Southwest CAN demands state of emergency, back state police. How OPHK troops rescue 360 Ngoshe captive in Bono. Babachela wa defense Kanchala Post reject allegations, criticizes attack. Oini urges Yoruba monarchs to deploy traditional means against banditry. Over 1.2 million people attend Pope's Mass in Madrid. Sunday Vanguard newspapers, one killed, five wounded in Israel shooting attacks. IGP DCU comments, feed RDR operatives for rescuing Adelabu sister and twin sons. NDLA, bus opioid trafficking network, arrest suspects across six states. Cross River uncover over 2,000 questionable payroll records during verification exercise. Court declares National Assembly's 1.10 billion naira SUV and allowance schemes unlawful. And the last one says, Sanwo-Olu rallies Nigerians to support Tinubu and security agencies against terror. Away from Vanguard, I'll be taking it to Daily Post newspapers. The first headline says, Oyo abductions move beyond rhetoric. Act now, CAN tells government. Article, I won't be intimidated. Ex-SGF Babachi Lawa defends Kanchala remark. Transfer, Arsenal suffer Nathaniel Brown's blow. Saw the Daily Post newspapers. NANS threatens protest over suspension of Lautech students. Portugal vs Nigeria, Martin speaks on lineup against Super Eagles. NUT, Nongu backs Cross River government moves to flush ghost workers from payroll. Bonobo refused to help me despite paving way for him and others. Sky B. Federal government concludes screening of Nigerians for evacuation from South Africa. Oshun Gubapu, resignation of members won't affect our chances. APC. So the Daily Post newspapers. Nasarawa Labour Party chairman raises alarm over alleged threat to life. Bandit gun down farmers clearing farmland in Zamfara. Ekiti, stop harassing opposition. You won't be first incumbent to lose election. Ogun Sankin tells Oyebanji. U.S. downs Iranian drones as Gulf tension deepen amid stale peace talks. And the last story says, I was forced into acting in Kemowo. So the next newspaper I have here today, which is Leadership Newspapers. The first headline says, when Dangote sat for a job interview. Jamilu Gwama finally gets a break. Yari settles into Prizely Life. Slow the Leadership Newspapers. Ngoshe, Boko Haram releases 460.

challenge. UK court jails Nigerian man Larry Hoover for life over friend's murder. 15 presidential candidates lined up against Tinubu. Sunday, leadership newspapers. Police rescue ex-Prime Minister Adelobu's son, sister, and two nephews. And the last candidate says, bandits gives conditions for release of ex-DHQ spokesman and wife. Away from the newspapers, I'll be taking you to Punch newspapers. The first headline says, Ondo lawmaker empowers 300 constituents, mobilizes for Tinubu's re-election. Drivers lament slow work on Kaba-Omua-Ekiti road project. 2027, Ebonyi commissioner resigns, defects to PDP. Zulum hails Tinubu and military over rescue of 360 Bono captives. U.S. says shut down Iran drones as war reaches

0: 100th day. Ogun local government boss. APC chieftain urges Nigerians to help reduce poverty. Wasai Punch newspapers. UNM dismisses attack rumor, bans motorcycles on campus. NDLA uncovers 320,840 tramadol pills in truck. Arrest 75-year-old suspect. Showore slams MTN CEOs. No unlimited data claims hint at protests. KB governor orders security review as bandit attacks surge. Reps minority leader Ozodinobi rejects Ugochinyere's bid. And the last candidate says, court declares National Assembly's SUV and allowances spending unlawful. So the last newspaper of today, which is the Nation newspapers. And the first candidate says, West operators warns of looming crisis in Ogun. After a 10-year reign, Delta Kingdom's 10th monarch dies. Coordinated efforts ongoing for release of abducted ex-major general Abubakar wife, Katsina government. NDDC's Confirma as you badges PhD in disaster risk management from Uniport. NFF, NFC backs Motherland Heritage Cup 2026. Sunday Nation newspaper, Super Eagles invitee, Johanna reveals why he chose Brighton over Chelsea and Newcastle. Apam tips Morocco, Senegal for strong 2026 World Cup run. And the last corner says, troop rescue 160 abducted victims in Borno. This is going to be wrapping up today's news headlines. Thank you for listening. I am Judy Chinenye. Have a nice day.
1: My better shots to Nigeria country people, I salute now well, I say welcome to news across geopolitical zones for Nigeria on top of Eastern Binoculars Radio 105.1 Uromi. I see the broadcast right here from Ifandion Quarters. We'll get many updates we show for the papers to tell you again today. Midnight fire don't raise 20 shops for Ibadan. I that's what happened. And you are crooked. I've had enough and I've given you enough time. President Trump and the NBC meet the press interview with Christian Welker. Meet conversation for recalling over California election claims. Yes, that's on a far Obodo Iboye it happened. We'll carry you come back home now for Ondo State. Ondo Clarendon declare insecurity. Talks to government fail to protect citizens. And we could tell you also say jam the open portal for printing of 2026 mop-up UTM sleep. Xenophobia. South African President Ramaphosa in don't want anti-immigrant group vow action against those with inside violence. Oyo APC governor candidate Senator Ali don't dismiss and don't deny involvement for inside the adoption of Adelabu's sister twin son for dia. Saraki don't urge investment for youth sports after Yohana's remarkable rise for inside the Premier League. Peter Obi don't mourn Prince Ikechukwu Okonjo. ADC don't condemn Enugu Governor Mbah Tinubu over alleged early campaign. Say this one day violation of INEC rules. Oyo Imams, Muslim leaders, and go spiritual over adoption of PPU's teachers. Make we tell you also say, troops overrun terrorists, most fortified enclave for inside Mandara Mountains, they rescue 360 captives Linus Eleke for Abuja Troop of Joint Task Force Northeast Operation Hadikai, they don't overrun one of the terrorists' most heavily fortified hideouts for that place. Amegu Tei say on top state police matter, they have finished federalism and President Tinubu's historic opportunity. They have the safe show for paper. Iran don't threaten retaliation against U.S. Israel after a strike will happen for Beirut. The presidential election won't be free, fair, and credible. You will call us true prophets. Nigeria 2027 pool, writes Raf Egbu, aren't shaping up to be an election. They are shaping up to be a coronation. Yes. Now, Raf Egbu, I write plenty updates for paper. And we just see, make you see, no, as it go. Mood at Adelabo's sister compound as family said to hold reunion party. And we could tell you also say, court to declare National Assembly's 110 billion naira SUV allowance scheme unlawful. Sarakihe Zadok Yohana as he writes call for greater investment for youth football. Lagos Accord. They don't NUPRC, NNRA, they don't talk to them about production cost, good safety regulation. Two security operative they beat into coma, houses can they set ablaze as suits clash with joint task force for Delta. We could tell you say for inside the news again today, this one say, oh no cleric, don't declare insecurity, then talk say government fail to protect citizens. And on top of the matter, we see the rituals for inside the news today. Make we tell you also say, Democracy Day, Nigeria will never succumb to terror banditry. This only come from Obodo Country President Bola Ahmed Tinubu. We won't surrender to terrorist bandits. Now Tinubu took that one. And on top spot, matter, Real Madrid on Red D, 150 million euro bid for Mike Olise. Amekute say, join our victory train, our delegate, tear a grip APC shifting. Ogun APC shifting, Oladele don't bag a deal, and does say, who ye lack support, and in the rejected for governorship primary election. Fire got building for Oshogbo, Osun State, and Amekute also say, violence gonna erupt for a Emede community Delta State when security forces gonna clash with youth during an operation with a target drug kickpin. 2026 World Cup, top 10 dark horse countries where they ranked. They update show for paper. The federal government don't screen and clear over 500 Nigerians for South Africa for evacuation due to xenophobic attack. Fire raised building for Oshun. And Yaba Tech Council advocates stronger university traditional institution partnership for national development. Ogun APC candidate within the call Solomon Adeola in a promise inclusive people-oriented governance ahead of 2027 governorship election for the state. Middle East crisis for a cause to have airtime airline profits in 2026. Now they come from IATA. And see for the updates, xenophobia, FG don't extend evacuation screening to Nigerians for South Africa to 10th of June. FCCPC don't deny dogs their hand for inside the reported airtime credit overhaul. Yes, they don't deny their hand all day. And Nigeria I 59 million euro EU fund to tackle illegal fishing. Yes, illegal fishing, you hear that one right. Consigned a group for Enugu over viral threats, alleged planned attack, and possible student abduction for inside the University of Nigeria. I beg, make no carry and reach here at all. I have no hand in a Adelabo's sister kidnapping. This one come from Senator Ali. And Steve for news across geopolitical zone for Niger. 2027, Tinubu is facing Nigeria. Sakoji, others don't rally behind Tinubu re-election bid. Political leaders, stakeholders, activists on some Lagos for June 12 Democracy Day anniversary. And we go tell the Nigerian artist, Winema, don't three fans for Cape Town as they deliver energetic performance for Mon Ami listening party for South Africa. How is Konde raised as soldiers police clash with Delta community youth and Zulum Don Hey military for rescuing 360 adopted Ngoshe resident for Bonu? A Konde FM commitment to freeing remaining captive. That's an unplausible one for the Nigerian army for day.

the target early completion of Abuja Kefi Highway projects, and then they see quality delivery. Mass wedding, Kano Hijab don't begin medical screening for 3,000 prospective couples. And we could tell you also, say, Peter Adeleke, how I set Guinness World Record for longest leadership lesson. That's one day for paper. And then we could tell you also, say, for Ekiti 2026, SDP, governor candidates, they demand issue-based campaign. And there we go. Talk Christ today for News Across Show Postum for Naija. Many updates today. We're not going to finish up for one episode. That's why you need to join us again for the next round of News Across Show Postum for Naija. Same time, same station tomorrow. As we go stick on the tell you waiting the suburb for the papers. My name is Jojo Namani. I'll be your radio country brother. Not touch that dial. Keep on locked onto it. Some binoculars radio. I start.

Holy Spirit, amen. Greetings of peace to you, beloved brothers and sisters in Christ. Welcome to Masters of Our Faith from Isamba and Nukula's Radio, your number one radio station in Isaland. Today, our first reading will be taken from First Book of Kings, chapter 1. First Book of Kings, chapter 17, 1 to 6, and the theme is, As the Lord God of Israel Lives. In those days, Elijah the Tishbite of Tishbe in Gilead said to Ahab, As the Lord, the God of Israel, lives, before whom I stand, there shall be neither dew nor rain these years except by my word. And the word of the Lord came to him, Depart from here in 10 eastward and hide yourself by the brook Cherith, that is east of the Jordan. You shall drink from the brook, and I have commanded the ravens to feed you there. So he went and did according to the word of the Lord. He went and dwelt by the brook of Cherith, that is east of the Jordan. And the ravens brought him bread and meat in the morning, and bread and meat in the evening, and he drank from the brook. The theme of our gospel reading is, Blessed are the poor in spirit, Matthew 5:1-12. At that time, seeing the crowds, Jesus went up on the mountain, and when he had sat down, his disciples came to him, and he opened his mouth and taught them, saying, Blessed are the poor in spirit, for theirs is the kingdom of heaven. Blessed are those who mourn, for they shall be comforted. Blessed are the meek, for they shall inherit the earth. Blessed are those who hunger and thirst for righteousness, for they shall be satisfied. Blessed are the merciful, for they shall obtain mercy. Blessed are the pure in heart, for they shall see God. Blessed are the peacemakers, for they shall be called sons of God. Blessed are those who are persecuted for righteousness' sake, for theirs is the kingdom of heaven. Blessed are you when men revile you and persecute you and utter all kinds of evil against you falsely on my account. Rejoice and be glad, for your reward is great in heaven. For so men persecuted the prophets who were before you. Reflection. The Beatitudes give every follower of Jesus a sure way to attain happiness. As Mahatma Gandhi once observed, until one comes to live the Beatitudes, one has not begun to live Christianity. The Beatitudes come straight from the heart of Jesus as they teach us of the great benefits of loving God and neighbor. Today, people want to live a Christianity minus the Beatitudes. Pope John Paul II, during sermon, warned young people of the need to understand why the message of the Beatitude is very important, saying, You are aware of another voice within you and all around you, a contradictory voice. It is a voice which says, Blessed are the proud and violent, those who prosper at any cost, who are unscrupulous, pitiless, devious, who make war not peace and persecute those who stand in their way. And so this day, O Lord, we ask you that you take away heavy loads that are crushing on us. We thank you for the stockpiles of grace and love that you have in store for us. Help us, O Lord, to reflect your love in all that we do. In Jesus' name, amen. Thank you for joining us today. Stay blessed.

prayer in distress. All-powerful and merciful Father, you are the God of justice, love, and peace. You rule over all the nations of the earth. Power and might are in your hands, and no one can withstand you. We present our country, Nigeria, before you. We praise and thank you, for you are the source of all we have and are. We are sorry for all the sins we have committed, and for the good deeds we have failed to do. In your loving forgiveness, keep us safe from the punishment you deserve. Lord, we are weighed down, not only by uncertainties, but also by moral, economic, and political problems. Listen to the cries of your people, who confidently turn to you. God of infinite goodness, our strength in adversity, our health in weakness, our comfort in sorrow. Be merciful to us, your people. Spare this nation, Nigeria, from chaos, anarchy, and doom. Bless us with your kingdom of justice, love, and peace. We ask this through Christ our Lord. Most sacred heart of Jesus, Immaculate Heart of Mary.

on the on retrospect from Eastern Binoculars Radio Uromi. First, the headlines. Corpus Christi. Christians in Uromi reminded of the importance of the Eucharist for internal life. Nigeria does not belong to criminal elements, Opewolo declares. Democracy Day. Nigeria will never succumb to terror and banditry. Kinubu. I am Judy Chinenye. Now the news in details. Christians have been reminded that the Eucharist remains essential for their spiritual growth and salvation. The reminder was given by Reverend Maurice Modi during his homily on Sunday at Holy Family Chapel in Ifajon Quarters, Uromi, as Catholics celebrated the solemnity of Most Holy Body and Blood of Christ, also known as Corpus Christi. Speaking on the significance of the Eucharist, Reverend Mondi explained that just as the human body requires food to survive physically, the body and blood of Christ are necessary to nourish the soul and sustain believers on their spiritual journey and win them eternal life. Drawing from sacred scripture, we recall how God provided manna in the wilderness to sustain the Israelites on their journey to promised land. However, he noted that despite eating the manna, they eventually died. He contrasted this with the message of this gospel, where Jesus declared himself the bread of life, emphasizing that whoever eats this heavenly bread will have eternal life. The clerics further stressed the central

0: role of the Eucharist in the life of every Christian? Nothing. That through the Eucharist prayer, ordinary bread and wine are transformed into the extraordinary body and blood of Christ. According to him, receiving Holy Communion unites believers not only with Christ, but also with the entire church, strengthening the bond of faith and fellowship among Christians. Reverend Mundy also cautioned the faithful against becoming overly familiar with the sacred gifts of the Eucharist or receiving it unworthily. He urged Christians to continually prepare themselves through repentance, humility, reverence, and genuine love for one another, confirming their life to the teachings of Christ. Your report.
1: Amen and amen.
2: Amen.
1: May the name of the Lord be praised both now and forever.
2: Amen.
1: Well, we thank God for the gift of life, and we thank God for making us see this beautiful Sunday, the first Sunday in the month of June. And on this Sunday, the church wants us to celebrate a very important solemnity, which we all know as the Most Holy Body and Blood of Christ, also known as Corpus Christi. And that is why today the church gives us the solemnity of the Body and Blood of Christ. Why the Body and Blood of Christ, you may ask me? Because it is an essential food that makes the soul grow spiritually. Without the Body and Blood of Christ, our soul is down. We cannot gain eternal life. Just like how the physical body is important, the physical food is important to the physical body, so also the spiritual food is important for the soul to grow spiritually.
0: In a separate news, the Edo State Governor Monday Olo on Sunday declared that Nigeria does not belong to kidnappers and other criminal elements operating across the country. Olo, according to his chief press secretary, Patrick Ebojele, made the statement during a visit to Love World City, Christ Embassy in Benin City, where he requested prayers against kidnapping, cultism, and other security challenges. He also called for prayers for peace, prosperity, good governance, and economic recovery in Nigeria. The governor urged the congregation to pray for President Bola Tinubu, asking God to grant him wisdom, guidance, and strength to lead the nation and manage its economy effectively. We will take a break now. Still to come, Democracy Day. Nigeria will never succumb to terror and banditry. Tinubu, please stay tuned.
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0: Welcome back. If you're just tuning in, this is Eastern Binoculars News on the Hour on Retrospect. Before now, I informed you that Corpus Christi Christians in Uromi reminded of the importance of the Eucharist for internal life. Nigeria does not belong to criminal elements, Opewolo declares. Now the rest of the news. The federal government has reaffirmed its commitment to tackling insecurity and easing economic hardship, insisting that Nigeria will never yield to terror or criminal intimidation. President Bola Tinubu's position was conveyed on Sunday by the Secretary to the Government on the Federation, Senator George Akume, during the National Interdenominational Church served held at the National Christian Center, Abuja, as part of activities marking the 2026 Democracy Day celebration. In a statement shared on X, Akume, who spoke on behalf of the President, said the administration is aware of the economic difficulties facing citizens and is working to reduce the impact through what he described as the delivery of democratic dividends. According to him, the government is not indifferent to the struggles of Nigerians. To wrap up the news, a quick recap of the headlines again. Corpus Christi. Christians in Uromi reminded of the importance of the Eucharist for internal life. Nigerians does not belong to criminal elements, Okpawolo declares. Democracy Day, Nigeria will never succumb to terror and banditry, Tinubu. This is all of it today on News on the Hour on Retrospect. Thank you for listening. I am Judy Chinenye. Have a nice day.
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2: All right, ladies and gentlemen, my name is Samson Alamano, so as in
3: from Dr. Harold Richman, with deep respect and love, we say congratulations, Daddy and Mommy Agbami. 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
4: In the separate news, Galatasaray have drawn a line under their financial obligations to Napoli after completing payment of the full 75 million euros transfer fee for Super Eagles captain Victor Osimhen, settling the final installment of 17.5 million euros and bringing a protracted payment plan to its conclusion. In another development, Barcelona have been offered the chance to sign Victor Osimhen but have no interest in pursuing the Nigerian striker, with the Catalan club remaining firmly focused on leading, landing Atletico Madrid Julian Alvarez as their priority signing this summer. This is the Beat of Sport from Asian Binoculars Radio. I am Big Billy saying do have a lovely day and God bless you all.

0: Entertainment News on which respects, reaching you from Eastern Binoculars Radio Uromi. First, the headlines. Bonobo refused to help me despite paving way for him and others. Sky B. I was forced into acting. Nkemowo. My name is Jide Chinenye. Now the entertainment news in details. Veteran Nigerian singer Sky B has said, despite paving the way for Port Harcourt artists, the reigning crop of musicians from the city haven't been supportive. Speaking in a recent episode of the Catruth podcast, the Pray For Me Corona said he assisted some Port Harcourt artists, including Mr. K and Timaya, when he had way, but since he fell from grace, they have abandoned him. Scabby said, despite not assisting Bonaboy directly, he feels the Grammy-winning singer should have supported him to return to fame through collaboration or financial assistance. In a separate news, famous Nollywood comic actor Nkemowo, popularly known as Osofia, has described his adventure into acting as an accident. The veteran explained that he wanted to remain a scriptwriter, but his colleagues, who noticed his comedy skills behind the scenes, pressured him into acting. Speaking in a recent episode of the Sela Meditate podcast, Owo said, the coming in front of the camera was an accident. I was a scriptwriter behind the scenes, but people started telling me to start performing in front of the camera. To wrap up the entertainment news, a quick recap of the headlines again. Bonaboy refused to help me despite paving way for him and others. Sky B. I was forced into acting. Nkemowo. This is all today on entertainment news on Retrospect. Thank you for listening. I am Jude Chinenye. Have a nice day.
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4: And welcome to Eastern Binoculars Radio is Business News, the Retrospect. For the headlines, Dangote named Africa's top brand for 8 straight years. U.S. aircraft broker pushes stronger passenger protection. I am Edna Fowers. Now the business retrospect in details. Dangote Industries Limited has reinforced its position as one of Africa's most influential corporate brands after emerging as Africa's most admired brand for the 8th consecutive year in the latest Brand Africa 100 rankings. The recognition was announced at the 60th annual Brand Africa 100 Africa's Best Brands event held in Addis Ababa, Ethiopia, where the conglomerate also retained its position as Africa's most admired industrial brand and was ranked the leading Africa brand contributing to a better Africa. In another development, still on the retrospect, a United States-based aircraft broker and aviation consultant, Olufemi Adeniji, has called on the Nigeria Civil Aviation Authority to strengthen passenger protection measures and enforce stricter regulatory oversight of the prisoners across the country's aviation sector. Adeniji, who is the chief executive officer of NIGAIM, an aircraft brokerage firm based in the United States, alleged that many domestic carriers continue to violate the rights of passengers in Nigeria, which lead to consequences while

0: Military intervention remains inadequate. This is all I have for you on Business News, the retrospect for the week. I am Edna Fowers. Thank you for listening. Have yourself a great week.
1: This is news across the globe. First, the headlines. USA's shutdown Iran drones as war reaches 100 day. Iran threatening retaliation against U.S. Israel after strike on Beirut. My name is Joseph Osamu Igunri. Now the news in details. The United States said it shot down a pair of Iranian drones threatening the Strait of Hormuz, the latest escalation of violence as the war reached its 100th day on Sunday with no end in sight. It came as mediator Pakistan delivered a message to Iran's supreme leader following weeks of indirect talks marked by tit-for-tat threats and sporadic exchanges of fire. Efforts to turn a ceasefire into a lasting settlement has repeatedly stalled, while the war has rattled global markets and increased pressure on U.S. President Donald Trump at home ahead of midterm election. Meanwhile, Iran threatened to retaliate against the United States and Israel for fresh strike in Beirut on Sunday, further deepening hopes for a lasting peace as the Middle East war reached its 100th day. Efforts to turn a ceasefire into a stalemate has repeatedly stalled, while the war has rattled global markets and increased domestic pressure on U.S. President Donald Trump ahead of midterm election. Iran has reportedly insisted any deal to permanently end the war must also halt the parallel conflict in Lebanon, where Israel is pursuing a campaign against the Iran-backed movement Hezbollah. To wrap up news across the globe today, a quick look at the headlines that made the story again. Yes, it shut down Iran drone as war reaches 100 day. Iran threatens retaliation against U.S., Israel after strikes in Beirut. And that is the size of news across the globe. I am Joseph Igunri. Thank you for listening. Have a great day. Welcome to the religious segment on Ace and Binoculars Radio News. First, the headlines. Pope recalls how Eucharistic grace transform and make us protagonists of hope. Pope to Augustinians in Spain. Communion and unity are a message to the world. My name is Joseph Osamu Igunri, and now the religious news in details. At the beginning of the second day of his pastoral visit to Spain, Pope Leo XIV presided over the...

0: Bo ne wara kama hobi isa Banacolas Radio. 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Look at that red woman, yes, and west, Majivarebe, do fair, in a novelty. Metrovavi, yes, and street in a movie, yes, and Banacolas Radio with Bavi, Uzala. Dalek Mafikera, lawyer, money, and Osena. But as I bought touching over the book, but back in the West, I've been around on a low boat, natural WhatsApp number. Better return of number Mawa is 00519181839. Better return number Mama Shesavi Honosen, 00519181839. Then it was WhatsApp number as about that. 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
3: 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Oh, hey, hey, na se kamye wo toy store, na se kamye wo robi. 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
0: Ame wala di bawanya esan binoculars radio mara ne wata yenu mana wisu babuza na yenu mana nya lei ebe waya fure na yebe wo no se ma buto Nigeria na. 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Oh, and Malakana, only, only be a free barometer, Magitoni, and also Vanori war. Only ever only one will call which really do Muna, Macruno, see, but by a cure, my room was only four, and also I don't know, Mac, but your room was sweet, or maybe, then, on the in an orivo, Macruno, see, two hand, you are being a mere yet omuna, Martoni for no zen, another senorivo, Maki Yere, Totta Sony, late General Sani, Abata Mokata. 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Even when they've been there, 24 hours, a whole day, but they can buy a big loaded but you will call it. Given the Jaro Kunami government in one bow, here I make government in one bow, even no salad as a bog, but they are kidded, then okay, this government here, but great for you here, but you're saying about a price in this, so market on you. Oh no, they have no reward. 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Well, I never bother a quarter, jay, I mean, work to go your hole in your water. I must not even get a sooner hole, the weather. But it's actually Nanya, where as a boy, you're in your way, she, the wound, I always do you go, a war vibe, as a share. This could work it out, take every little way, where she go, but you are your good wish, and I will worry where you were inviting or hanky. But I don't go, rather, right, but I don't know why. The son of the Naki and I know that's why I was in book possession. Not to make it now, water, I say, so even the child. and not your insecurity. That is not having confidence about yourself and your property. Even worrying what that's about to do to you, but even if you work for it, you know why it is it, or kid that why you, or you know the work. Bawachi insecurity, matonifo. So, I don't know if I'm going to go to Tanya, they never knew how to do it, but it seems so kinapa, so Boko Haram keke. Tani kinapa, they were maybe not either Vavi or your state, you don't know. You can so, I already been here, don't know, Jaro. The third night, I said, you can't work bunny, so I like you, I won't say. One mathematics teacher, I like you, you work bunny. If I have a video here, I get now. I may come to our house, sir. I may come to one and negotiate. It be that she knew can hear. I'll have a new rocky being a mirror of Jerry Gwena. So, like Banner Benny, who can never win it if they get a sabonia, you make it be a funky cry. Oh, never variation of the carriage before. So, only even a jarro, even on a mere organization, we ever know in a mock that I am here. So, they will be. Bin were a fee or a beer, but a bumoha. Oh, mono, sorry, I was in the world about when the world was a video in here and here, my bar when there. Now, merely the weather. Oh, your mono, the government, you are many again now. Yeah, yeah, in Nigeria, Nigerian government, anything, or any of anything, so even a zero. Even on a mere open, as soon as that people have the school, naturally, we are just pretty with any that appeared our way. Little chances, so by that, be one of the mathematics teacher. I don't know if I'm going to say no, I'm not going to be able to do it. Oh, yeah, I'm going APC. Chairman of the APC. We kept this state. I'm going to say no. I'm going to say no. APC chairman for that matter to tell you nobody is safe. The politicians are not safe. The masses that they are governing are not safe in the hand of this bandit. You imagine even a jerry boy for so sorry on where what I'm or come up here. I trust take the so just imagine no zen and no zen and no revora. No zen and no people sooner or later, but banana or that happen. It's only what I know the UIB. When I'm a cat also when the UIB or your state in Yamakara, but I'm going to UIB. Better Baptist Church in the Kaduna State. You can also run the UIB with Danny. On the schooner. It won't fight with Danny. You know, yeah. So, dear, my here, my grandma, he never. You could go kind of run a bio king dug in the moon day with that a kind without making up a fat, you know, that being a way. I could have way, I could have shined that I may have another way there, man. You know, you carry a money. I can't well, you don't lose ya, you're not a necky here, even of the minara, not a man, you're kicking on your grandmother, or your labor. Oh, what a tama. You are no longer talking more, it be me that more, it be me as a boy, and it is also a good after your carbon, there's a back here. I care a lot about us around as you make that book, but I'm not catching you, and I see you. Senior kicker high school, you ever say you're a backbone, you see no need to allow any cocker, not to say nobody wonder. So, but the matter of time, I see you know, both, you know, with any, the Kaduna, better Baptist school, even on a negina, it will be good to work on with any, but to some of the law, it's so that's about me, you know, it's an oribo. But I'm castle Tom, I don't know someone at Catalano Jan and a choice late General Sani Abacha Dayo. If bandit lasts for 24 hours and exceeds, then government have hand in it. How can you make it now? Even in the mission, we have one idea. I will tell you, they will call you here. You must have one name and call it for one idea. As soon as the radio government, that means so big river, you're about to water. And all that was taking no more of it. Hello, Corey. No, yes, no, no. Hurry up, so now you're to a haji. I meant, Gumi, oh yeah, Tara, you're gonna any government, any bandit, we're gonna never little horn at Nampa, Boko Haram, or terrorists, whatever they were, that government, only Liri, big B, government, only one of them, Adi, I meant, Gumi, oh, you go more, or an honor, Mary, big B, one, and where were you, what you see? Before, of course, I told him, Jana, what let me, yes, you know what he's saying? So, even on Zero, but I was tired, I was not quite, okay, son, my video, my device, Mata by Cook Baby no Heki by Roboso.
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3: Vocation, oh yeah. My vile, money working, holy family media house. Oh, hey, hey, not the camera, what toy store, not the camera, who roomy. They sound by no colors or a toy. Watch you drag it away, but I can't help you, Marlowe Donna. Vocation, oh yeah. Oh yeah.
0: Ami walade ba wanya esan panakolas radio madane wata wienu mana wisu babuza na nacho Eastern Street walebo jai na yeno senya meche WhatsApp no ba ni barbara sada akbebe na rema 00591813 meche choni 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life. But all that the home in Nigeria and that Bible house seven and lab yeah. If they are careful, I don't want yeah, Roma Abia Hoa, so you can view your toast the hill. No one egg but about ya boya. So whatever you know, Jarona. So any man on your lady, it been all afro in Nigeria security in Nigeria Maraca tire, Bower Rita, Marata Moebo, many or many when you're not having confidence about your property and yourself as a person. Mara Tony on the Vana Mara Truno Sui, you can son the dom no royal stitchy, not a meta moon who can you wipe it, the Sena Nya say yes, but you will be mathematics teacher no see I won't take Marano ni and Kerry. Anosiano Romara Tarigi, be not as no Jim, you go in the box, we don't rest when you got metinis for a PC Chamavica, be state. 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Then I mean, who hacks up was your book. So you could have a go on strike where I'm okay. So, look at some, even on zero, I know a rig below, or rig below, and Boria, so you don't rig below any good Nigeria. 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O ye ni government wo de kale wo. To wo ki ge mi don jaro ye wo because ono ko le ri wo. Only that say adu to square ya wo do to square ba da titi na e re gbe ku para e wo kana ore a ti o. E so wo mi so kai school are mi le ke lu ya ho ni pe ti school na scam e so wo kai school. A ki me wa ye ti ti jere wo para. Only could be double wala for the body, not the owner for the body, double wala for the doctor para to work it as a bottle here with Danny. With this protest and strike made things work where we go your moment over, I can never so yeah, you WhatsApp number. Dog more even make it up, but you know only how on earth did you think that we can stop bandits? We fee body and boo we fee my sabore kono kona che yakimani even a chair bandit. Okay, Timmy no see like one of Samari in Nigeria. Well, only bandit in a terrorist fee. Akio Ben Obama, Osama Bin Laden, Kadore, Bombi, Trade Market of America, the Okilo for Ido Obama, Pire, Fighter, Adomi, or Movie, the Tadone, Koyo, Sony, in Avaneku, in a one way, J. Kewe, Isu carry some Bisa Forest, Isu carry these most small villages with different states, Isu walk on any half in his half. I won't let J. to the Tigre, I won't send you. He did Janet Tadone. But if you are not a government, if you are to tell you that, then a batch of Moka tie, so, then he, I mean, gummy yet, I get him at a one tie. Everyone, I mean, will let ye, it will let when ye, will the one that I wear yellow. So, what money making of Vanya or the power that's a borrow coin or no coin, it will be a foreigner. Boria buwe buwego ye ham don't even church siro se de I was saying me is soon of bull reduce or reduce we are only a bone and okay that big butcher revenge so they are never well enough to finish it so we mean on title so let me I'm here what it below or it below a woo ne one keke look at some you know that when I buy with some or even some central or even go back good or even some notice to room or even some west but or even some southeast TV Biaja, whatever we fear, oh, we are bad you and our viable toys on, oh, we are bad you and our viable toys and your friend of viable and about toys on, whatever we in your way, whatever we eat some binoculars radio, one year any man like Bavi, who's an anamaka daras who told me no, or mono seva, shall not seva, you by Romoselli and Fossos or Resini. It's an up level, whatever, Vadu, Metalli, by Denoli, Vafakawaka, my hobby, no heki, Babu.
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3: Holy Family Media House. All hehe, na se kamie wo toy store, na se kamie wo Uromi. Eastern Binoculars, o a toy, wa chujo aigreme, wa kahebi malu bidono. Vokeshaoye.

humanity is unusual. God did not withhold his only begotten Son, but he gave him to us as a ransom. If God has done this for us, let us do all that we can to live for God. Holy Messiah. In the first letter of St. Paul to the Corinthians, chapter 6, verse 19, the scripture tells us that our body is the temple of the Holy Spirit. 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Let us make

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3: Hello, sports lovers. It is another beautiful day, and Big Billy is right here in the building to give you the latest happening from the world of sport. Please stay glued to your radio set and don't touch the dial. Big Billy will be right back after this quick break.

All right, I welcome you back from that break. And if you are just joining in, this is Sports Review with Big Billy right here in the building. Super Falcons head coach Justin Smadigo has a firm and honest assessment of his side performance after Nigeria defeated Senegal 2-1 in an international friendly at the Remo Star Sport Complex in Ikeni, admitting there is still considerable work ahead of the 2026 Women's Africa Cup of Nations. Goals from Ashisha Toshola, who converted a first-half penalty, and Tony Pana gave Nigeria a commanding lead before Shakna Nagusi long-range efforts in the 86th minute to reduce the deficit and set up a tense finish. While the nine-time African champions secured the result and met their primary objective of assessing squad debut, Madogo acknowledged the performance was not without its shortcomings. It's a good result, and naturally, when you play any game, you always want to win. This is a preparatory game, and the aim is to assess our readiness, test the strategy.

countries we want to execute in the competition and give players the opportunity to showcase what they can do to provide us with more options. Malugu told Official 54FS. These are the matches we use to identify which players are fully ready for the WAFCON. It was not a big game for us, but as you know, there's always room for improvement. Yes, we did well, but we know there is still a lot of work to be done, the coach said. The two sides meet again on Monday today in the second match of their friendly double header as both national teams continue their preparation for the 2026 African Cup of Nations in Morocco. In another info, former Super Eagles and Luton Town defender F.A. Soji has described...

0: history of the CAF qualifiers behind South Africa. Despite defeating Gabon in the semi-finals, the Super Eagles were eliminated by DR Congo in what proved to be a second consecutive World Cup absence following their failure to qualify for the 2022 edition in Qatar. The Nigerian Football Federation subsequently lodged a complaint alleging that DR Congo had fielded ineligible players during the qualification process, but the appeal was dismissed, ending all hopes of a reprieve. Soji, who represented Nigeria at the 2002 FIFA World Cup, was inspiring in the assessment. "Very disappointing with the quality of players we have. We should be there," he said in a statement. However, the former defender was careful to spread responsibility beyond the player squad.
1: "Oh, Africa,
2: they tell the story.
1: Your goodness everywhere. We lift your name, African praise they spread."
0: Over unpaid salary and bonuses, issues widely believed to have affected team stability during the qualification campaign. Nigeria have since attempted to move forward, finishing third at the 2025 African Cup of Nations in Morocco and winning the 2026 Unity Cup after victories over Zambia, over Zimbabwe and Jamaica. The Super Eagles will now turn their attention to the 2027 African Cup of Nations qualifiers, where they have been drawn in Group A alongside co-host Tanzania, Madagascar and Guinea-Bissau, with the campaign set to begin in September. In another info, Super Eagles midfielder Wilfred Ndidi will begin next season under new management at Besiktas after the Turkish club formally announced the appointment of Vicido Italiano as head coach on Saturday, bringing an end to weeks of speculation over who would lead the club rebuild following a deeply disappointing campaign. Italiano, who is 48 years of age, signed a contract running until the end of 2027-28 season with Besiktas, confirming the deal through a former disclosure to the public disclosure platform. The Italian arrived from Bologna, where he spent two seasons in Serie A after previously managing Fiorentina and Spezia. His appointment ends the tenure of Sagan Djelayin, whose exit was confirmed after Besiktas ended one of the worst seasons in the club's recent history. The Istanbul side finished fourth in the Super League, trailing champions Galatasaray by 17 points, a performance widely regarded as failure for a club of Besiktas structure on an expectation. For Ndidi, the appointment brings fresh uncertainty after an already turbulent first season in Turkey. The 29-year-old Lagos-born defensive midfielder joined Besiktas from Leicester City in August 2025 in a deal worth €8 million, signing a 3-year contract with an option for further year. He was appointed vice captain in October 2025 and went on to make 25 appearances during the season, contributing 2 goals and 1 assist. His time at Leicester City, which lasted 8 years from 2017 to 2025, had been defined by consistent performances as one of the Premier League's most reliable defensive midfielder. However, Turkish sports commentator Mustafa Demirtaş has suggested that Ndidi could be among the first players Italiano addresses, citing concerns

that the Nigerian does not fit the Italian technical system. Demiretta stated publicly that Italiano style has no room for the type holding midfielder who did represent, and that Besiktas are expected to sign a different profile in that position during the summer window. And with that info, I shall quickly observe a break, and when I'm back, I'll be giving you more info on the program. Please stay glued to your radio set and don't touch that dial. Big Billy will be right back after this break.

0: than Johnny. Oh yeah, Rasta.
1: Alright, so welcome, we are back from that break, and if you are just joining in, this is Sport Review with Deep Billy right here in the building. Super Eagles striker Akko Adams has dismissed reports, linking him with a summer exit from Sevilla, insisting he is happy at the Spanish club and not forced on transfer speculation as the window begins to gather pace. The 26-year-old, who is currently with the Nigerian squad preparing for Wednesday's third leg against Portugal, was responding to reports in Spain suggesting he could be among the players to leave the club during the summer transfer window. Marcel have been identified as most serious suitor, with the Ligue 1 side reportedly preparing an offer in the region of 18 million euros for the Nigerian, though Sevilla has believed to value him closer to 25 million and are in no hurry to sell. I have not heard anything about that, but this is the transfer window and there will always be many rumors, Akko Adams told Footy Africa. It is not something that is important to me at the moment. I have a contract with Sevilla and we have just come through a difficult season, so it is not really the time to focus on such things. It all depends on what happens, but I'm happy at Sevilla. Rumors are part of football, but it is not something I should be thinking about right now, he said. Adams arrived at Sevilla from Metropolia in January and endured a difficult first half season, failing to score or register an assist in his opening month at the club. The 2025 campaign, however, told an earlier different story. The forward finished the season with 10 goals and 3 assists in 32 appearances, playing a central role in keeping Sevilla in the La Liga and establishing himself as one of the most consistent performers in a side that spent much of the season fighting for survival.

Last year on the Sound Battle Clash Radio Sports Review today, Iran's World Cup squad left Turkey for Mexico on Saturday, taking off under the shadow of a bitter diplomatic row between Tehran and Washington after the U.S. refused to issue visa for some of the team's support staff.

the discus erupted just days before Thursday kickoff of the 2026 World Cup, which is being jointly hosted by United States, Mexico, and Canada. The Real team took off around 6:10 p.m., where they will be based for the duration of the tournament on what was expected to be 20-hour flight, Iran State TV reported. Iran are due to play their three group games on U.S. soil, making this the first World Cup to see our host nation receive the team of our country. It is at world weight. Iran switched their base to Tijuan from their original base in Toco, Arizona in late May. The team spent nearly 3 weeks at the training camp in Antalya, using their time in Turkey to apply for visas to travel to Mexico, Canada, and the United States. On the eve of their departure for Mexico, the players received their U.S. visas to Washington over to Turkey, Tom Barak said on X, formerly known Twitter, late on Friday. And with that info, I have come to the close of Face and Binoculars Radio Sport with you today, and I hope you enjoyed every bit of it. Please stay close to your radio set and don't touch the dial. It's been insane to have a lovely day, and God bless you all.

My fellow Nigeria country people, respect to Ali, respecte. My people, unado to Ali for now for hearing from us on Asan Banacola's radio. Gongon, like no other station, my listeners out there. In fact, you people are wonderful, man, no worry. Everywhere they well are, everywhere good, everywhere marama. In fact, everywhere still mona bumbora is dangdigba. Because you get plenty to read to dish out from this place. From this tatafo chuk mouth aproko program they call my people unado. Now the same time I tell the carry matter come from old school level, carry come new school level based on old things have passed away and behold everything don't become new. Therefore, for this game changer program, want to change matter to update our WhatsApp number where if you chuk mouth for this another program, 9005191839. My record the WhatsApp number again for clarity say 0805191839. Back to the matters right on based on Vara Online and other social media network, Facebook, friends and other sources, just as in the Bible they say in everything, there is a season. Now so in B for this our Bodo country Nigeria, when you know, when we know for this political season, my people. And for this Nado program, more chook mouth for update when you know say they just the rampant when BC and I can be waiting this or bubble like yesterday we fed this some out which had to do with insecurity. You know, understand? Nobody is safe again or everybody don't they pull hand for head. You know, so I better tell you what happened for Banana Aziz, sorry, for Babana Aziz that time, yesterday so, another matter consists of when this man, a member of House of Representatives, whether they call Abba, this Abba, so in the Go Abuja, nine kidnapper whole land for inside Kaduna, for Jere to be precise, so nine, they, but be this guy, the Kara anti-side bush, as they hold this honorable Abba, they say they go bring 200 million naira come, you know, they play now, now the guy rally around based on who he be, they come try, negotiate, now the guys come to say, may they reduce them to 75 million, they carry 75 million, go give, honorable Abba when be say in a member of a House of Representatives. So as they go give this kidnapper, who go give an son to be precise, that is the son of this honorable Abba, based on blood is thicker than water in the fee for a papa, he can carry the money. And that bush go give an, say as this guy reach there and I draw the money or no be small matter. Or, so as they play, the guy come notice, be like say this is papa, they don't on a life farm, or say be like say this is papa don't die, you know, understand? Because we see that guy see for them, my dear, no be small matter. Or, and the guy come out, call it, tell the people, say, man, matano clear, oh, so, government so can, and some security. And that's how Bush, and to say, without pay ransom, you know, give us what we pay ransom for, we no go agree. Now they launch attack against the bandit, which is kidnapper, so, the last, they go see the man for inside Bush, and to say, the man already, D.I.E., the man don't die, until this honorable Abba, don't die from House of Assembly working on Baho. So with the same matter, so on to heart break and many other gist. When I know what he played that year, that time, when for Bible, the toxic, Uriah children go war, they die. As a papa here, he just relax for back, he throw away, he die. Many things they happen. Even woman went pregnant, he can miscarry to see the pain. So still on back to this matter. Unto waiting this Abba son, so he picking when go draw the money see for a papa body. And unto say papa don't die. So now the guy can't take her. Hypertension enter, now the guy see the IE unto Abba picking when he go give kidnapper money, may they leave papa, then he say papa don't die when go give report. He said don't see die, meaning double for Allah. For the dead body, not the owner for the dead body, double wall love, so you know, understand. So if you ask me, who I go ask, my people, this is security, not be small matter, or a political season with day, waiting with politics, how to do with the people too. So the people and the government, this one said, now it can be the update for today when we got tell now, whether or not like this, will the day, we don't know. I remain Afonso, the theologian, if you call me Mr. T. See you same time, same station, Asan Banacola's radio, by the grace of God tomorrow. Bye for now. As we march the final break, finally, my people, una.

Greetings, our good listeners out there, and a lovely welcome to today's entertainment gist that is to you from your Make Sense Radio Station, Eastern Binoculars Radio Uromi. I am your host, Miss Judy K, and today I've got a lot of info to gist you today. So make you just, you know, relax. Make I give you the update as it happen for that side of entertainment industry. Before giving a full package as the day hot, make me sharply go on a short musical break. A very snappy one to get you prepared for the info where I can come today.

0: welcome back from that short musical break. So the first story where I want you to know today, it says, I date for money, not love. 21-year-old student. So I come from here, a Nigerian lady, where, you know, make compose something from online, where, you know, the comment where she they get there, no be small thing. Where thing she they talk about, you know, normally, people they always talk about love. Whether love is enough, if you want to date, you want to go into dating, want to date anybody, want to get married and all that, everybody wants to date because they love the person. But some people are not thinking about the truth behind all these things. So many people, they know they date because they love the person. I mean, not be so. Some they date because of the money where the person they give them. Whichever way. It doesn't matter whether or not they get low. I'm talking to the both genders now, waiting to happen for our country. So one of them did this Nigerian lady welcome online today. She took the bold step to talk him online. She no fear. She did tell everybody waiting she wants. See, she know they date for love. She did date for money. Yes, if you not get money as a man, make you not try near him. Because she go date person will get money so that she go benefit something from that relationship. And then again, she can still talk another thing where, you know, people can they actually they kick against. She can tell everybody say the way she love money to the date people get money. Say if a man can they date her and the man no can get money, say she go cheat though. She go cheat. So why she go to talk all these things online? Now because of how people can they view relationship these days. Pretends where they happen everywhere. She can tell everybody today say she know they pretend. You get? Now, this kind of people, they go tell you exactly who they are. So, if a man, if you like their type, you go for them. If you don't like them, you go just walk your way they go. And she see the things people say, like, there are many people say, did they do this kind of thing? They love money. Normally, nobody don't like money for this life. Even if they won't date you, they won't marry you, they must make sure say you get money to support, to put their bills. But you know what say you say now because of money they did it. But now when she wake up online they talk and people they attack this lady. You know when you need to see comments. Bumper to bumper and they give this lady. So you on your own end, even as a man or as a guy, or a woman or a lady. You see that person because of say you like her well, even though they no get money. Or you follow for this group of say you like person. We get money, you go first fall in love with the money. As time goes on, like they always say that love is being developed and upon there they don't love the go. Which group you can, you know, belong. So next info we they here say my acting career was an accident in Kemovu. This one a Nigerian actor, actually they call him Nigerian comic actor. Maybe in Kemovu, popularly known as Osofia, now they talk this one today. He said normally, you don't even get acting for mind before. Now script he didn't write. He was a script writer. The movie, you see, some people don't know this thing. Say, for Nollywood now, for instance, many people, when they Nollywood, like this, when you know this thing, but they are part of those, you know, production. You get, the people where they sing go, you know, they say so those can be people who carry the mirror, people who carry the lights, people where the big production manager, they crew, many of them where they say
1: identity. I am Danielson. Platforms. Fiverr. Sound better. Or local.
0: They write the story first before they go out. Now, what or Sophia may they do? So, in colleague them, come they tell and say, the way, because of the way they always, you know, act. Even talk when you talk self, they make people laugh where they say may go into art and say go Peter. Now they can do art well. So say everybody like, you know, even during those days where they never even born ourselves, people don't they watch a Scorpion movie. So till now the man is still acting and he's really good at what he does. So, what is they tell us today, say now, and everything happened by accident. Say, never plan to act. Now, why people want to comment, say, that can accident now do one. Because imagine, say, somebody like Kosoka Nwede, the memory our fathers get about, you know, those good old days, and our parents, them, they like to watch a social movie. They will just watch their movie because of the way they act that time. Not be now, I'm not saying that not acting movie now, but sometimes some things don't they shift from the way they act movies, you know, during those old days. So now waiting on Sophia talk concerning his acting career, be that one. For the next one, wait there here, it says the girl is claiming that lady shares why man called off wedding plans after introduction. This they happen for this Nigerian you day like this, so. And you know this captain at this now every woman's, you know, happiness or dream. Say they don't do introduction, the next thing you wear the way and don't they plan. Now so which this lady turn, they don't already do they do the planning already, you know, with the fiancé. And then as they do everything, now in the girl, I

do introduction. As in go do introduction for the lady where he won't marry. As they reach the place, the introduction finish, the brother to the girl in question and the other extended family member, they come gather the guy where do call introduction. They beg, not even beg himself, they force him and give them money, like settle them, na normal thing, na how they do and for this place. So make the guy give them money. You get? Pregnant, Abu Moebo. So now like this, now they do for her. Yeah. The girl no talk anything. Instead, the girl can't look the guy, smile. So last, the guy can't give the people money. As he give them money finish, he come work out on it. Now so he go call off the wedding, say he will do wedding again. As he come share for online, so people come they blame the girl, say why she keep quiet, some they blame the guy. Why some people actually see they talk, say what the guy do, say he no overreact. Say he dodged the weapon fashion against him. According to the guy he post on, the guy they tell everybody, say that can't see what happened that day. Now to show how the family too love money, they no boundary. That if he come marry from that family, they go wreck him, like he will go bankrupt within 1 month self. You get saying now why he just call him up immediately so that he no go enter the pit where he no go know how to come out from it again. Say they too like money and they don't show up. So now you on your own end, how you take see this kind of thing happen. Imagine say person won't marry your daughter or person won't marry you. And this kind of thing can't happen like this, eh? And there's some people they talk to in a tradition. Maladi they did some places. If you come marry wife, the people from that place, they go demand from the groom to be or the husband to be. May give them money. Like, settle the boys and all that. Say my tradition. But the guy say the canteen, that canteen, you know, sit where we come. So you on your own end, high take the amateur. You see what the guy they do, or they waiting the guy do as overreacting. I be the guy do what he's supposed to do. So my people, right about now, make we sharply go on another musical break. Enjoy that sweet melody. I'll be right back.

0: after musical break. I hope you love it and also you vibe to it. Moving forward to the next info, where they on my table today. It says, why did you leave without cooking? Husband reacts after requesting 50-50 bills. Wife shares experience. So they come from a Nigerian woman. Actually, she shared this thing online because now what's happened? New development will happen for her family. So normally, when she got married to her husband, you know, they live together and now the husband, they do everything normally. You know, they get any misunderstanding and even the children, now the husband, they pay school fees, they pay house rent and everything. So, one morning, around 3 a.m., the man come wake the woman up, tell her say that he's tired. He want them to start splitting the bills. 50-50, you know, even 60-40. And they should divide the bills because the woman is working. That he himself don't tire to the people every single thing for that house. Maybe the woman, they contribute 50, while he contributes 50. The woman say, no problem. She no object her more. She no say, no problem. She no even like, correct the man or ask the man why I go pay 50-50. Like that kind of thing now. She just accepted. But the only thing with this woman, the way later can cause problems, say she adjusted in her daily routine. All the things that she did do for house, like cooking, preparing the children for school, and other things women are supposed to do for house, she adjusted. The following morning, the following day, like after they had that discussion this morning, around 5, because the woman, according to her, she always wake up around 5 a.m., go prepare food, wake the children up, prepare them for school and everything. But that day, she slept till around 7. She wake up, go back, go work. She not prepare the children, she not prepare breakfast, she don't work and go work. As the man wake up, come they see say the wife don't work, she come they call out for phone. How to prepare the children go school, the man come they struggle with the work. Now, the real question is this, because they ask the woman, why you live without preparing children for school? The woman they tell her say, yes, I need to go and work, so I'm going to gather the money, take away my own part of the 50, you know, where we are, where you just split it. So, oh my God. So now, the man come the best. Now why the woman can come online? Say, who is at fault? The man with the vest now. Now you wake him up, say, look at this, you 50-50. For instance now, for after every month, you go bring like, let me just say 100,000. The man go bring like 100,000. So, now she now, she not work out, go hustle for her own money. Then you say, help the house chores. For people, they support, waiting the woman to say, what did she do makes sense. May they split the house chores too. If the woman will be cook, the man will be wash clothes. Some people say that they're not supposed to do them like that. That they're supposed to continue with their things, but the woman knows it. Now if you be this woman, hey, talk through way before God that man. If now you be this woman, your husband can't tell you that they share the bills for house 50-50, oh, not be 60-40, not be 70-30. Now, sure, you go still control that they do all the things where they do for house. I mean, you go shift the way this woman just adjusted. Just talk your own mind. How is the high will handle this kind of situation so that fight no go come out of it? So, away from that one to the last step, to real last thing for radio on my table today before we go come up for the studio, said, but that boy refused to help me despite paving way for him and others.
1: Sky B.
0: This one, they come from a veteran Nigerian singer. What they call Sky B? They come, they, you know, lament, they come online today, they talk about how, you know, himself don't follow grace. He no get, you know, they famous again. If be they popular before, maybe if you know who they call Sky B. So, as he no come there famous again, you understand? Maybe something happened while he come fell from grace. You understand? So now, he no get any, body. For that music industry, we won't help him. Now why he come from, like, when they call some of them, he called Burna Boy. He said he even helped somebody they called 2K. He helped Timaya. Like Port Harcourt artist them. But now where things come be like this for him. So nobody even come here to help him, at least to assist him. Even though say you know help Burna Boy directly, but at least he helped people where the other side of Port Harcourt. Now nobody will come to help him again. You think he got a breaking heart. Say get as it be. Now why he got to call them online? You understand? So even if you know you don't call them privately, you think don't be. Make sure it's online as people are come coming. And maybe by so doing, the people involved will at least contract something why they no want help them or why they go later help them. That is it. Life is like that sometimes. Now why this life where anybody knows it? Nobody will use this life. They brag, they talk, all this kind of talk. Even life where you get, you know, you get them. Like say you don't work hard today, God don't show you favor and you make fame or you are wealthy. You're not supposed to brag about it at all. Because you're like a wave of wind. If he even pass you today, as it don't reach you today, if he pass you tomorrow, reach another person. That's some money you won't deserve. Now we tell people, when they talk concerning what is 5B posted, you get so people feel like imagine say 5B when you get money won't help people. Now who will help them? Even though they still help people, they don't want help. Life will be here. So my people are here. I will talk to you for today's entertainment gist. Thank you for listening. Till tomorrow, I'll be bringing another fresh package and updates. Keep listening to ASAM Binoculars Radio. Have a lovely day.
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1: Hello, my betacious Nigeria country people and Obonge listeners. I greet una wella wella. I say welcome to the Hunger Show, to the big boy show, to the big guest show. On top is up binoculars radio 105.1 for infant young year, and I will broadcast and now you hear my voice. My name is Jojo Namani. I may be your host and I'm in the back of the mic. We got plenty of data to shower you today. We consign one Obonge informates. We consign Obodo country Nigeria. Yes, of course. You must know, yes, amen. Your votes, your voice, it is important. Why you not supposed to ignore voter registration? The matter is plenty where. That's why we want to talk for inside this table, shake and where. Just in case you never prepare yourself for the 2027 election, you never get your card, you never get your visa to enter the electionary for 2027. We need to shake the table wella, so that you say go pick the updates and know why they're important for you to shake body now when the opportunity is there on ground. My name now Jojo Namani. Once again, this is not the Hunger Show. We'll go for Shikele break now, and when I come back, I go bring you the Obonge gist and informate. Not touch your radio dial. We'll keep on lock on. Now it's on binoculars radio. You day, we'll come back.
0: With the big boys, okay. Come, Miku Anger for a song by Nicholas.
1: Yes, my country people, now welcome back from that short break. And just in case you did tune in, this now is on Binoculars Radio 105.1 Uromi, where we don't carry a bonge informate. Come to congest you as the matter the HOT. Your vote, your voice. Why Nigeria not supposed to ignore continuous voters registration? Now, maybe the matter will carry on today to come shake the table on top. Yes. And as this edition they go, make I tell you, say, we'll talk about things where they affect our everyday life for this country and our future. Would you be that thing so? On the election. Yes, because we want to choose person we will pilot the affairs of this country. And as the matter the HOT, the big question I want to ask and say, if you not join, choose who they lead you. How you will take complaints, say leadership not good. Your vote, your voice. Why Nigeria not supposed to ignore continuous voters registration? I don't talk say the final phase of continuous voters registration CBR will end on Friday, July 10, 2026. This registration

lot of people, you know, register for first time if you don't reach 18 years. You know, say the last time we do vote for 2023, some people, they did 15 years. They never reach 18 years. And those people, now they don't reach 18 years. But now, you suppose don't get your voter's card. If you never get, at least you go don't register. Transfer your vote registration to another place. Yes, you will relocate. You will go another location. You forget, say, man, where you did vote before, you don't know if you vote for you. Yes, you need to go transfer your voter's registration so that your new location could date for the IP. You replace your lost or spoiled damaged PVC. Some people, their own lost, some people, their own spoiled. Yes, whatever thing happened to your own, you get the opportunity to go that place, go replace some. And you see if you need to update your personal information. Maybe you get one additional update for your information. Maybe one adjoint. Yes, if you go update for the annex registration center with the closest to you. Yes, the next question I want to ask you now. Now, you know where your PVC is now. I know there's some people going to say, wait, concern PVC. You feel start them online. Not hard. Just with your phone. Just get their link. Start them online. Then complete biometric capture for annex office with the close to your area. And the matter now be said, and they go word to word. Find out the location where the day, if not your own, or find out when then they come your location, so that you will be the first person we go turn down there to write your name down. Why many Nigerians they complain about country but not get PVC? Why people feel they talk politics for social media every day, but they never register to vote? Yes, make a reason not to get that democracy be like vehicle where everybody day inside. Whether you like the driver or not, if the vehicle jump pothole, everybody go feel them. But many people don't want to take part for who go drive the vehicle. They want road. Then when road bad, then go complain past everybody. This one not be about political party, not be about supporting anybody. Now about citizenship and responsibility. Some people they talk say, my vote not the count. Some they say all politicians not the same thing. Some don't lose hope because of past experiences. We understand all these feelings. But we still need to ask ourselves, if people will not participate in the background, who will remain? Yes, if people will care not participate, who will remain? If responsible citizens not vote, who go decide the future? Of course, not the irresponsible ones. If educated people stay away from election, waiting go happen. Yes, the agbero them, the roadside, mad people them, and then go decide. And not forget, say, if they decide finish, the matter go affect you, we say you get sense, full ground. Around the world, everywhere, where voters turn out the day low, small group of people, we organize well, they decide for majority. Naim, Kosan, we shake the table so that the majority is supposed to decide with the affect majority. That one me say, when many people don't participate, small number go control big decision, that now why registration matter, because before you go vote, you must first register. If you don't register, your voice don't already be silent. Don't mean silent you. You get the update too. I know they with it for silent you. Now you just decide by yourself, see me. You don't want to talk for the matter. Many people, democracy not be film where you go buy popcorn, sit down and they watch. Democracy not participation. Whether we like them or not, leaders go emerge. The question be, you go help choose them, or you go allow others choose them for you. Imagine say your compound, for your compound there, you want employ security guard, meeting hold, everybody they invited, but you not come, you not send anybody, you not vote. Others choose one careless security guard for you. 3 months later, thief enter your compound, bandit enter your compound, Boko Haram enter your compound, Iswap enter your compound, there are plenty, how many will fit talk? Yes, you go feel really say your hand clean. You not go feel talking because you did part of the process.
when you're supposed to make and say this thing's not happened, but you know, put on. This is not exactly waiting to happen for politics. My Nigerian don't lose hope. Some say all politicians are the same, some say my vote not count, some say election done already they decided before voting starts. Some say I beg, make I face my hustle. But make we reason now. If all the good people stay for us election day, who remain? If all the responsible citizens refuse to register, who go decide? If educated people back ban of vote, who go shape policy? And that question, you say if you're the poor answer, I said in Nakam. Nature, not they like vacuum. You understand what I'm trying to talk, so? Yes, if you don't participate, somebody else go participate on your behalf. And the decision will still affect you, whether you like them or not. Yet, we will talk about youth matter. Young people, this one of honor. For social media, Nigerian youth na lions. Some na lioness. Twitter, Facebook, TikTok, Instagram. Everybody get opinion. Yes, everybody get analysis. Everybody get solution to the problem. Everybody know what government supposed to do and what government not supposed to do. But statistics often show say many youths where they shout online don't even get PVC. They never even register. Some never collect PVC. They don't register. They never go collect. Some don't know where INEC office day. My brother, my sister, you cannot trend your way into good governance. You cannot hashtag your way into leadership. At some point, keyboard must meet ballot paper. Yes, that's another update for our youth there. Yes, although of una way they urge to send in a contribution, I will give you a number. If you drop voice notes, if you send your test, for this many questions where I want to drop now. So the first thing first, make a drop the number. The number is 080-5191-8139. It's simple, but it's complex. Make a column again, 080-5191-8139. Make a column slowly this time, just in case you don't get on the first two times. The number is 080-5191-8139. You get PVC? That's another question. Drop your voice note or drop your comment for that, please. If you don't get, waiting they stop you. Waiting really they stop you. Eh? You don't ever vote before. Eh? You believe say your vote not they count. Eh? Why many Nigeria they complain but no vote? You they complain, you know they vote. If election hold tomorrow, you go vote. Within government and INEC we do to encourage more people. Make you send your WhatsApp message, send your voice note, and make we hear your own side of the story. Because one person, you know, they know everything. They only follow one place. They look so. Now make we enter the streets. Yes, because the street get vibe. Eh? Make we read some common excuse where people they give. Eh? My vote not count question. How you know, say your vote not count when you never vote before? Some people go say my vote not count, my vote not. How you tend to say your not count? Not lie. Your own count. If your own not count, I'm just saying not count on. If everybody reason like that, who go remain? If everybody they reason like you now, they talk say their vote not count. Who go remain? We go cast the vote. That's another question for the question mark. And if you talk say, oh, I too get sense, I too educated, I too fine, I too this, I too that. My brother, my sister, my auntie, my uncle, my papa, my mama, them. This matter, they're not the reason like that. Do you know why? Because the politics, what would they talk about, they affect everybody. If you go fill the station now, you won't go fill your fuel tank, eh? Yourself. You not go ask you whether you be man or you be woman. At the same price, what person we there for the ruling party go take fee. At the same price, that person with the opposition go take fee. You see I'm so, the thing they go around. Eh? So, you check the price of gas. You see, I now say, poor man own not go different from rich man own. Politician own not go different from native daughter own. Pastor own not go different from reverend own. And the same amount, everybody go take feel on. That's to tell you, say, the politics, the democracy, they affect everybody. Like I mentioned earlier, it be like, you know, vehicle where all of us stay. But some people don't want to join, say, let better drive away head the house. Some people say, oh, anybody will drive me. What if the person can't drive anyhow?
go drive you enter bush, go carry you go where you don't know. Like the country where some people they realize now that they say, ah, this place, we never understand this one before, but you don't understand as they go now. But the matter now say politicians not the same. Somebody does say, oh, politicians are the same. Maybe not. But if you not participate, you not go even get opportunity to choose between options. Excuse number one, excuse number two, excuse number three. I not get time, my brother, my sister. You get time watch football. You get time scroll social media. You get time attend Owambe. You get time attend Iyogo party. You get time argue politics online. If you create more time, secure your PVC. Yes, if you create time, secure your civic rights. Because now you're right. Now make we carry and go the community angle. Imagine one community gets 10,000 eligible voters. Yes, they get 10,000 eligible voters. Only 2,000 people now you come out come vote. 2,000. You see the difference? 8,000 people will just sit down, they look, or 2,000 people will decide their fate. You see, as a matter they go, yes, that one means say minority don't decide for everybody. There are many 8,000 people who still obey the laws. They don't get option. They go still buy fuel. They don't get option. They go still pay tax. They go still use the road. They go still face the consequences of waiting that 2,000 people don't put for their hand. Yes, yet they don't participate. That now why voter apathy get dangerous. So you where they get PVC now, not gonna keep on there, I'm not gonna use that, not gonna send me that day, I'm not gonna keep for son, I'm not gonna keep for rain. My brother, my sister, they don't waste time there. Get your mind ready, because this one will do so for this country. If you not decide the process, you know, good, make it talk about the process. Because even if you not decide the process, you talk about the process not know you. It must affect you equally the way they affect the next man, where they close to you. So, what the other country they do? Make a carry on a call for Nigeria small, because Nigeria, we know if we talk and finish. For many countries with strong democracies, citizens, they take voting seriously. I know some people gonna say, yeah, why they take them seriously now? Because their government, they work. Now you and me will give government power to become the government. And me and you will see how they are accountable. For many countries with strong democracy, like I tell you, citizens, they take voting seriously. People, they see voting as duty. Not because politicians, they perfect. Not because they know when citizens, they disengage. Bad leaders, they benefit. Because when citizens, they disengage, bad leaders, they benefit. No democracy perfect, because democracy, they improve when more citizens participate, not be when fewer people, they participate. And so the matter just be. So, my country people, make we take some more chicken break now. Make we give you some musical jams for the background. Make yourself take cool and lay your body, take hold brief for us. As we come back for the other side, we'll shoot back for one or two powerful things. Where you need to put in for inside the action, so that you say go know what to recommend for inside the matter. We come back and see the anger show today, and today we focus on that thing where they call PVC, where many people decide not to get. Not because they no one give them all. They just no one get them because they feel same. The country no concern them, and the country they affect them. So maybe we take this chicken break. We come back just now.

0: I watched the TV the other day, right? Got this white guy on there talking about black guys. Talking about how young black guys.
1: Yes, hello people, my country people out there, bonge listeners, whatever you hear these vibes, this is the Hunger Show, the Big Boy Show, and what do we carry people for table the shift today? It concerns the PVC collection, the voters registration. Yes, your vote, your voice. Why many people ignore voters registration? And I be the topic we'll carry on the shift the table. Wella. So as we don't come back to so action time, we go close. Before we close, we need to remind ourselves. And then continuous voter registration go end Friday, July 10, 2026. Wait till we did that. I see June, just they do kete the waka. But before you close that open now, June don't finish. So, if you never register and you don't reach 18 years, go register. No, give any excuse. Not let within that man or that woman tell you they discourage you. Make sure say you go register. If you relocate, transfer your registration update so that you will feel vote for what you did now. If your PVC lost, replace them, I beg. Now go say, oh, you done lost, I'm not getting any interest again. In fact, your record don't already deal with INEC. Now just for you to go complain like if you replace them. If your detail need correction, better go update them. No wait until last minute. Because last minute rush and Nigerians pass it. Yes, Nigerian specialty in the other side. They will say, oh, never reach. Before you know, the time we will come there, we will go slim. People will come food there. Everybody will come there rush. They will come there push each other. No. When time sit there, now go do your own. An update when you reach my table, tell me say, this INEC continuous voter registration, they go word by word. So the question, when we go to ask now, we can now give us update, which word then day now? Because at the year, same as some day, do one go the other day, some don't move now to another location. Yes, some sit there the same location with the day. Yes, it go reach your location too. And just for you to find out the day when they come your location and make sure, say man, you make yourself available and seize the opportunity to make sure, say, you get your ID card. Consider as your visa to make Nigeria better. And if you don't get them, you'll be part of the people who don't want to make the country better. If you want to make the country better, get your PVC and make you ready to vote. Nobody will tell you who to vote for. Vote for your choice. Vote for your options when you think, say, I be the best candidate. Yes. And if many people vote the same way you vote, yes, the winner will emerge by the grace of the Almighty God. And if your PVC lost, we'll replace them. If your detail not correct, go update them. Now wait until last minute, because last minute, now Nigerian specialty. When deadline reach, everybody go begin run. Do your own now. Yes, the next update will go drop for now. And I say, my people, we don't be ready to bar break for inside the show because the talk not the finish. But my people, make a level now with this thought. If you don't vote, somebody else go vote. Nothing say you didn't do anybody by not voting. If you don't choose, somebody else go choose. If you don't participate, somebody else go decide. And whether decision and make a good, you know, good, it go still affect your pocket, your business, your children, your security, and your future. Democracy not be spectator sports. No sit for sideline, they complain while others, they determine the future. Whether you support them or you not support them, this one are the truth matter. So whether you support any political party or not, voter registration not be about politicians. Not be about political party. Not about your right, not about your voice, not about your future. Register, participate, make your choice count. Make your voice heard. Nigeria belongs to all of us. It's not one man's business. I salute to now, na good day. Make Nigeria the rest of our day. And may God bless us for Uromi. May God bless this Edo State whole day. And may God bless the Federal Republic of Nigeria. That's why I take stand out today. But just in case you get comment and contribution to all the questions for the question we don't drop since, the number remain open to Una and then 0805191839. I be the number. Make I shower them again for the last time. 0805191839. 5191 8139. When I do well, when I do follow us for the show until tomorrow, fresh episode of the program. I salute now where we're going to get a good day. My name is Juju Namani, your Radio Country brother. Now bye bye for now.
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1: Welcome to Newspaper Headlines from Eastern Binoculars Radio Uromi. As usual, I'll be giving you stories from different newspapers. The first one I have here today is Vanguard Newspapers. And the first headline says, Insecurity. Southwest CAN demands state of emergency, back state police. How OPHK troops rescue 360 Ngoche captive in Bono. Babachela wa defense Kanchala Post reject allegations, criticizes attacks. Oini urges Yoruba monarchs to deploy traditional means against banditry. Over 1.2 million people attend Pope's Mass in Madrid. From the Vanguard newspapers, one killed, five wounded in Israel shooting attacks. IGP DCU comments, feed RDS operatives for rescuing Adelabu sister and twin sons. NDLA busts opioid trafficking network, arrest suspects across six states. Cross River uncover over 2,000 questionable payroll records during verification exercise. Court declares National Assembly's 1.10 billion naira SUV and allowance schemes unlawful. And the last letter says, Sanwo-Olu rallies Nigerians to support Tinubu and security agencies against terror. Away from Vanguard, I'll be taking to Daily Post newspapers. The first headline says, Oyo abductions move beyond rhetoric. Act now, CAN tells government. Article, I won't be intimidated. Ex-SGF Babachi Lawa defends Kanchala remark. Transfer, Arsenal suffer Nathaniel Brown's blow. Saw the Daily Post newspapers. NANS threatens protest over suspension of Lautech students. Portugal versus Nigeria. Martin speaks on lineup against Super Eagles. NUT, Nongu backs Cross River government moves to flush ghost workers from payroll. Bonobo refused to help me despite paving way for him and others. Sky B. Federal government concludes screening of Nigerians for evacuation from South Africa. Ocean Gubapu, resignation of members won't affect our chances. APC. So the Daily Post newspapers. Nasarawa Labour Party chairman raises alarm over alleged threat to life. Bandit gun down farmers clearing farmland in Zamfara. Ekiti, stop harassing opposition. You won't be first incumbent to lose election. Ogun sacking tells Oyebanji. U.S. downs Iranian drones as Gulf tension deepen amid stale peace talks. And the last story says, I was forced into acting in Kemowo. So the next newspaper I have here today, which is Leadership Newspapers. The first story says, when Dangote sat for a job interview. Jamilu Gwama finally gets a break. Yari settles into Prizley Life. So the Leadership Newspapers, Ngoche, Boko Haram releases 416 kidnapped Bono women and kids. Udragan distance self from story on First Lady threatens legal action. More political parties joining Rainbow Coalition in Rivers. Youth leader. Adelobu Health Safe Rescue of Abducted Family Members says insecurity remains national challenge. UK court jails Nigerian man Larry Hoover for life over French murder. 15 presidential candidates lined up against Tinubu. Sunday Leadership Newspapers. Police rescue ex-Prime Minister Adelobu's son, sister, and two nephews. And the last headline says, bandits give conditions for release of ex-DHQ spokesman and wife. Away from the newspapers, I'll be taking you to Punch Newspapers. The first headline says, Ondo lawmaker empowers 300 constituents mobilizes for Tinubu's re-election.
2: Emi Moto say, sleep well, my brother.
1: Designs defects to PDP. Zulum hails Tinubu and military over rescue of 360 Bono captives. U.S. says shut down Iran drones as war reaches 100th day. Ogun local government boss, APC chieftain urges Nigerians to help reduce poverty. While some of the Punch newspapers, UNN dismisses attack rumor, bans motorcycles on campus. NDLA uncovers 320,840 Tramadol pills in truck. Arrest 75-year-old suspect. Showery slams MTN CEOs. No unlimited data claims hint at protest. Kebbi governor orders security review as bandits attack surge. Reps minority leader Ozodnobi rejects Ugochinyere's bid. And the last clause says, court declares National Assembly's SUV and allowances spending unlawful. So the last newspaper of today, which is the Nation newspapers. And the first clause says, West operators warns of looming crisis in Ogun. After a 10-year reign, Delta Kingdom's 10th monarch dies. Coordinated efforts ongoing for release of abducted ex-Major General Abubakar wife, Katsina government.

0: candidacies, confirm as your badges PhD in disaster risk management from Uniport. NFF NSC Bar backed Motherland Heritage Cup 2026. Science Nation newspaper, Super Eagles invitee, Johanna reveals why he chose Brighton over Chelsea and Newcastle. APAM tips Morocco, Senegal for strong 2026 World Cup run. And the last calendar says, troop rescue 160 abducted victims in Borno. This is going to be wrapping up today's newspaper headlines. Thank you for listening. I am Judy Chinenye. Have a nice day.
1: My better shots, Nigeria country people, I salute now well, I say welcome to news across geopolitical zone for Nigeria on top Eastern Binoculars Radio 105.1 Uromi. I say the broadcast right here from Ifandion Quarters. We get many updates we show for the papers to tell you again today. Midnight fire don't raise 20 shops for Ibadan. I that won't happen. And you are crooked. I've had enough and I've given you enough time. President Trump and the NBC meet the press interview with Christian Welker mid conversation for recalling over California election claims. Yes, that's not far Obodo Ibo, it happened. We will carry you come back home now for Ondo State, Ondo Cleric don't declare insecurity. Printing of 2026, mop up UTM sleep. Xenophobia. South African President Ramaphosa indon one anti-immigrant group vow action against those with inside violence. Oyo APC governor candidate Senator Ali don't dismiss and don't deny involvement for inside the adoption of Adelabu's sister twin son for dia. Saraki don't urge investment for youth sports after Yohana's remarkable rise for inside the Premier League. Peter Obi don't mourn Prince Ikechukwu Okonjo. ADC don't condemn Enugu Governor Mba Tinubu over alleged early campaign. Say this one day violation of INEC rules. Oyo Imams, Muslim leaders, and go spiritual over adoption of PPU's teachers. Make we tell you also say, troops overrun terrorists, most fortified enclave for inside Mandara Mountains, a rescue 360 captives. Linus Eleke for Abuja Troop of Joint Task Force Northeast Operation Hadikai, don't overrun one of the terrorists most heavily fortified hideouts for that place. I'm going to tell you, say, on top state police matter, the unfinished federalism and President Tinubu's historic opportunity, they are the safe show for paper. Iran don't threaten retaliation against U.S., Israel after a strike will happen for Beirut. The presidential election won't be free, fair, and credible. You will call us true prophets. Nigeria 2027 pool, right? Raf Egbu aren't shaping up to be an election. They are shaping up to be a coronation. Yes. Now, Raf Egbu, I write a plenty update for paper. And we just see make you see no as it go. Mourned at Adelabu's sister compound as family said to hold reunion party. And we could tell you also say court will declare National Assembly's 110 billion naira SUV allowance scheme unlawful. Saraki He Zadok Yohana as he writes call for greater investment for youth football. Lagos Accord. They don't unveil governorship senatorial candidate for that place. And Steve for inside news across your position for Nigeria, NUPRC, NNRA. They don't talk Senegal cut away production cost, but safety regulation. Two security operatives they beat into coma. Houses Conde set ablaze as youths clash with joint task force for Delta. I could tell you, Steve, for inside the news again today. This one say, Ondo Cleric don't declare insecurity, then talk say government fail to protect citizens. And on top of the matter, we see the rituals for inside the news today. Make we tell you also say, Democracy Day, Nigeria will never succumb to terror banditry. This one

come from Obodo Country, President Bola Ahmed Tinubu. We won't surrender to terrorist bandits. Now, Tinubu took that one. And on top spot, Matarre Madrid already 150 million euro bid for Michael Olise. Amekute say, join our victory train. Our delegate, a group APC shifting. Ogun APC shifting, Oladele don't bag a deal. And does say who ye lack support and India rejected for governorship primary election. Fire got building for Oshubu, Oshun State. And Mekute also say violence going erupt for Emede community Delta State when security forces come clash with youth during an operation with a target drug kingpin. 2026 World Cup, top 10 dark horse countries with a rant. They update show for paper. The federal government don't screen and clear over 500 Nigerians for South Africa for evacuation due to xenophobic attack. Fire raised building for Oshun and Yaba Tech Council advocates stronger university traditional institution partnership for national development. Ogun APC candidate within the cause Solomon Adeola in a promise inclusive people-oriented governance ahead of 2027 governorship election for the state. Middle East crisis for a cause to have airtime airline profits in 2026. And they come from IATA. And see for the updates, xenophobia, FG don't extend evacuation screening to Nigerians for South Africa to 10th of June. FCCPC don't deny dogs with their hand for inside the reported airtime credit overhaul. Yes, they don't deny say their hand all day. A Nigeria I 59 million euro EU fund to tackle illegal fishing. Yes, illegal fishing, you hear that one right. Consigned a group for Enugu over viral threats, alleged planned attack and possible student abduction for inside the University of Nigeria. I beg, we cannot carry on reach here at all. I have no hand in a Delabo's sister kidnapping. This one come from Senator Ali. And let's see for news across geopolitical zone for Niger. 2027, Tinubu is facing Nigeria. Sarkozy, others don't rally behind Tinubu re-election bid. Political leaders, stakeholders, activists on some Lagos for June 12 Democracy Day anniversary. And we're going to tell you Nigerian artists, Winema, don't treat fans for Cape Town as they deliver energetic performance for Mon Ami listening party for South Africa. House going to raise a soldiers police clash with Delta community youth and Zulu don't hear military for rescuing 360 adopted Ngoshi resident for Bono. A can reaffirm commitment to free remaining captive. That's an plausible one for the Nigerian army for day. FG the target early completion of Abuja Kefi highway project and then they seek quality delivery. Mass wedding, Kano Hijab don't begin medical screening for 3,000 prospective couples. And we could tell you also say, Peter Adeleke, how I set Guinness World Record for longest leadership lesson. That's one day for paper. And then we could tell you also say, for Ekiti 2026, SDP governor candidates, they demand issue-based campaign. And there we go talk to you today for news across your post for Niger. Many updates today. We're not going to finish up for one episode. That's why you need to join us again for the next round of news across your post zone for Niger. Same time, same station tomorrow as we go seek on the tell you waiting the suburb for the papers. My name is not Jojo Namani. I'll be your radio country brother. I'll touch that dial. Keep on locked onto it. It's on Binoculars Radio. I see.

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Amen. Greetings of peace to you, beloved brothers and sisters in Christ. Welcome to Matters of Our Faith from Isamba and Okula's Radio, your number one radio station in Isamland. Today, our first reading will be taken from First Book of Kings, chapter 1. First Book of Kings, chapter 17, 1 to 6, and the theme is, As the Lord God of Israel Lives. In those days, Elijah the Tishbite of Tishbe in Gilead said to Ahab, As the Lord, the God of Israel, lives, before whom I stand, there shall be neither dew nor rain these years except by my word. And the word of the Lord came to him, Depart from here in 10 eastward, and hide yourself by the brook Cherith, that is east of the Jordan. You shall drink from the brook, and I have commanded the ravens to feed you there. So he went and did according to the word of the Lord. He went and dwelt by the brook of Cherith, that is east of the Jordan. And the ravens brought him bread and meat in the morning, and bread and meat in the evening, and he drank from the brook. The theme of our gospel reading is, Blessed are the poor in spirit. Matthew 5:1-12. At that time, seeing the crowds, Jesus went up on the mountain, and when he had sat down, his disciples came to him, and he opened his mouth and taught them, saying, Blessed are the poor in spirit, for theirs is the kingdom of heaven. Blessed are those who mourn, for they shall be comforted. Blessed are the meek, for they shall inherit the earth. Blessed are those who hunger and thirst for righteousness, for they shall be satisfied. Blessed are the merciful, for they shall obtain mercy. Blessed are the pure in heart, for they shall see God. Blessed are the peacemakers, for they shall be called sons of God. Blessed are those who are persecuted for righteousness' sake, for theirs is the kingdom of heaven. Blessed are you when men revile you and persecute you and utter all kinds of evil against you falsely on my account. Rejoice and be glad, for your reward is great in heaven. For so men persecuted the prophets who were before you. Reflection. The Beatitudes give every follower of Jesus a sure way to attain happiness. As Mahatma Gandhi once observed, until one comes to live the Beatitudes, one has not begun to live Christianity. The Beatitudes come straight from the heart of Jesus as they teach us of the great benefits of loving God and neighbor. So the people want to live a Christianity minus the Beatitudes. Pope John Paul II, during sermon, warned young people of the need to understand why the message of the Beatitude is very important, saying, You are aware of another voice within you and all around you, a contradictory voice. It is a voice which says, Blessed are the proud and violent, those who prosper at any cost, who are scrupulous, pitiless, devious, who make war not peace and persecute those who stand in their way. And so this day, O Lord, we ask you that you take away heavy loads that are crushing on us. We thank you for the stockpiles of grace and love that you have in store for us. Help us, O Lord, to reflect your love in all that we do. In Jesus' name, amen. Thank you for joining us today. Stay blessed.

carrying distress. All-powerful and merciful Father, you are the God of justice, love, and peace. You rule over all the nations of the earth. Power and might are in your hands, and no one can withstand you. We present our country, Nigeria, before you. We pray and thank you, for you are the source of all we have and are. We are sorry for all the sins we have committed, and for the good deeds we have failed to do. In your loving forgiveness, keep us safe from the punishment we deserve. Lord, we are weighed down, not only by uncertainties, but also by moral, economic, and political problems. Listen to the cries of your people who confidently turn to you. God of infinite goodness, our strength in adversity, our health in weakness, our comfort in sorrow. Be merciful to us, your people. Spare this nation, Nigeria, from chaos, anarchy, and doom. Bless us with your kingdom of justice, love, and peace. We ask this through Christ our Lord. Most Sacred Heart of Jesus, Immaculate Heart of Mary.

0: they are on Retrospect from Instant Binoculars Radio Uromi. First, the headlines. Corpus Christi. Christians in Uromi reminded of the importance of the Eucharist for internal life. Nigeria does not belong to criminal elements, Opewolo declares. Democracy Day. Nigeria will never succumb to terror and banditry. Tinubu. I am Judy Chineye. Now the news in details. Christians have been reminded that the Eucharist remains essential for their spiritual growth and salvation. The reminder was given by Reverend Maurice Mondi during his homily on Sunday at Holy Family Chapel in Ifajo Quarters, Uromi, as Catholics celebrated the solemnity of Most Holy Body and Blood of Christ, also known as Corpus Christi. Speaking on the significance of the Eucharist, Reverend Mondi explained that just as the human body requires food to survive physically, the body and blood of Christ are necessary to nourish the soul and sustain believers on their spiritual journey and win them eternal life. Drawing from sacred scripture, we recall how God provided manna in the wilderness to sustain the Israelites on their journey to promised land. However, he noted that despite eating the manna, they eventually died. He contrasted this with the message of this gospel, where Jesus declared himself the bread of life, emphasizing that whoever eats this heavenly bread will have eternal life. The clerics further stressed the central role of the Eucharist in the life of every Christian, noting that through the Eucharist prayer, ordinary bread and wine are transformed into the extraordinary body and blood of Christ. According to him, receiving Holy Communion unites believers not only with Christ, but also with the entire church, strengthening the bond of faith and fellowship among Christians. Reverend Mondi also cautioned the faithful against becoming overly familiar with the sacred gifts of the Eucharist or receiving it unworthily. He urged Christians to continually prepare themselves through repentance, humility, reverence, and genuine love for one another, confirming their life to the teachings of Christ. The report.
1: Amen and amen.
2: Amen.
1: May the name of the Lord be praised both now and forever.
2: Amen.
1: Well, we thank God for the gift of life, and we thank God for making us see this beautiful Sunday, the first Sunday in the month of June. And on this Sunday, the church wants us to celebrate a very important solemnity, which we all know as the Most Holy Body and Blood of Christ, also known as Corpus Christi. And that is why today the church gives us the solemnity of the body and blood of Christ. Why the body and blood of Christ, you may ask me? Because it is an essential food that makes the soul grow spiritually. Without the body and blood of Christ, our soul

0: become. Become the eternal life. Just like how the physical body is important, the physical food is important to the physical body, so also the spiritual food is important for the soul to grow spiritually.
1: In a separate news, the Edo State Governor Monde Oyolo on Sunday declared that Nigeria does not belong to kidnappers and other criminal elements operating across the country. Oyolo, according to his chief press secretary, Patrick Ebojele, made the statement during a visit to Love World City, Christ Embassy in Benin City, where he requested prayers against kidnapping, cultism, and other security challenges. He also called for prayers for peace, prosperity, good governance, and economic recovery in Nigeria. The governor urged the congregation to pray for President Bola Tinubu, asking God to grant him wisdom, guidance, and strength to lead the nation and manage its economy effectively. We'll take a break now. Still to come, Democracy Day. Nigeria will never succumb to terror and banditry. Tinubu, please stay tuned.
2: We do it differently on the Sambailo Clash Radio. 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
1: Welcome back. If you're just tuning in, this is Sound Binoculars News on the Hour on Retrospect. Before now, I informed you that Corpus Christi, Christians in Uromi reminded of the importance of the Eucharist for internal life. Nigeria does not belong to criminal elements, Opewolo declares. Now the rest of the news. The federal government has reaffirmed its commitment to tackling insecurity and easing economic hardship, insisting that Nigeria will never yield to terror or criminal intimidation. President Bola Tinubu's position was conveyed on Sunday by the Secretary to the Government on the Federation, Senator George Akume, during the National Interdenominational Church served head at the National Christian Center, Abuja, as part of activities marking the 2026 Democracy Day celebration. In a statement shared on X, Akume, who spoke on behalf of the President, said the administration is aware of the economic difficulties facing citizens and is working to reduce the impact through what he described as the delivery of democratic dividends. According to him, the government is not indifferent to the struggles of Nigerians. To wrap up the news, a quick recap of the headlines again. Corpus Christi. Christians in Uromi reminded of the importance of the Eucharist for internal life. Nigeria does not belong to criminal elements, Opewolo declares. Democracy Day, Nigeria will never succumb to terror and banditry, Tinubu. This is all of it today on News on the Hour on Retrospect. Thank you for listening. I am Judy Chinenye. Have a nice day.
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7: All right, ladies and gentlemen, my name is Samson Alamano, known as Enjoyment's Landlord. I'm speaking right now. 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
8: Welcome to Sports Daily from Esan Banakola Radio. I am Big Billy. Nigeria's world record holder Toby Amorson continued her impressive 2026 season by winning gold and setting a new meet record in the women's 100-meter hurdles at the new Tapia Athletics opening in Taiwan on Saturday. In a separate news, Galatasaray have drawn a line under their financial obligations to Napoli after completing payment of the full €75 million transfer fee for Super Eagles captain Victor Osimhen, settling the final installment of €17.5 million and bringing a protracted payment plan to its conclusion. In another development, Barcelona have been offered the chance to sign Victor Osimhen, but have no interest in pursuing the Nigerian striker, with the Catalan club remaining firmly focused on leading, landing Atletico Madrid Julian Alvarez as their priority signing this summer. This is the Beat of Sport from Asian Binoculars Radio. I am Big Billy saying do have a lovely day and God bless you all.
1: Welcome to Entertainment News on Retrospect. Reaching you from Asian Binoculars Radio, Uromi. First, the headlines. Bonabo refused to help me despite paving way for him and others. Sky B. I was forced into acting. Nkemowo. My name is Jide Chinenye. Now the entertainment news in details. Veteran Nigerian singer Sky B has said despite paving the way for Port Harcourt artists, the reigning crop of musicians from the city haven't been supportive. Speaking in a recent episode of the Catruth podcast, the Pray For Me Corona said he assisted some Port Harcourt artists, including Mr. K and Timaya, when he had way, but since he fell from grace, they have abandoned him. Scabby said, despite not assisting Bonaboy directly, he feels the Grammy-winning singer should have supported him to return to fame through collaboration or financial assistance. In a separate news, Famous Nollywood comic actor Nkemowo, popularly known as Osofia, has described his adventure into acting as an accident. The veteran explained that he wanted to remain a scriptwriter, but his colleagues, who noticed his comedy skills behind the scenes, pressured him into acting. Speaking in a recent episode of the Sela Meditate podcast, Owo said, "The coming in front of the camera was an accident. I was a scriptwriter behind the scenes, but people started telling me to start performing in front of the camera." To wrap up the entertainment news, a quick recap of the headlines again. Burna Boy refused to help me despite paving way for him and others. Sky B. I was forced into acting. Nkemowo. This will be today on entertainment news on Retrospect. Thank you for listening. I am Judy Chinenye. Have a nice day.

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3: Oh yeah.
2: Oh yeah.
4: Yeah, welcome to ASAM Binoculars Radio. Is business news, the retrospects, first the headlines. Dangote named Africa's top brand for 8 straight years. U.S. aircraft broker pushes stronger passenger protection. I am Edna Fowers. Now the business retrospect in details. Dangote Industries Limited has reinforced its position as one of Africa's most influential corporate brands after emerging as Africa's most admired brand for the 8th consecutive year in the latest Brand Africa 100 rankings. The recognition was announced at the 60th annual Brand Africa 100 Africa's Best Brands event held in Addis Ababa, Ethiopia, where the conglomerate also retained its position as Africa's most admired industrial brand and was ranked the leading African brand contributing to a better Africa. In another development, still on the retrospect, a United States-based aircraft broker and aviation consultant, Olufemi Adeniji, has called on the Nigerian Civil Aviation Authority to strengthen passenger protection measures and enforce stricter regulatory oversight of domestic airlines following what he described as persistent operational disruptions across the country's aviation sector. Adeniji, who is the chief executive officer of NIGAIM, an aircraft brokerage firm based in the United States, alleged that many domestic carriers continue to violate the rights of passengers in Nigeria with little consequences, while regulatory intervention remains inadequate. This is all I have for you on Business News, the retrospect for the week. I am Edna Fowers. Thank you for listening. Have yourself a great week.
0: This is news across the globe. First, the headlines. U.S. says shut down Iran drones as war reaches 100 day. Iran threatening retaliation against U.S. Israel after a strike on Beirut. My name is Joseph Osamu Igwari. Now the news in details. The United States said it shot down a pair of Iranian drones threatening the Strait of Hormuz, the latest escalation of violence as the war reached its 100th day on Sunday with no end in sight. It came as mediator Pakistan delivered a message to Iran's supreme leader following weeks of indirect talks marked by tit-for-tat threats and sporadic exchanges of fire. Efforts to turn a ceasefire into a lasting settlement has repeatedly stalled, while the war has rattled global markets and increased pressure on U.S. President Donald Trump at home ahead of midterm election. Meanwhile, Iran threatened to retaliate against the United States and Israel for fresh strike in Beirut on Sunday, further deepening hopes for a lasting peace as the Middle East war reached its 100th day. Efforts to turn a ceasefire into a stalemate has repeatedly stalled, while the war has rattled global markets and increased domestic pressure on U.S. President Donald Trump ahead of midterm election. Iran has reportedly insisted any deal to permanently end the war must also halt the parallel conflict in Lebanon, where Israel is pursuing a campaign against the Iran-backed movement Hezbollah. To wrap up news across the globe today, a quick look at the headlines that made the story again. U.S. says shut down Iran drone as war reaches 100 day. Iran threatens retaliation against U.S., Israel after strikes in Beirut. And that is the size of news across the globe. I am Joseph Igwari. Thank you for listening. Have a great day. Welcome to the religious segment on ASAM Binoculars Radio News. First, the headlines. Pope records how Eucharistic grace transforms and makes us protagonists of hope. Pope to Augustinians in Spain. Communion and unity are a message to the world. My name is Joseph Osamu Igunre, and now the religious news in details. At the beginning of the second day of his pastoral visit to Spain, Pope Leo XIV presided over the mass celebrating the solemnity of the Most Holy Body and Blood of Christ, with over 1.2 million people crowding the Plaza de Celebos in Madrid and surrounding avenues. The Pope expressed his joy in being with them, gathered around the Eucharist, the gift of Christ's living presence among us. The Pope said, "On this day, we remember in a special way how the Lord willingly offered us his life, so that we might enter into communion with the Father and become his children, and how he is here as the living bread come down from heaven to nourish us with the very life of God, with a love stronger than death." Meanwhile, Pope Leo XIV met with approximately 220 Augustinian fathers from various communities and several members of the Augustinian family in Madrid on Sunday afternoon, June 7, before his last event of the day with representatives of the world of culture, art, economy, and sports at the Movistar Arena. After the provincial superior's greeting, the Pope addressed those present with words of gratitude for the opportunity to meet, emphasizing how communion and unity of heart among Augustinians can serve as a message to the world at this moment in history. A statement released the Holy See Press Office on Sunday said. To wrap up news across the globe, to wrap up the religious news, there once again, Pope records how Eucharistic grace transform and make us protagonists of hope. Pope to Augustinians in Spain, communion and unity are a message to the world. Thank you for listening. That is the size of it. Have a great day.
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5: Hello and welcome to Eastern Binoculars Radio. It's your weather forecast for Urumi East and Northeast local government, predicted by Metro State. My name is Jay Chris. By 12 a.m. in the morning, there will be an overcast sky of 79 degrees Celsius of relative humidity of 94%. And by 1 a.m. in the morning, there will be a cloudy sky of 79 degrees Celsius of relative humidity of 95%. And by 2 a.m. in the morning, there will be an overcast sky of 77 degrees Celsius of relative humidity of 95%. And by 4 a.m. in the morning, there will be a cloudy sky of 77 degrees Celsius of relative humidity of 94%. And by 5 a.m. in the morning, there will be an overcast sky of 75 degrees Celsius of relative humidity of 95%. And by 6 a.m. in the morning, there will be a cloudy sky again of 75 degrees Celsius of relative humidity of 96%. And by 9 a.m. in the morning, there will be a light rain of 82 degrees Celsius of relative humidity of 83%. And by 2 p.m. in the afternoon, there will be an hail of 88 degrees Celsius of relative humidity of 74%. And by 5 p.m. in the afternoon, there will be a thunderstorm of 84 degrees Celsius of relative humidity of 89%. And by 8 p.m. in the evening, there will be a rain of 79 degrees Celsius of relative humidity of 95%. And by 9 p.m. in the evening, there will be an overcast sky of 77 degrees Celsius of relative humidity of 95%. And the temperature will be stable right from 9 p.m. to 11 p.m. with its overcast sky of a reduced relative humidity from 95 degrees Celsius to 93 degrees Celsius. And the sun will rise by 6:22 a.m. in the morning and the sun will set by 6:43 p.m. in the evening. And that will be that on your weather forecast for Urumi East and Northeast local government, predicted by Metro State. Stay tuned and stay connected. Don't touch the dial. Thank you.
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2: 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Oh!
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He reigns in this place. Tell somebody he reigns. We honor him, God. Hallelujah tonight. Our God, he reigns in majesty.

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2: 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Big Billy will be right back after this quick break.

All right, I welcome you back from that break. And if you are just joining me, this is Sports With You with Big Billy right here in the building. Starting from the local sport, Chairman of the Edo State Sports Commission, Amadi Nembule, on Monday said that Edo Queens still have a chance of winning the Nigerian Women Football League Super Six competition, despite the shocking 1-0 loss to Nasarawa Amazon on the opening day in Port Harcourt. The Edo team will now face FC Robo, who are also without a point, after losing 3-2 to host Rivers Angels, which makes the encounter a must-win for Edo Queens. However, in a bulletin who spoke to our correspondent on the telephone interview on Monday, said that the redemption for the teams began today and noted that a win would boost his team's ambition of winning the Super Six. He noted that while the loss to Nasarawa Amazon was unfortunate, the onus is on his team to address the loss with a win against FC Robo. He said, "I spoke to the players yesterday and I urged them to quickly put behind them their disappointing defeat to Nasarawa Amazon in the opening match of the ongoing Super Six competition. The result is an unexpected setback, but the team remains focused on achieving its objective in the tournament. The defeat was not the outcome the club had anticipated, but dwelling on the loss would not help the team's campaign. It was a result we never expected, but we have to move on. We still have 4 more matches to play, and our attention is now on today's game against FC Robo. The games begin by 3 p.m. today, and I'm assuring supporters that the players are determined to bounce back strongly. We are playing our 3rd game against Abia Angels, and we are going out for victory. The players understand what is happening. The championship race remains wide open," he said. Inabulele expressed belief that Edo Queens can still win the remaining 4 matches and remain champions, adding football is full of surprises and we have the quality, determination and experience to turn things around for the better. We are looking to revive our title ambition when we face FC Robo, knowing that a victory could reignite our quest for NWFL Super Six glory. In another info, following their relegation to championship, Wolf have released 10 players while Tolu Arokodare looks set to remain at the club despite rumors of a potential exit.

Rocco Daddy joined the club last summer for 24 million euros on a four-year deal, but disappeared. The Nigerian could be shipped out this summer after a disappointing first season. The former Genk forward scored 6 goals and provided 2 assists in 38 appearances across all competitions during his debut season at Wolves. Wolves have made an offer to captain Nelson Samido to continue at Molineux as his current contract expires this summer, but the club have not taken up the option in Carlos Fabi's loan deal, and the forward will return to Ajax, Wolves said in a statement on Saturday. Forward Sarabia and defender Dancing will both depart for pastures new, having spent the previous 2.5 seasons at Wolves. Both players initially signed during the January 2023 transfer window from Paris Saint-Germain and West Ham United respectively. While Rocco Daniel remains under contract, it remains to be seen whether the club will make a decision on his potential sale in the coming days. However, Top Sports report that Rocco Daniel will leave the club this summer, with a loan move considered the most likely outcome. The Athletic adds that the club could seek a loan fee first before attempting a permanent sale at a later date. In another info, Christian Eriksen collapsed for the second time during a football match on Sunday during Denmark's friendly against Ukraine in preparation for the 2026 FIFA World Cup. Christian Eriksen is conscious and doing well under the circumstances, the Dutch Football Association wrote on social media. The incident came 5 years after Eriksen, who is 34 years of age, suffered a cardiac arrest during a European Championship match against Finland. The association statement quoted the national team doctor as saying Eriksen walk off the pitch by himself and that his pacemaker responded appropriately. Christian is doing well and will walk off the pitch by himself. As I see it, the pacemaker responded as he should. He was briefly unconscious, but regained consciousness very quickly and we were quickly in contact with him. He will now undergo further examination at the hospital to determine what caused the incident. We are in ongoing contact with him and the doctor at the hospital, but Christian is doing well and has asked me to send his regards to all the players and tell them that he was okay, the statement read. And with that info, I shall quickly observe a break, and when I'm back, I'll be giving you more info on the program. Please stay glued to your radio set and don't touch the dial. Big Billy will be right back after this break.

All right, so welcome you back from that break. And if you are just joining me, this is Sports Radio with Big Billy right here in the building. Brighton head coach Fabian Hozola has expressed his excitement following the arrival of Nigerian young star Zadok Yohana at the club. The Premier League side completed the signing of the highly rated teenager from AIK on Saturday after reportedly fending off competition from Chelsea and Newcastle. Zadok moved clubs and repaid the raise for the young star, who left Akon Ala Football Academy in Kaduna for Sweden just over a year ago and has impressed with 9 goals contribution in 12 appearances for AIK side this year. Speaking about the club's newest recruit, the coach highlighted the qualities that convinced Brighton to move for the teenager. "I'm looking forward to working with Zadok," the German told BBC Sport. "Having seen his game and his contribution and his attributes, he's a player who can impact games in final third." The Brighton manager, however, urged patience with the young star as he adapts to his new environment. "He's still young and we need time to adapt to the club and the Premier League, but he's an exciting player to watch and he brings the kind of creativity we know our fans will enjoy." And lastly, on this Binoculars Radio Sport Review today, the Nigerian Cricket Federation is in the running for 2 honours at the 2025 ICC Development Award, which will be announced in July after emerging as a regional winner in Africa.

Friday, the ICC announced the 30 regional winners for the 2025 ICC Development Award, with Nigeria leading Africa in two of the seven categories. Nigeria's first regional win came in the ICC Associated Member Women's Team Performance of the Year category, which recognizes the outstanding on-field performance of women's team from an associate member nation in an ICC event for the Blitterer Series. Last year, Nigerian Junior Female Yellow Greens made a statement at the ICC Women Under 19 T20 World Cup in Malaysia with an impressive sixth-place finish, helping Nigeria emerge as Africa regional winner in the category. They will now compete against Brazil, the UAE, Japan and Scotland for the global prize. And with that info, I have come to the close of Face and Binoculars Radio Sport Review today, and I hope you enjoyed every bit of it. Please stay glued to your radio set, don't touch the dial. Big Billy is saying to have a lovely day, and God bless you all.

My fellow Nigeria country people, respect my people. Una do. California, for hearing from us on Eastern Binoculars Radio, Gongong, like no other station. My listeners are there. If I see people are wonderful, we can not worry because everywhere they well-lemly. Everywhere so bubble, everywhere nice. Everywhere good, in fact, everywhere still moon and boy more rice, thank you, because we get plenty to dish out from this place. This game changer program was the Karimata come from old school level, Karikon new school level based on old things that passed away, and everything don't become new school update, recent gist, which they play for our country, Nigeria, and beyond. So, back to the matter, WhatsApp number where if you took month for this Unado program, 9005191813939. I'll call the WhatsApp number again for clarity's sake, 0051918139. More write down based on viral online and other social media network, Facebook friends and other sources. Just as in the Bible, as I always say, they say in everything there is a season, and so it be for this political season for Abodo country Nigeria, when you know, when we know. So for this season, so my people, go check my out for insecurity matter, because insecurity matter also got to do with the government and the people alike. Because our people, now in there, they govern. So, more waste time. We will keep reflect what happen. You get one social, online, so we just did viral for everywhere. You get this young guy, say, go carry a picture. His sister picture and a brother picture, go give a bandit for his side, but say, me they go kidnap his brother. So, his brother, you get money. See, if he kidnap either his brother or his sister, money go come in now, come to give idea. See, if they, what they go do? May they kidnap the sister out of the two, so that his brother now will come bring the ransom. Say, may they cut 10 million as ransom put for that kind of job. You understand? Oh boy, you know, luck run out of this guy. As they tell the bandit, now the bandit, they lace and they beat him. Tell him, say, that his brother, when he mention so, that Adam, so, say, now good guy, say, Adam, say, say, now very good brother to them. Say, they do good things for boys, for streets, you understand? So, what you make, I thought that one, it is good to be good indeed. You understand? You know, the deal, but so, kind of bad guys got a defender for back. Say, that guy, now touch not to, you understand? So, then they leave this guy, so they slap and they tell him, say, why you want to betray that guy for your family? You not bad person. You look us, because we be bandit, we huge, you draw tattoo. Now, I make you call if you say, okay, say we be bad people. We know bad now. Person, if you still repent anytime. So we just consider saying maybe we don't change now, rock, now may luck run out of you. Now they be the guy they slap his face, the guy they confess, say he need money, say no, no, I will take that time, brother, no, we'll give him money, now he can bring that idea, say, if they kidnap one of his sister, say brother will come bring ransom of 10 million, then he, and he kidnap her, they will share her, you understand? So now the guy can collect woto, reverse, can be the case. Peace when he be digging, come by himself. Job enter inside, and the video round, they show everywhere, the tendency see bad, person for us, so because, for, it's under, like they say, if you know why, or you know who get dog, but you understand, meaning that it is the rat in the building that go outside and tell that rat that there is what? Food in the house, in the building that they should come and eat. That is exactly what this guy did to his, brother and sister. So, my people, I don't know what you got to talk for this kind of gist. Remember our WhatsApp number to green us, reach out to us, write to us while we're right back as usual. Now here now we'll match our final break, finally. As I remain a first of theology, if you call me Mr. T. Back for now, see you same time, same station, in San Binoculars Radio tomorrow by the grace of God. My people.

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3: 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Zechariah 4:6-7. 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The pastor and anointed minister will go did then evangelist S.O. Eboji Ministry. She get Reverend E.F. Ilembo Diaye will be the chief host and district superintendent. Pastor J.O. Otobo is the host for the program. The date now Wednesday 20th to Friday 22nd May 2026 and the time now 4 p.m. daily. The venue AGC Owobu Quarters Agboya Close off Mary the Queen Road, Uromi, Edo State. Come one, come all.
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1: Welcome to Newspaper Headlines from Instant Binoculars Radio Uromi. As usual, I'm going to be giving stories from different newspapers. The first one I have here today is Punch Newspapers. And the first headline says, one story building collapse in Anambra. Woman who staged own kidnap found in Delta Hotel with lover. Osun warns police against political pressure over banditry suspects. Police arrest 345 suspected thugs, drug dealers, and others in Kano. Woman who staged own kidnap found in Delta Hotel with lover. Was Monday. Punch newspapers. Oyo issues flash flood alert following Nimet's forecast. Oyo demolishes kidnappers' death following rescue of Adelobu's relatives. Don't beg for criminals. It is shameful. Ex-police PRO warns Nigerians. Police arrest two more suspects over Ekiti Council bus abduction. Adichie's son's death. Court holds coroner inquest until September. Federal government development partners seek stronger reforms in water sector. For the Punch newspapers. FCT police unveils violent crime until units to tackle kidnapping and others. And the last calendar says, a rigorous framework for technology stack selection. Away from Punch, I will be taking you to Daily Trust newspapers. The first calendar says, banditry, stop stereotyping Fulanis, Obi tells Nigerians. Bandit kidnapped 50 Zamfara elders on reconciliation mission. Ondo court dissolves 12-year marriage over domestic violence. Oyo government demolishes building where Adelobu's sister and sons were held captive. Slowly upon Daily Trust newspapers, Lagos police tighten security over school abduction threats. I couldn't sleep after killings, suspected court leader tells police. NDLA arrests 75-year-old man for female drug suspects. Pastor and accomplice remanded over alleged ritual activities. And the last headline says, police recover 85 railway sleepers, arrest 5 suspects in Yobe. To the next newspaper I have here today, which is Daily Post newspapers. The first headline says, insecurity. Army captures suspected terrorist informants, recover cash and devices in Niger. Government alone can't fund education over Sani. NDC accuses Kwankwaso of hijacking party structure. NDC replaces Kwankwasia nominated candidate in Kano over alleged breach of power sharing agreement. Peter Obi, nobody will cause problems between me and my boss. Dati Ahmed. We took oaths while forming ADC coalition. Dalong, for the Daily Post newspapers, Tinubu vows no surrender to terrorists as Nigerian government intensifies nationwide security operations. 2027, it will be tough like WWE. Ndume on Tinubu facing Peter Obi and Atiku. Residents tackle Lagos government over solar tax. And the last one says, Kano Fire Service records 58 fire incidents, 13 deaths in May. Away from that newspaper, I'll be taking you to Vanguard newspapers. The first one says, WAEC blames exam delays on crash that killed 3 officials. Peter Okoye fires back at fans calling for Peace Square reunion after dropping new song. Why should lawmakers trek to work? Senator Ume justify official vehicle allocation. I have no regrets choosing Nigeria, says it will be ahead of 100th cap. Slow the Vanguard newspapers. NLC, TUC threatened nationwide strike over worsening insecurity. Heavy rain triggers building collapse in Anambra, no casualty reported. And the last story says, Oyo government demolishes building used as kidnappers' hideout in Adelobu family abduction. Away from that newspaper, let me take you to the last newspaper of today, which is Leadership Newspapers. And the first headline says, Oyo government demolishes kidnappers' Ibadan hideout. Federal government slashes ministers impressed to 700,000 naira tightened spending rules. Obi warns against ethnic profiling, says crime has no tribe. Federal government settles debt owed 1,240 local contractors. UK airports to close down after 19 years to make way for $2.5 billion battery plans. Jamb opens portal for printing of 2026 mob-up UTME sleeves. And the last header says, Iyabo Obasanjo dumps APC, cites disrespect, exclusion by Ogun Party leadership. So wrapping up today's newspaper headlines, thank you for listening. I am Judith Chinenye. Have a nice day.

My betacious Nigerian country people, Obonge listeners out there, I greet you now, especially, I say welcome to News Across Geopolitical Zone for Niger with the reaching on top of some binoculars radio 105.1. As we take Tantan here, Gliba, many news update day for the papers. And as we do, always we bring you the updates as the HOT. My name now, Jojo Namani. I'll be a radio country brother. No time to check time. First thing for the ritual, say worry, tap a train, the race. 4 coaches, they affected. This one, they come from NRC. And Miku tell you also say, police don't withdraw murder charge against Enugu businessman after probe exposed alleged torture stage confession by officer. Next thing for the ritual, say Nigeria don't record 7.54 trillion naira trade surplus as importation can drop by 18% for quarter 1 2026. I beg make the importation continue to the drop because we want new people to patronize Nigeria made products so that the economy go boom. On top insecurity matter, we did not take your sacrifice for granted. Tinubu the tell security agencies fake soldier don't be nabbed. Sick of say in the fraud POS operator for Kwara. Many things just they saw for Kwara. Next thing for the Rachel's Nigeria British singer Tale Riley ain't gonna stab to death for inside the UK. That's one of very sorry news there. Very sad one indeed. Unpaid allowances don't push us to the war as to the tech canon FG. And make we tell you also say health worker don't they beheaded for Benue. Barbaric news over the year these days. House of Representatives don't begin repeal of 2027 Statistics Act. And they propose new bill will strengthen NBS and modernize data system framework. Ijaw communities, they protest, they disrupt operation. And this one disrupt operation for data flow station. We could tell you also say for inside the news, kidnappers want colleagues released. Not 1 billion naira Sharia or your principal. Now they talk that one for new updates. We come out for the papers. Yes, that one is sketchy well because I don't understand why kidnappers could want make them release their colleague because of that one they will carry 40 people and teachers in Tabush. Well, next thing for the ritual say Tinubu don't commend troops, reaffirm commitment to defeating terrorism. But we want the defeating sharp so that Nigeria will get peace. Justice Peter Lifu don't adjourn the June 16 decision where it cost the ADC leadership suit for inside the Federal High Court for Abuja case. And that's on the rituals. Unsafe food don't buy 53,000 Nigerians annually. If you the one before you chop anything, I beg, look and wear, so you know we can become victim of capricious circumstances. The federal government, through the Federal Ministry of Finance, don't talk say, they don't approve payment to more than 1,240 contractors, and then they provide immediate liquidity support to businesses across the country, and then they reinforce the federal government commitment to meeting the financial obligations. Still for news today on top sport matter, Christian Eriksen a day conscious after he can collapse for himself feet again while he played for Denmark's national team, the country soccer federation, and they talk that one on Sunday. Next reporter for the paper say African referee don't deny entry to US for World Cup. Why then they deny Africa? That's one a big question where we need to check. Take it back movement on declared June 12th nationwide demonstration over insecurity, poverty, bad governance. And Tribune host Madagascar president for inside state house, for inside that place. Mekutei also say, on top of insecurity, Oshun police don't despair attack, arrest of bandit suspects. And Mekutei say kidnap of S Minister Adelabu's sister. Nigerian police talk say, family aid, conspire with adopters. Then talk say, the wrath with the house. And they tell the others with the assassin food, they this house.
very sad reality we have for Oyo State. Next thing for the regional federal high court for Jalingo. And they don't adjourn APC chairmanship primary case to July 1st, 2026 over failure to file defense on time. And next thing for the regional for inside the news today, talk say, Akine Yene Udo, a social media influencer, he gonna be arrested for posting false security alert on Facebook. Claim talks the Boko Haram bandits and they invade Eket. Benue governor don't sign electricity bill into law. And Mr. Momodu, maybe Dele Momodu, in this is the 6 years old now, he don't unsuccessfully run for president for inside the National Conscience Party NPC. The ticket for inside 2011-2023. And again, he don't declare interest for inside the presidential race on the PDP platform, but they drop him out. That is Dele Momodu for you. That is 2027 Dele Momodu, the lobby ADC, to consider him as Atiku's running mate. I saw the update here, Richard, so, on top say, you know, get a ticket fully in the loop for running mate. We could see whether Dele Momodu will finally get him. APC the unveil Sona Yon James as Hamzat running mate for 2027 Lagos governorship election. And this name will cost so, and a woman. I want to be the deputy for Hamzat. We be the candidate for the APC for Lagos governorship race. Nigeria don't lose 48 trillion naira annually to power crisis. What they talk this on our economic relief brief. They talk say, now so it be, they talk say, for that economic brief, say Nigeria they lose that money. Lagos Attorney General and Corona challenge suit with a stick to hot inquest into death of Chima Amanda Adichie's son. Rewarded Pokino record another milestone with Dallas hosting US tour. Congratulovia, Rewari Pekin. Bandit don't adopt 50 Zamfara elders during reconciliation meeting inside forest. This one, now another bege will happen for Zamfara. They don't leave people, they don't they arrest, they don't they adopt elders for community. How far? This one not good at all at all. Tinubu don't host Madagascar president for Aso Villa. Malasi for Ugo drop and I say, Shetima's planned visit to Ekiti. Show say, Tinubu confidence day for Enza Oyebanji. It's how they come from APC. Not me talk them. And yeah, we'll talk to you today for news across your political zone for Naisha. On top of some binoculars radio as they reach you sharp sharp. My name now Jojo Namani. I be a radio country brother. I assure G on top the MIC. Tomorrow now another day to talk within the voice of the newspaper because news not a finish. I will not feel unravel all of them for inside one episode. Una know. So join us again same time same station tomorrow as we will bring you another make sense of Bobo story. We show for the papers. Will it happen for Niger? My name, Major Junomani. Bye bye for now. Have a good day.

the Father, and of the Son, and the Holy Spirit. Amen. Greetings of peace to you, dear brothers and sisters in Christ. Welcome to Matters of Our Faith for Missan Binoculars Radio, your number one radio station in Israel. Today we'll be taking our first reading from 1 Kings 17, 7 to 16, and the theme is, the jar of meal was not spent according to the word of the Lord which he spoke by Elijah. In those days, the brook where Elijah was hiding dried up because there was no rain in the land. Then the word of the Lord came to him, arise, go to Zarephath, which belongs to Sidon, and dwell there. Behold, I have commanded a widow there to feed you. So he arose and went to Zarephath, and when he came to the gate of the city, behold, a widow was there gathering sticks. He called to her and said, bring me a little water in a vessel, that I may drink. And as she was going to bring it, he called to her and said, bring me a morsel of bread in your hand. And she said, as the Lord your God lives, I have nothing baked, only a handful of meal in a jar, and a little oil in a pitcher. And now I am gathering a couple of sticks that I may go in and prepare it for myself and my son, that we may eat it and die. And Elijah said to her, fear not, go and do as you have said, but first make me a little cake of it and bring it to me, and afterward make for yourself and your son. For thus says the Lord, the God of Israel, the jar of meal shall not be spent, and the pitcher of oil shall not fail, until the day that the Lord sends rain upon the earth. And she went and did as Elijah said, and he and her household ate for many days. The jar of meal was not spent, neither did the pitcher of oil fail, according to the word of the Lord, which is spoke by Elijah. The theme of our gospel reading is, you are the light of the world, Matthew 5:13-16. At that time, Jesus said to his disciples, you are the salt of the earth, but if salt has lost its taste, how shall its saltiness be restored? It is no longer good for anything except to be thrown out and trodden underfoot by men. You are the light of the world. A city set on a hill cannot be hidden. Nor do men light a lamp and put it under a bushel, but on a stand, and it gives light to all in the house. Let the light so shine before men that they may see your good works and give glory to your Father who is in heaven. Reflection. St. Augustine said, everyone, therefore, who obscures and covers up the light of good doctrine by means of temporal comforts, places his candle under a bushel. Every follower of Christ is the light of the world and the salt of the earth. Why salt is an agent that preserves and brings taste to the For light gives warmth and energy. As the light of the world, we are called to expose darkness and influence those living in darkness and bring them back to the benefit of the light. As salt of the earth, we are called to strive hard to preserve true faith, values of the kingdom, and the teachings of Jesus. Being the salt of the earth and the light of the world, we live a life founded on the values of the Beatitudes. And so this day we thank you, O Lord, for the grace you release on us every moment. Sincerely, we are sorry for wasting the grace made available to us each time we are accosted or confronted by evil or sin. And we know by the help of your grace, O Lord, from this day forward we receive strength not to overload the grace made available for us, but to live a life worthy of you. In the name of Jesus Christ to pray. Amen. Thank you for joining us today. God bless you. Do have a wonderful day.

Prayer for Nigeria in distress. All-powerful and merciful Father, you are the God of justice, love, and peace. You rule over all the nations of the earth. Power and might are in your hands, and no one can withstand thee. We present our country, Nigeria, before you. We pray and thank you, for you are the source of all we have and are. We are sorry for all the sins we have committed, and for the good deeds we have failed to do. In your loving forgiveness, keep us safe from the punishment we deserve. Lord, we are weighed down, not only by uncertainties, but also by moral, economic, and political problems. Listen to the cries of your people, who confidently turn to you. God of infinite goodness, our strength in adversity, our health in weakness, our comfort in sorrow. Be merciful to us, O people. Spare this nation, Nigeria, from chaos, anarchy, and doom. Bless us with your kingdom of justice, love, and peace. We ask this through Christ our Lord. Most Sacred Heart of Jesus, Immaculate Heart of Mary.